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6: Woo, here we go. Okay, we're back. Father's Day, you know, you got to honor people that you look up to like your fathers, you know, and then there's children, right? Okay, well, I consider myself a child, even though I'm an elder at this point. We have to look up to people like J.J. Cale, Eddie Cochran, Elmore James, you know, the Beatles, Muddy Waters, Bo Diddley, people, Fats Domino, you know, people that were there, and all of us rockers as we came up kind of recorded their songs, or we liked, we read their books, or we learned their songs, or we ripped their songs off, or whatever we did, but that's what we did. And we're going to start the show with Cream, a Willie Dixon song. I saw Willie Dixon play years ago, upright bass. He wrote a song called Spoonful. Guess what this song is about? Here's Cream with some Spoonful. Oh.

0: Yeah, and then there was the Doors with Backdoor Man. The men don't know, but the little girls understand. You know what I'm saying? It's so funny. All them old blues guys, they wrote about, seems like they wrote about sex and things like that and got away with it. It's like, you know, people think, oh, he's talking about coming through the back door. Well, he sort of was.
1: Y'all still want me to come with you?

0: Yes.
1: Uh-huh.
0: That was ZZ Top, Viva Las Vegas, an Elvis song. Like, I don't know if Elvis wrote that song, but I'm putting it in here. Because Elvis did that song, and knowing Elvis, he might have done it. This is not, that wasn't my favorite ZZ Top song, by the way, but I had to get an Elvis song in there. And most people, they don't like to cover an Elvis tune, because Elvis was a hard guy to beat. Here's a little bit of John Lennon with Sweet Little 16, a Chuck Berry song. Everybody covered Chuck Berry, but I love this one.

You know, Jamie, when you think about the Stones, when they first came out, their first album, and 12 by 5, and they were, like, really into Chuck Berry. I mean, like, to me, like, Keith just wanted to be Chuck Berry. And if it wasn't for Mick's voice sounding totally unique, they would have just sounded like a British version of Chuck Berry. If they would have had some guy to sing like Chuck, then it would have just been like Chuck. But they weren't. And I read in Keith Richards' book, the first time he went to meet Chuck Berry, Chuck was playing some little club, and Keith went backstage to meet him, and Chuck Berry just punched him. Yeah, he didn't. He put his hand out. Hey, mate, and boom, man, he punched him. I guess Chuck was a little pissed about the Stones making it off of his music, but I mean, the Stones went on to write some of the greatest songs ever written in rock and roll. So Chuck, you know, he could have been mad early, but he should have eaten his crow, especially when they did Hail Hail Rock and Roll, and frickin' Keith put that unbelievable great band together and put all them rehearsals and made that movie, did all that for Chuck to kiss his ass. He was such a prick to him, you know, and Keith's just going, oh man, you know, I don't mind, but he's all right, you know, he's different, you know. And anyway, so if Buddy Holly were alive, I don't think he'd be mad at the Stones the way he was. So we're going to play the Stones doing Not Fade Away, a Buddy Holly song, instead of another Chuck Berry song. That's it.

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8: Yeah, the Red Rocker here. We are back with my top rock countdown this week about the fathers of rock. The people we all looked up to, you know, the innovator, Elvis Presley, the guys, you know what I mean? The guys that started rock, kind of. And then some of the ones that maybe didn't really start it, like this next one, the blues was the beginning of rock. All the rock artists did the blues. I mean, it's like Cream and Hendrix and the Allman Brothers and Stevie Ray Vaughan and just the list just goes on and on and on. The Stones, they all picked on the blues. And so here's another Willie Dixon song. Allman Brothers, Hoochie Coochie Man.

Are we having any fun yet? Woo! Now, growing up on rock and roll, I had older sisters that were really into Elvis and Buddy Holly and, you know, the 50s kind of rock stuff. And I was really young. I mean, not that young. Well, I was alive, so I can't be that young. I'm not saying I'm young. All right, no, hold on here. I'm not going to argue with you about how old I am. I'm old, and I could probably be on this list of grandfathers of rock, but I ain't, okay? We're going to play a little Buddy Holly coming up. Well, all right, covered by Santana.

0: Fog Hat. Muddy Waters, I Just Want to Make Love to You, which is, that is a cool song. I covered that song. I guess we could have played my version, but none of you ever heard it because it never made a record. I don't think. I don't think. It was a B track on the Musical Chairs album when I was in London doing the Musical Chairs album, and I did a couple extra songs. Will You Still Love Me Tomorrow? And I Just Want to Make Love to You, the Muddy Waters tune. And neither one of those made the album, but Fog Hat did. Yeah! Woo! Hey! Are we having any fun yet is the big question, because we are. Happy Father's Day, by the way, everyone. Okay? Even you mothers out there, happy Father's Day to all you mothers. Hope this show makes it. Jamie, you know, I don't know. Sometimes you think I've crossed the line yet?
1: Oh, you're way over the line.
0: Oh, I'm way over the line? Perfect. Well, speaking of the line, how about They Call Me the Breeze, written by J.J. Cale. Here's Lynyrd Skynyrd.

0: J.J. Cale also wrote that last song by Eric Clapton, Cocaine. I mean, come on, these guys get away with talking about sex, drugs, and just probably everything in between. And I remember one time I was writing songs that had got a little bit of nasty content. In Van Halen, we wrote this song called Amsterdam, and, you know, it was about smoking dope and basically buying in the streets, you know, in Amsterdam. So nobody would play it. We made the video and of in Amsterdam, you know, of me walking in a shop and the bulldog and me walking in another shop. I think it was the Pink Kitty or something. And that was a different kind of shop. But the Red Rock of San Diego here. And they just, you know, they wouldn't play it. MTV would not play the video. Said it had too much sex content. Then about 2 years later, 3 years later, rap comes out and guys are standing with a bunch of comments, you know, with chicks bent over, blurred out, you know, banging them across the couch and stuff and singing about it, you know, two live crew and stuff, right? And then all of a sudden I'm going, oh, Amsterdam was too explicit and too much about drugs. That's my protest for the day. I will start getting back on track any minute now, but I'm still pissed off about that. When we come back, we're going to have some Who.
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0: All right, bang, bang, bang, bang. Eddie Cochran, great songwriter, died like 26, 27 years old. I don't know, maybe 20. I don't know how old he was, probably that same old age. What is that age where all the rock stars, Hendrix, 27, I think, is the big number where Cobain, everybody dies at 27, right? Whew, thank God I made it past that one. Hey, long time ago, by the way. I have children that are older than 27. Are we having any fun yet? Come on. Happy Father's Day, everybody. All right, the Red Rocker here. Here's The Who with an Eddie Cochran classic, Summertime Blues.

Now, I have played that song with John Entwistle at the Cobble Wobble many times. Now, John was older than 27 when he checked out. John lived a wonderful life, but I had the privilege of playing with him. Okay, the Red Rocker Sammy Hagar here. Now, listen, these guys right here covered one of my favorite songs. I am a Fats Domino freak. I found my thrill. Boom, boom, boom, boom, boom, boom, boom, on Blueberry Hill. He had that mellow voice. He was all cool. And, you know, his name was Fats Domino. If you see him now with the size I am now, he wasn't that fat. You know what I mean? When I was a kid and weighed about 92 pounds, he looked fat to me. You know, he probably weighed about 150 and I weigh about 175 now. So he wasn't that fat. Don't be calling him Fats Domino. Okay. But here's a little cheap trick with Ain't That

0: Yeah, Cheap Trick. I'm doing them on my Top Rock countdown. This is my Top Rock. Wait a minute. Excuse me. Jamie, can you straighten me out here? What is this show exactly? This is Sammy's Top Rock Count. Is that what we're doing right
1: now? That's it.
0: Oh, well, let me get back on track. Oh, I thought I was doing my Rock and Roll Road Trip on Access TV, my TV show. This ain't the TV show?
1: No, there's no cameras here.
0: Oh, just no cameras. I get, open my eyes. Wow, you're right. Look at this. There's just a microphone in front of me. Wow. Woo. We'll be right back. My Top Rock Countdown. Go get yourself some Beach Bar rum and get tightened up.
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13: You're listening to Sammy Hagar's Top Rock Countdown, where Sammy counts down whatever he wants. Here's Sammy.
0: Oh, what was I talking about? Oh, Cheap Trick. Yeah, ain't that a shame. Did we already play that? Yeah, I was backtracking.
1: We're moving on.
0: See, I've lost track, man. I'm losing it. But, you know, at least we know one thing. I ain't knock, knock, knocking on heaven's door. Not yet, baby.

0: on ass and went crazy. But anyway, so we backed up Bo Diddley one time. And Bo Diddley, if you asked him, like, we didn't rehearse. We just showed up at the gig. And you'd say, what key? He'd say, okay, we're going to do Who Do You Love? And I'd go, what key? And he would hit the note on his guitar. He wouldn't say C or D or E. He'd go, bing, bing, bing, bing, bing. And you'd go, you're running around up and down the neck trying to find what key. It was rough, but he was cool, man. He was really cool. We smoked a joint with him. I hope you don't get mad about me saying that, but we got high with Bo. Okay, we'll be right back with some Led Zeppelin. Woo!
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0: here we are. We're right back now. Let's get going. Hey, let's get started on some blues.
1: Yeah, this is Sammy Hagar's Top Rock Countdown, and we are counting down the fathers of rock, the people that wrote the songs and influenced all these rock bands or these blues bands, you know, Led Zeppelin and The Who and You know, we all stole all the shit that we have. We stole it right from these fellas. So Zeppelin was classic. You know, they, you know, a whole lot of love. That was a total, now here we go again, man. What is wrong with me today? My brain's not working. Who?
2: Robert Johnson?
1: Yeah, Robert Johnson. Yeah, that's him. Yeah, Robert. Yeah, Bob Johnson. You know, when you know somebody really well, you call them by their first name, and then you change it to a nickname. You know, so a guy's like, you know, Robert Palmer. He comes out and says, hey, Bob, how you doing? You know, that means you really know him well. You feel comfortable. Well, Robert Johnson and I were really close, you know, back in about 1917 or whatever it was when he was born. And I call him Bob. So Bob Johnson wrote this song. No, he didn't write this song. Bob Johnson wrote... I'm going to get myself... I'm in deep water now. Woo! The Red Rocker, Sammy Hagar here. Just Bob Johnson, better known as Robert Johnson, wrote a whole lot of love, but he did it different, and Zeppelin ended up saying they wrote it, and who knows what the hell ever happened with that. But here's another Zeppelin song. You shook me all night long. Muddy Waters. Okay.

out a little Stevie Ray Vaughan with The Sky Is Crying. This song was written by Elmore James. And I'm here to tell you, until I did this show today, I thought Stevie Ray Vaughan wrote that song. So I am an idiot, and I confess, and you can call me whatever you want. You can call, but you don't have to call me Sammy. Here's a little Elmore James song, Stevie Ray Vaughan, The Sky Is Crying. The sky.

0: the man himself, the Red Rocker, Sammy Hagar. We're sitting on the dock of the bay, an Otis Redding song. Now, I know when you start hearing that, you're going, what in the hell is Sammy playing now? Why would he pick this one instead of, like, Good Rockin' Tonight, which was written by somebody, an Elvis Presley song? We got it from the Elvis Presley version, well, where Montrose did it. Or, you know, I've covered a lot of songs, you know, that you could probably have played, but I didn't want to play those songs. I wanted to play Dock of the Bay because nobody ever gets to hear that. Here's a story with Sammy Hagar recording Dock of the Bay. So my producer, John Carter, the late, great John Carter, who also co-wrote songs like Red with me and things like that, who was my producer in the old days, and he said, Sammy, you need a hit. The record company's complaining that we've done 3 records now, and you haven't really had even a gold album yet. You know, real close, but at the time I hadn't, and I was out on tour opening for Boston, playing for sold-out arenas every friggin' night, getting all that great exposure. So the record company talked me into just doing a cover or something. I said, I don't have a hit in me. I don't, you know, I've given you all these songs and you have not made a hit. So I was blaming them. They were blaming me. Long story short, Carter goes, let's do Otis Redding song, Dock of the Bay. You live in San Francisco, you know, and you're this and you're that. So he goes and gets a lot of the guys that played on the original record. Steve Cropper, who wrote it with Otis Redding, I'm pretty sure. Steve Cropper playing guitar, and we came up with this new arrangement. So it came time to sing it. And I was sick. I got the flu, and I couldn't freaking sing. Oh, it was terrible. So then it was on some days off on the road. Then I got well. I went back out on the road, and then I came back, and I did a real vocal finally with it. And, oh, man, it was like one of the most painful things I've ever done was recording sitting on the dock of the bay. I got to tell you, it wasn't good timing. I wasn't into doing it. Even I love Otis Redding. I love this song, but I thought it was wimpy. The way we were doing, I wanted to rock hard, doing Turn Up the Music and Trans Am and all that stuff back then. So then we get the guys from Boston after a show one night, 2:00 in the morning, we're in a studio in Nashville, and they do all the background vocals. It was the biggest production. It was probably the most expensive recording of one song I've ever done in my life. And I told the record company, if this goes into the top 10, I'll put it on a record and build a record around it. But it didn't. It only went to 40. So what I did was not put it on a record. Okay, everybody, you've been having fun. This is towards the end of my show here. We're winding this show up here about, you know, Father's Day, the fathers of rock, the people that recorded other people's songs. Blah, blah, blah, blah, blah, blah, blah, blah, blah, blah. But here we are, and happy Father's Day to everybody. When we come back, I'm going to play probably the freakiest one of everything because both these guys could be considered fathers of rock. So when some older band, people my age, record somebody else's stuff that are people from their age, but they just happen to be there first. It's kind of a twisted thing. We'll be right back. Go get yourself some beach bar rum. Have a good time. And woo! Ow! 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
20: All right, we're back. The Red Rocker, Sammy Hagar, with the Fathers of Rock Show. The people that influence us. Now, the Beatles. I mean, probably the youngest Beatle is not that much older than me. And that was George, but he's no longer with us. God rest his soul. You know, the guys in Aerosmith, some of these guys are older than me, some guys are my age, some guys are younger than me, and all that stuff. But for someone like Aerosmith to cover a Beatles song, it was such a trip. I remember when they did it, it's like people mostly cover someone else's song that's long gone. You know, you don't you don't cover someone's song if they're still around and they're still huge stars and everybody knows who they are. It's best to take a song that no one's ever heard. Like, you know, when you go back to like The Doors doing Backdoor Man by Howlin' Wolf, you know, the teenagers that were into The Doors, they never heard of Howlin' Wolf or any of that stuff. But everybody knew who the Beatles were, and everybody knew who Aerosmith was, and Aerosmith does a Beatles song, and they tore it up. It was really, really cool. And they also did Helter Skelter. They did two of them, and Montrose did Helter Skelter. But this one was really, I think Aerosmith did a great job on this one. And if I remember right, let me just go out on a limb right here and see if I can really either put my foot in my mouth or say something that's really cool. I believe this song was in Sgt. Pepper's, the movie, where Peter Frampton had a song in there as well. I think that Aerosmith might have had Come Together in that movie. Now, I could be wrong, and I probably am, and I almost guarantee you that I'm right, that I said I'm wrong, and I guarantee you, you know, when I'm wrong, I'm right. I mean, I'll tell you right off the bat when I'm wrong. I have no problem with it. Here's Aerosmith, little Beatles song, Come Together.

0: That's it, folks. That it. That winds up one more version of Sammy's...
1: Yeah.
0: Bye. Did you have any fun? See you next week. Woo. Send me a freaking letter or email or bitch me out about something. Or tell me what you want to do. Happy Father's Day, you mothers. That's awesome. 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

0: Eagles and Desperado. Peter Z playing your Father's Day favorites. German Father's Day, very different from the American version. Sounds a little more fun. According to GermanCulture.com, Father's Day in Germany, traditionally a day for men to pull wagons filled with beer and food into the woods or through town for a day of drinking. It is also a day when emergency services are extremely busy.
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Cheap Trick, I Want You to Want Me. I'm Peter Z, playing your favorites. It's a Led Zeppelin Mining for Lead weekend. Have a couple from Led Zeppelin coming up. Right now, it's Billy Idol and Rebel Yell.

0: Dire Maker, man, Led Zeppelin on this Mining for Lead Led Zeppelin weekend. They're back again later this hour. How many of us watched the World Cup during the tournament? About 50% of us plan to watch, according to Finance Buzz. 1 in 4 Americans plan to watch matches at work, which could cost U.S. employers an estimated $4.5 billion in lost productivity. 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

0: 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I've been in the market for a new vehicle, looking around at new cars, going around to the lots, doing some test driving. I've decided cars have too many gadgets these days. 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
7: Most people think Route 66 was drawn on a map in Washington, D.C. 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The original plan sent it through southern Arizona and Phoenix. Three Flagstaff men changed that. Father Cyprian Vabre, a French priest who believed good roads were missionary work, Percival Lowell, the Boston astronomer who founded our observatory while chasing life on Mars, and Michael Reardon, a Chicago lumber baron who came here to heal his lungs and stayed to build a town. They raised a war chest. 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In 1913, the vote went their way. 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The Phoenix Gazette wrote that the city had been cheated, but the road came north. We walk every block of that fight. 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Hope to see you out there on the Mother
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0: Bryan Adams and Somebody. Well, summer is officially here as of yesterday, and that means beach trips possibly and seeing men wearing too tight, skin tight swim trunks, aka Speedos, at the beach. Well, how do women really feel about men who wear Speedos? Well, only 1 out of 5 women say they find it disgusting. Hey, I kind of like those odds.
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0: Lenny Kravitz, Are You Gonna Go My Way? Well, before Lenny Kravitz was famous, he used to buy his guitars, well, the way a lot of people who aren't rich buy things, you know, by looking at Facebook Marketplace or back in those days, the classified ads. Well, Kravitz said that one time he heard about a guy who was desperate because he was going to jail and needed to hire a lawyer. So Kravitz met the man in a parking lot at a concert, bought 5 guitars from the dude, and one of those guitars turns out to be the one that Lenny Kravitz has played ever since.
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0: Lita Ford, Close My Eyes Forever with Ozzy Osbourne. Well, history is full of stories of rock stars who had their favorite guitars stolen, and such is the case with Lita Ford's favorite B.C. Rich Mockingbird guitar, and she was reunited with it in a very weird way. She said a guitar player walked into an audition that she was holding with a guitar of hers that had been stolen. She recognized the very distinctive markings on it. After the audition, she told the guy, "Well, you don't have the job, but you can keep my guitar."
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6: 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Overnight, every motel south of the tracks lost their drive-by traffic. They didn't give up. They went to war with light. The Motel de Beau threw up an 80-foot neon tower. The downtowner answered with 60 feet of its own. The Monte Vista lit up downtown like a beacon. They were fighting for survival, one passing headlight at a time. Here's the thing. Three of those original signs are still standing. The DeBow is even working on getting every letter lit again in time for the centennial. Walk our tour, and you'll see them up close. You'll see the exact corner where the road shifted, and you'll understand why Flagstaff still glows the way it does.
7: 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Hope to see you out there on the Mother Road. 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
3: Oh!

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0: 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Surprising, considering its popularity. Also, it's a song that they very rarely play live in concert. Also surprising. They should do something about that.
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Well, first, you probably need to know what it is. I will share it with you coming up. And I've got Journey after the Beatles.

0: journey with Faithfully. I'm Harley. And do you suffer from selacophobia? That is an extreme fear of sharks. Now, to be fair, you know, there is a healthy, rational fear of sharks that we probably should all have if we go swimming. However, this is the type of fear of sharks that makes you have panic attacks, shortness of breath, when you even go to an aquarium or turn on a television and see sharks on TV. 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

0: Stone Temple Pilots' Big Empty from the Crows soundtrack, which was originally supposed to feature a Stone Temple Pilots song called Only Dying, but when Crows star Brandon Lee died on the set of the film, they decided out of respect to switch up the song, and the rest was history.
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2: 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Oh!

We were howling all over northern Arizona, from Flagstaff to Prescott, Chino Valley to Winslow. 24 hours a day, we are 96.7 The Wolf with Bob and Tom in the morning and the best of rock all day.

0: It is Ozzy Osbourne. So a survey of actively dating Americans found that 73% think how a person cares for a car reflects how they care for themselves. 67% say a messy car is a sign of a messy personal life. Trash on the floor was the top car-related dating ick, ahead of bad odors and leftover food. And one in four singles said they have cut a date short over a messy vehicle. So something to know.
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0: That is Rolling Stone. So what if instead of showing up on a first date as the most polished, put-together version of yourself, you instead showed up as, well, just yourself? Yeah. It might sound, you know, not like a good idea, but some daters are doing just that. They're calling it the goblin-tissimi, where some dating trends involve concealing your truest self. And this is the total opposite. You show up just, you know, fully as you and who you are.
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2: 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It appears by its own numbers, the U.S. government seems insolvent. 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

0: That is Pink Floyd. 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

0: That is Motley Crue. So do you find your daydreams especially creative and clear during your commutes? Research finds that both music and traffic noise makes your imagination more vivid. This all comes from humanities and social sciences communications, and they did a research journal on that. So yeah, your daydreams especially creative and clear during your commutes. You can get a lot of things more clear during your commute. I mean, I can anyway. I feel like I'm a lot more focused when, especially when it's just me in the vehicle and no one's talking to me or whatever, right? I mean, that's when most things, you just think about things more clearly. I don't know. Maybe it's just me jamming the music along right now.
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So telling the guy in your life to man up is a terrible thing to say. It's short, sharp, and incredibly harmful. Man up suggests that expressing emotion or vulnerability is somehow less than. It also is a toxic way by telling your partner he has no right to feel sad, fear, or uncertainty. This is a big story they just came out with. So.

0: 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Or do you have peace of mind? 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

0: That is Tom Petty. You're listening to Marty. So new research into pesticide residue lists the dirtiest fruits and vegetables. Top in the list is spinach, followed by kale, then strawberries, grapes, nectarines, peaches, and cherries. If you're going to eat any of these, make extra sure they're washed thoroughly first before you consume them, okay? So that's some of the dirtiest fruits and vegetables.
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2: Ace is getting a kick out of Tom detailing his glasses. His readers.
3: Yeah.
2: With a Q-tip.
4: Yeah, yeah. These aren't readers. These are, I have to wear these glasses with this computer. That's the only time I need them. But, yeah, I've been wearing the same.
2: You can read.
4: I can read just fine, but that thing is 52 inches from my face. It's a long
3: story. Well, then why don't you move it closer?
4: Because I've got this machine in the way.
3: the last thing you need is that machine. So
4: the thing that I bring forth all the music and the sound effects with. I mean, without this machine, I couldn't do clever sound effects such as this.
5: Hello there.
4: There you go. Thank you very much, Wolfman. You see how important this is to have?
3: Yeah.
4: Or I could get this out for you.
6: Hamburger!
4: Thank you very much, Hamburger. I got to have my machine right here with all the sounds
3: okay,
4: on
3: fair
4: it.
3: Enough.
4: Now, I just heard during the break, I heard a portion of a conversation. Jeffrey, you went fishing yesterday. Is that correct?
2: I went fishing. Yeah. Yeah. I go fishing every day, pretty much.
4: Really?
2: Yeah.
4: And you caught nothing?
2: I did catch a few. I just didn't catch any with the new $15 lure I had purchased. The fish did not know how expensive it was, and so they did not go for it.
3: So is that why you gave it to Josh?
2: No, I got one for me and one.
3: Oh, okay.
2: They're big in Japan. Oh. They're supposed to be the next new thing in bass fishing.
7: That'll get hit. Yeah. You'll get plenty of bites.
3: Yeah.
4: Okay. Now, then I also heard an exchange. Josh handed you some beard wash. Is that correct?
2: Yeah. A little too fragrant.
7: Yeah, it's too fragrant for me.
4: Now, is that a necessary thing? You do beard wash as opposed to just using shampoo?
2: I usually just bring the shampoo down from the top and carry it all the way down. Yeah. I mean, I'm hairy enough. I just use shampoo. I don't even use bar soap.
7: Yeah. Oh, gotcha, Josh. Yeah. All over.
2: Yeah, full body shampoo.
4: Yeah, okay. Is beard wash, do you think that's kind of a scam?
2: I don't know.
4: I've
7: noticed a difference. It's a beard and face wash, so even if you don't have a beard, you can just use it for your face.
2: Yeah.
7: If you don't want to use that bar of soap that was just between your butt cheeks on your face.
3: Which makes sense.
2: No. Wait, you put it between your cheeks?
7: Are you not supposed to?
2: Maybe I'm doing
7: that's
2: it.
7: Why I like you're supposed to take, that's why I like those hotel soaps.
4: You're supposed to take the pump thing and just shove it right in. Speaking of which, once again, Josh, fresh from his colonoscopy.
7: Hello.
4: And good for you for doing that. And we have to get to a handful of letters here. Starting off, I've got one right here. I watched the Pat Godwin comedy special. And I'll remind everybody, after we've been kind of kidding Pat about it, it's finally been released, and it's on the Dry Bar channel.
2: Yes.
4: On YouTube.
3: Yeah. And, it's called Identity Crisis.
4: Yeah, us. And got this nice letter about it. Pat was worried that he looked a lot heavier back then, writes Todd. I don't think he has anything to worry about. He looked fine. Just remember, Pat, the camera adds 10 pounds. From what I can see, it must have been a 10-camera shoot. Okay.
2: Oh, wow.
3: Whoa.
4: And kidding, he says. He loved the show. So it's
2: that's great.
4: It's a clean, what is it, G-rated Pat Godwin.
2: Tom brought Pat and Jimmy some food.
7: Oh.
2: Around 22 lobster tails.
3: Yeah.
2: Is what he brought.
3: Sunday.
2: Jimmy.
3: It was great.
4: No, I brought him some chicken on both Saturday and Sunday.
7: Well, that's nice.
4: I'd forgotten that Jimmy is famous for his love of...
2: He loves lobster.
4: Lobster. I'd forgotten that.
2: Man, I missed a bullet with that with my kids.
3: Yeah.
2: Luckily, they don't know what lobster is.
4: Yeah, I just got
3: So did you bring him KFC? What kind of chicken did you get?
4: I got him, what are they called?
3: A rotisserie?
4: Lee's famous recipe chicken fingers.
3: Yeah.
4: Thing.
3: Yeah,
4: he enjoyed it very much.
3: Good.
4: In fact, I came back the next day.
2: Nice.
4: And got him two.
2: Nice. Try the pot pie. Try the pot pie.
4: And I drove through sideways rain, but then it abated and there was a beautiful rainbow.
3: True friend.
4: So I'm not sure what that means. Dear Bob and Tom Show, I started a new job in private security recently and I have to wear a white shirt. With regard to your discussion yesterday, ring around the collar has not been eradicated. Oh. I deal with it daily. Thank you, Chris, in Charleston, South Carolina. We were talking about that old commercial.
7: Sure. Yeah.
4: I want to. Is whisk, is that the ring around the collar?
3: I believe
4: and
3: so.
4: And Calgon was the ancient Chinese secret.
7: Yes.
4: And both those commercials ran
3: for a long time.
4: Constantly. Yeah. And at one point, the rumor was that the Calgon commercial had been the longest running commercial on TV or had the most penetration or whatever. And that turns out that was like a water softener pill or something. Or additive.
3: Yeah, but then Calgon became bath soap or...
7: Yeah, it's Calgon, take me away.
3: Thank you. Yeah, it became bigger and better.
4: Wow.
3: Oh, yeah.
4: Calgon, take me away.
3: Remember that? Don't you remember those commercials?
4: Yeah, but I'd forgotten about
3: yeah.
4: that.
3: Mm-hmm.
4: I never knew what it was.
2: Wasn't there like a knee popping out of the water?
7: Typically, like, yeah.
2: That mm-hmm. was enough.
3: Was
2: yeah.
3: it?
7: Yeah. Yep.
4: Yeah, there's a whole show. There's a whole show for guys. Yeah, commercials.
3: Just enough.
7: Yeah.
4: Yeah. Every once in a while, I'll be watching the weather and think, you know, there's some guy that's going to freeze frame this woman. And
3: couldn't wait for the old Sears catalog, could you?
2: I took that to town, too. But
3: now, we're a JCPenney family. We got the JCPenney catalog instead.
2: That money?
4: They're still around, right? That's the distinction.
3: JCPenney, yeah.
4: Is Sears completely gone?
2: Mm, I think so. I think Isn't that wild?
3: It's sad.
7: I mean, it was a mainstay of every mall. It was an anchor store in almost every mall you'd go to.
2: I loved walking through a Sears. They would have that glass front dishwasher with it running, and you're like, how come all the dishwashers don't have glass fronts? This is awesome.
3: Their appliances were amazing.
2: I love that.
4: Yeah, I like the store that had the giant glass human being. You could see all the veins and stuff. What was that, the Invisible Man or whatever?
3: What store was that?
7: I mean, I remember that toy.
4: Yeah, it was like a toy store. It had like a, you could buy this little version of it, but they had a really tall, and it was a human being, but it was glass or plastic, so you could see through it and see all the organs. And,
7: That's cool.
4: Yeah, that was really cool.
7: Huh.
4: Dear Bob and Tom Show, I hate to say it, I agree with Tom. Soccer is boring. Jeff said, why? They're running around for 45 minutes. Elliot writes, correction. 2 to 4 guys running at any given time. 18 to 20 are standing around flopping.
7: Okay. There's a lot of flopping.
2: Yeah.
3: I have a story, a letter as well about this.
4: And I'm really sick of hearing about the World Cup. Now what?
3: This is from Butch. Butch writes, Tom, I'm torn. Part of me understands the way you feel, only that's the way I feel about basketball. Seriously, do not understand why I should cheer when the score's 32-30, knowing both teams are going to score another 50 points each. Makes no sense to me. The World Cup is so much more than soccer. It's a whole month of people from all over the world getting together, having the most massive tailgates you can imagine.
7: That's not going to help Tom's opinion.
3: Butch says it's so much more than a sport. So there you go.
4: Yeah, I just am not going to. I mean, great. I'm glad it's bringing in money to people. And sorry the tickets are $3,000 a piece or whatever they are.
3: And this guy is even smarter than you, I think.
4: Why is that?
3: Oh, my gosh. I don't want to give too much away, but he works at The Ohio State University, and he has Fulbright after his name.
4: Oh,
3: and
4: nice.
3: Fellow.
7: Yeah, anybody can type anything on an email signature.
2: Yeah.
7: You should see mine.
4: Yeah.
7: Oh, yeah.
4: Yeah. Yeah. Oh, you, mine's unbelievable. I even quote both of my papacies. little slugs lines of what I said while I was pontificating or whatever the hell it was. Yeah, no, I just don't find it interesting. I used to play it in high school. It's fun, but I don't like to watch it.
3: To each his own.
4: Yeah, hey, great. Have a nice time. Anybody else got any letters, or is that it for today?
2: We talked about the manual transmission.
3: Yes.
2: And Jim writes in, he's been listening for 30 years. He was 17 when his girlfriend's dad taught him how to drive a standard in an Opel Kadett.
3: Mm.
2: Only took half an hour, fell in love with it. He loves it. His favorite part about driving a manual is it's a built-in anti-theft device.
3: That's true.
2: Which is
7: it really has become one. Yeah.
4: Yeah, we've had a couple cases where the carjackers.
2: Oh yeah,
4: got in. And
3: you also can't valet park anywhere.
2: Oh yeah,
3: a lot of valets don't know how to drive a manual.
4: But also, I was actually talking to a guy. I was talking to a guy that was doing some valet parking this week, and we got on the topic. So many cars. My wife's car, you get in the car.
3: Yeah.
4: And there's no stick, there's no thing down between the two seats. and if you didn't know what you were doing, it looks like it's the windshield wiper slot thing.
2: Yeah.
4: You know what I'm saying? That's where the transmission
3: is. It's on the...
4: Yeah, and to put it into park, you have to press the end of it.
2: Oh.
4: You poke the end. I mean, if you didn't know that, it's not something you'd... It's not really intuitive, but so many car. My car, it's a switch, the size of the end of my pinky, that it doesn't say anything on it. You have to know which one it is. So valet parkers have to memorize a whole bunch of different...
2: I wonder if they ever... Once they get in and the person walks away, if they Google or YouTube how to start the car or put it in gear or get the parking brake off, because a lot of those they're all different.
4: Yeah.
2: How would you know?
4: We had a story a couple weeks ago. I forget what they call it. When you stop at a stoplight, a lot of cars now turn off or whatever. I don't know what's the term I'm looking for. And then when you press the accelerator, they restart and take off.
3: Mm-hmm.
4: And they're
3: taking that feature off.
4: Well, that's no longer going to be required.
3: Right, because people hate it, too.
4: My car, you can permanently disable that. The previous car that I had, every time you got in, if you wanted to turn it off, you had to go reach for a button that was tiny and almost invisible and hit it. So, yeah, but valet parking, that's got to be a tricky thing.
7: If I were a valet parker, do you know the amount of farting I would do? Just to... This is what you get.
3: We just saw that Seinfeld episode about the BO in the car from a valet parker. Do you remember that one?
7: Yeah.
3: Yeah.
7: Like this is park and walk. Or else I fart in your car. I mean, honestly, don't go to places that have valet parking. That's my rule.
4: Really?
7: It means it's too fancy for me.
2: Yeah.
7: I have no business being in there.
2: I've never valet parked a car.
3: Never.
7: It's pretty awesome.
2: Oh. Yeah,
7: I'm saying all this, and it's really rad.
2: Oh, okay.
4: I was hosting a big charity event, and I don't particularly like to valet park for a number of reasons. But I said, okay, valet parked, and it was in the middle of winter, and they couldn't find my car.
3: Oh, my goodness.
2: What do you mean? They lost your car?
4: Yep. Hour and a half later, I'm standing in front of the theater, and the head of the charity comes up, I understand they can't find your car. Yeah, that's right.
3: Oh, my.
4: And they finally found it.
3: When all the other cars were gone.
4: No, it had been parked on the streets. It was covered in snow.
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1: Christy Lee.
2: Hi.
3: She's at the news desk.
2: Yep.
3: There's Jeff Oskey.
4: Hello.
2: What are you eating?
4: Sorry,
2: there, buddy?
4: I got a mouthful of meat.
2: Meat.
3: He got a mouthful of meat.
2: Mouthful
3: of
2: meat.
3: He does.
2: Yeah.
5: That sounds like a movie that Josh would be renting.
3: There's Ace Cosby. I'm Chick McGee. Hello.
2: Bruce Wang.
3: Bruce Wang and Jeff Hoskey. Yeah. A mouthful
2: full
3: of meat.
5: So your friend calls himself Bruce Wang.
4: He is not. I don't know Bruce Wang. I know someone who shot with Bruce Wang.
3: No, now later this afternoon, if not later this morning. Yeah. Tom, did you know that Jeff Hoskey has a friend in the porn business?
5: Well, you were telling me that.
3: I'm sorry, in the porno business?
5: Okay,
2: yes.
5: So you were telling me that you know. So you know the woman.
4: I know the woman.
5: And she was in a scene
4: with Bruce.
5: With
4: Wang.
5: Bruce, a guy that calls himself Bruce Wang.
3: And is it a?
5: Now, can I ask a question? Is he an Asian of Asian heritage?
4: No, he is a. He is of Ace's heritage.
5: Ah, unusual.
4: Not in the porn industry.
2: No,
5: no, no, no, no. I mean, to have the name Wang, one would think he would be of perhaps Chinese origin.
4: Oh, I never even considered that.
5: I just assumed.
2: No, Tom. No. He's not called Wang because of that.
5: Well, people think you're Asian because your last name is Lee.
2: True.
5: I get that all the time.
2: Really?
5: When I saw Christy. I believe she was a blonde white chick. And I told you. Christy, where were we?
2: Well, a Maverick gas station in Montrose, Colorado is unable to sell diesel after an RV driver emptied its waste tank into the station's diesel supply.
3: Whoops!
5: That's notice pulling a Dave Matthews.
2: The incident was brought to light by a Facebook user who wrote, quote, "They dumped into the large manhole covers near the road directly into the diesel tank. They have a dedicated dump at the larger pumps, but I guess someone decided to undo the manhole and dump there."
5: They need better signs.
2: Yeah. An employee told Cowboy State Daily, ooh, how do we not get that here?
3: How are you doing, Cowboy State Daily? Can I ask you what you're doing to further the image of a cowboy?
2: The pumps were shut down as a result.
3: Nothing. Well, kiss my ass.
2: Gas station will need to pump everything out of the tank and thoroughly clean it before it's operational again.
5: Do you know the famous Dave Matthews story?
4: Was that in Chicago?
5: Yeah. On August 8th, 2004, a tour bus belonging to the Dave Matthews Band dumped an estimated 800 pounds of human waste from the bus's Blackwater tank.
2: 800 pounds?
5: Through the Kinzie Street Bridge in Chicago onto an open-top passenger sightseeing boat.
2: How does that...
4: What? I didn't know it was onto a boat.
2: It can't be 800 pounds, Tom. That bus wouldn't move. Think about that.
3: This has a lot different story than I remember.
2: Yeah.
3: I don't remember
2: 800 gallons.
3: I don't remember
4: maybe
3: those
4: gallons.
3: Sightseeing boats.
2: 800
6: and it wouldn't be solid waste.
2: It would be both.
5: Well, it's floating.
6: You don't do two on the bus.
2: Yeah, some people do.
5: I mean, after a big gig, the celebratory sit down.
2: Yeah, there's some.
5: They had to pay a $200,000 fine.
2: Yeah! Wow.
5: So that's
3: so it would have been okay had
5: the
3: not
5: band
3: hit
5: the band wasn't on the bus. It wasn't their fault, obviously.
3: What sightseeing are you seeing from that river in a boat?
5: You've never seen that.
2: You've
5: boat?
2: Never done the Chicago River cruise.
3: I don't know what the hell you would look at.
2: Oh, you'd look at all of the beautiful architecture. Uh-huh. It's a really cool thing. Uh huh.
3: That sounds great. I can't believe I haven't done that.
2: All right.
3: How many times have you done it?
2: Twice.
3: Twice.
2: Yeah.
5: Okay, well, when you go under that bridge, look out.
4: Yeah. Duh. Open an umbrella.
2: You go under a lot of bridges when you're on the tour, actually, but yeah, you should try it sometime.
3: How long? Like an hour? 2 hours?
5: What was the driver thinking? Do you think he could get away with it?
4: Yeah.
3: That seems like an autonomous decision. I mean, he didn't ask anybody.
5: No, the band had nothing to do with it.
3: Of course.
2: Nearly $500,000 worth of bourbon has been stolen from a Philadelphia warehouse. Noble Oak Bourbon announced the loss of nearly 11,000 bottles in a coordinated cargo theft operation carried out in broad daylight.
3: Dun, dun, dun, dun, dun, dun.
2: Company officials asked distributors, retailers, restaurants, bars, and consumers to report any suspicious offers involving large quantities of Noble Oak Bourbon. Philadelphia PD and the Office of the FBI are investigating.
5: It's interesting. I was reading about this case. it wasn't sort of stealthily. It wasn't a bunch of guys sneaking up to a warehouse, and apparently these guys walked up and they had papers and they had credentials and everything was appeared to be above board. They were shipping it to wherever, and they just.
4: If you put on one of those orange reflective vests, you can get away with anything.
2: Yeah, used to be clipboard.
3: Yeah, you have that in a clipboard.
4: You're good.
3: You're golden.
5: But they think it was a computer hack of some sort, and they had the right codes, and they walked up, and said, we're supposed to pick this stuff up. Okay.
3: Take it.
2: Yeah. Hmm.
5: But they stole alcohol-based bourbon.
2: Yeah. What other bourbon is there?
3: as opposed to... As opposed to meat-based bourbon?
5: They make non-alcoholic bourbon, of course, if they'd stolen that.
3: Have you ever seen anybody so intelligent and so stupid all at the same time?
5: No, I was going to say, if they stole the non-alcoholic bourbon, they'd never catch them because it'd be zero proof.
4: Okay.
5: You see, non-alcoholic bourbon.
3: All right. Okay. I like that.
5: They make that stuff, by the way.
2: They make. I have never seen the bourbon.
3: They make non-alcoholic bourbon.
5: They make non-alcoholic everything,
6: except for mocktails.
2: Yeah, I know for mocktails, but I've seen non-alcoholic.
3: Non-alcoholic vodka.
2: Yeah.
3: Huh?
5: Yeah. Sometimes called water.
3: So you're drinking the scent of perfume, right?
4: Potato water. That's all it is.
2: Oh, I'm looking up non-alcoholic bourbon.
3: Also look up the Chicago River Cruise. When's the next one?
2: I can get you on one today.
3: Oh, man.
4: I bet you can. I bet there's a ton of open seats.
2: Yeah. There are non-alcoholic bourbon brands. Yeah, there are a ton of them, actually. Ritual Zero Proof. Liars American Malt. Yeah, you're lying because it's fun. Free Spirits.
5: Do they give them nicknames that are like almost close, like... Jake Daniels.
2: No, I'm just
5: do they
2: Spiritless or, Kentucky 74. These
3: or
2: are the
3: Shove
2: names.
3: Us Shove Us Regal or
2: who knew? A user on Reddit asked non-Americans what is seen as American by their countries.
3: Ah.
2: One user replied, in Hungary, an American kitchen means it's not walled off from the living room.
4: Yeah.
2: Oh, like an open,
4: like
2: concept.
3: So they don't open the house. Yeah.
2: Apparently in Hungary, they don't have that. Another said that Norway labels bags of frozen diced carrots, peas, and other veggies as American mix.
3: Huh, really?
5: Well, it's like we have French fries.
3: No,
2: what?
3: Freedom fries.
5: No, but I mean, in other words, if you say, I want the American mix over there, it means whatever, mixed vegetables.
2: Yeah. One commenter said ranch dressing is known as American dressing in many countries. Cool Ranch Doritos are marketed as Cool American internationally.
5: And we were talking about the movie where the Royale, what is it? The
3: Royale with cheese.
5: Royale with cheese. That's that scene
2: Pulp Fiction.
5: In Pulp Fiction. They're talking about the Quarter Pounder.
3: Mm-hmm. The Quarter Pounder with cheese.
2: At an expat bar in Hungary to celebrate American Independence Day, they serve things like hot dogs and drinks, come in red Solo cups, and they call those American party cups, the red cup.
4: I've heard that.
2: Yeah.
3: Hmm.
4: I watched these two travel. It's a couple that from Portugal that travels all over the world and like blogs that kind of thing. And they were excited. They were coming to America. They flew into Texas. Then they went to California, and then they went to New York. And their first report back from Texas was they were surprised that not everybody had a gun on their side.
2: Okay.
4: Like they thought that everyone walked around with a cowboy hat and a pistol in a holster. And they're like, oh, we didn't see any guns.
2: Hmm. Yeah.
4: I'm like, yeah, we don't walk around.
2: Normally.
4: That's what they thought.
5: There's some more of these American teeth. When teeth are too perfect and too white, they sometimes call them American teeth.
3: Mm-hmm.
5: Corn dogs in Japan are called American dogs. So
4: I had a corn dog over the weekend.
2: Oh, Tom. I'm jealous.
3: Is there a decent frozen corn dog? I think that's my only. Well,
4: yeah, the State Fair one is great.
3: I could wait till the State Fair and get
4: State
3: one
4: Fair
3: there,
4: brand.
3: State Fair brand corn dog.
4: Corn dogs, they're pretty.

0: Yes.
1: You see. Yeah, okay.
2: That term has to be going away, stick shift, right?
3: Yeah.
1: Oh, but it's fun to drive them.
3: Yep.
1: Makes it, although it does make it a bitch to text.
2: Well, you got to time it when you're out on the highway. Yeah.
1: This is interesting. In some countries, a large refrigerator. Sorry.
2: What do they call fritters in other countries?
1: Sorry. No, a large refrigerator.
2: You did it again.
0: Third time's a charm.
2: Here we go.
0: You got
3: I'm out laughing because I've had this happen to me.
1: It's called
2: no pressure.
1: This says it's called an American fridge.
3: A refrigerator?
1: A large refrigerator.
3: There you go.
2: Sorry, we have so much of everything. Sorry.
1: Which is especially weird because half our stuff's made in China. So, but who knows? I see. Now, do you know today's Best Friends Day?
3: I did know that.
1: Did you know that, Jack?
2: I did not.
1: You just went to visit one of your best friends over the weekend.
2: If not my only best friend. Yeah.
3: National
2: Ohio.
3: Best Friends Day. U.S. Congress decided to devote a day each year in tribute to close friends back in 1935.
1: So, Jeff, do what you usually do and send your best friend a picture of your penis.
3: Wow.
2: What would you do if you... what would you do if you...
0: I don't think she would like that.
2: You're implying he sends a picture of himself to all...
3: Look at him!
2: He's laughing
3: so... He's turning red.
1: Sorry.
2: So your
0: I think it's hilarious that he thinks it's weird to send a D-pic.
3: Yeah,
1: it's incredibly weird.
0: No, not really.
1: When is the last time you did that?
2: It's pretty much...
0: The last time I did it?
2: Yeah. The way things are done.
1: I'll give you a little more comfort here so you don't have to embarrass yourself. Have you sent a D-pic in the last 5 years?
0: Oh, yeah.
1: Really?
0: Yeah.
2: It's got to be to your...
0: Yeah.
2: Your lady.
3: Your lady, yeah. Of course.
0: Yeah. Right. Yeah. She's like, what are you doing at work? And I was like, here, let me show you.
2: Hilarious.
0: Yeah.
2: That's solid. That's solid humor.
0: Yeah.
2: Yes.
0: I thought it was gold.
2: Tom, I'm going to ask you.
0: Tom is shaking.
2: I'm gonna text you later. I'm going to go, hey, buddy, what are you doing at work? What are you doing at work? And then you send me, I'll show you what I'm doing. Now you send me, Mr. Johnson are here.
1: Without getting too personal. Was it angry in the photograph?
0: Yeah.
1: Okay.
0: Yeah. Yeah, well, you aren't going to send a want to see.
3: No. Why would you do that?
0: Nobody wants a flaccid.
2: Yeah.
0: You don't even want to see your own flaccid.
2: You don't want to hear the term limp. You don't want to hear that.
1: Whenever I hear flaccid, I think of those pickles. Vlasic.
3: The holiday, Best Friends Day.
1: Oh, I'm sorry. We're still doing Best Friends Day.
3: It's given rise.
1: You're not supposed to send D-pics to your buddies? Okay.
3: I don't think so. It's given rise to a handful of other friendship-themed days for celebration, including Just Friendship Day, Women's Friendship Day, and even an entire week called Old Friends, New Friends Week.
1: Oh, Jesus.
3: Almost all of the celebrations of friendship occur in the
1: pathetic.
3: Summer.
1: Can't you just get friends the normal way?
3: What
1: so it's Best Friends Day. I'm gonna
3: way.
1: It's Best Friends. So instead of texting Godwin, get your ass back to work. I'll say, hey, how are you feeling?
2: So that would be your call, Pat Godwin, because I remember he wasn't in the top five not that long ago.
3: I remember that too.
2: And I can tell you this: Godwin remembers it.
1: What's coming up, Christy Lee?
3: That the was largest Lego set ever has been unveiled. Did you guys see this?
0: Ooh.
3: It has something to do with the Pope over the weekend. Actually.
2: I saw that, and I can't remember.
1: Isn't
2: what
1: it $1,000?
3: It's we'll tell you.
2: No, it's got to be.
3: It's
2: more
3: not.
2: Than that.
3: It's not $1,000.
2: What was it?
3: It's 12,000 plus pieces.
0: There's a Lego Pope.
3: No.
0: I can build a Pope out of Lego?
3: Well, maybe, but this... Never mind. I tried to... Never mind. The Pope is in Spain. Did I give you a hint as to what it is?
0: Nope.
1: By the way, I saw that, and they had they had the Pope-mobile there.
3: Mm-hmm.
1: Did they...
2: I saw that
1: have
2: in
1: to,
2: person.
1: Do they have to drive that thing everywhere, or can it fit on a plane?
2: The Pope Mobile?
1: Because I mean,
2: I think they go wherever they go. They probably have one waiting. I would think.
1: But I'm saying, do they have to drive it there? The thing's huge. It stands up and it's got a big bubble on it.
2: I'll say it again.
3: Well,
2: they're flying to Venezuela. They're going to have a Pope Mobile waiting in Venezuela, not on the plane with the Pope.
0: They build a new one
3: every time.
2: Well, I would think.
1: I wonder if they can break it down.
2: You guys are saying they build they. I'm out of.
0: I'm saying they have two or three, and they they fly them in like a cargo plane. Yeah. Like

0: they do?
1: For the president, his car.
0: Yeah.
2: Yeah, well, yeah. The president's he's in a regular limo. I mean, or a like an SUV, like a Suburban that's got all the armor on it.
3: The Popmobile is flown to Spain in a large military cargo plane.
4: Nope, military. You're
3: military,
4: right.
3: Yes.
2: Now, when they
3: ahead of his visit,
2: could I possibly speak? I can't speak English.
1: I'm
2: today.
1: Sorry.
2: Well, no, it's my fault. I'm stumbling on my words. When he's done with it, do they put that on the market?
3: No, they take it back to Rome.
2: No, but I mean, could you buy like a used Pope Mobile?
4: Absolutely, you could buy it. Yeah, at Arnie's Pope Mobile.
2: I know a couple guys that have a big enough ego they'd want one.
4: Hi, I'm Arnie.
0: Look it up. I'm bringing a trailer.
4: When's the last time you said, "There's the Pope"? Look at that Pope. Look at that sharp Pope Mobile.
2: I'll be coming to the party. I'll be coming to the party standing up in my Pope Mobile.
0: The Pope Mobile always reminds me of that game Trouble.
3: Yes.
0: Like with the little bubble. Like I want to pop it and see the Pope bounce around in there.
4: Isn't that called the Pop-O-Matic or something?
3: Yes, yeah. Very good.
2: What do we know what kind of vehicle a Pope Mobile is? Is it?
4: It's a 67 Cadillac. Ford Galaxy.
2: No, I'm wondering, is it, I assume, I would hope it's Italian. Is it like a Ferrari or a Fiat or a Alfa Romeo, something cool?
0: Yeah.
3: You're saying Cadillac? It's not a Cadillac.
2: American made?
3: No.
4: It's what probably is it, a retrofitted golf
3: car. It's a Mercedes-Benz, according to this. Oh, no, that can't be right, right?
2: Wait a minute. Pope doesn't live in Germany. Come on. Is it support your local?
3: Mercedes-Benz, Pope Francis. Oh, is it Pope Francis? That's not it. This can't be right. Okay, hold on. I'll keep looking.
2: Well, you keep looking. I'm going to tell you about...
4: You keep asking questions. That's helping.
5: In just moments, more Bob and Tom Extra. Bet you can't wait, huh? Thanks for listening to the Bob and Tom Show this morning. Even though we're not too much to look at, you can also watch the show on our YouTube channel.
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0: It's our way of making sure you haven't missed anything. This is Bob and Tom Extra.
1: Don't say your name, just say hello.
2: Hello.
1: I wonder who that is, Tom.
3: That's Pat Godwin.
1: Yes, it is.
4: What a shirt.
2: Very colorful.
4: Yeah.
2: Matching my mood.
1: Is it colorful?
2: I think so.
4: It looks
2: kind of
4: overly muted.
1: It's faded.
2: Faded?
1: Faded.
4: Yeah, a little bit.
1: Did Tom wash that on sanitize? Is that what happened?
2: I sent everything to have him wash it first.
3: Pat's right arm, once again, in a massive sling slash appliance.
1: I'm like his ass.
4: How you feeling?
2: It's a little rough.
4: Is it?
2: Yeah. I didn't even get my headphones on. Simple things.
4: Oh.
2: Yeah.
4: I'll help you.
2: I have a hard time peeing. I can't get my...
4: I won't help you.
1: You know what? I'll step up, Pat. I'll grab that thing for you.
3: But is this the classic joke? You're not supposed to lift anything more than 5 pounds.
2: Exactly.
3: You're having trouble peeing. Okay. Need a little assistance.
2: Nothing heavier than like a coffee mug.
3: I see.
1: I'm doing this just for Tom, everybody. How do you, the most major of transactions, how do you handle that? Because you're right-handed.
2: Well,
1: right?
2: I'm on medication. I haven't had one yet.
1: Oh, that's fine.
3: Huh? Oh, really? Going on day 22?
2: No, day three. I was
1: another reason
2: off
1: not
2: the meds
1: to
2: three,
1: not to take pain meds. Yeah. Okay.
2: Off only 3 days.
1: You're a right-hander, though, right?
2: Yeah.
1: Yeah. Yeah.
3: So you've been off the pain meds for 3 days?
2: No, I just did them for 3 days. I've been off for 7 or 8.
3: Okay.
4: Oh, good for you.
2: They backfired.
3: Yeah. Someone's got to come up with a great pain medication that A, isn't addictive, and B, doesn't bind you up.
2: No kidding. They'd be a millionaire.
1: And when that happens, yeah, they'll be a trillionaire.
4: Mm-hmm. Yeah.
2: The binding happens immediately, like from day one.
1: Yeah. People are different, but yeah, that's the case in some cases.
3: Yeah, I learned my lesson.
2: Eat the whole bottle.
3: If you're getting surgery, ask your doctor. You may want to get a little fiber in there to keep things flowing. But no need to go into the details. But
2: it's rough.
3: Yeah. I remember waiting 11 days after a surgery and giving birth to a sandpaper softball. Yikes. That hurts.
1: Softball would have been enough.
3: No.
1: Sandpaper.
3: No, it was a rough passage, if you will. Chick, Pat,
1: yeah.
3: you guys missed a lot while you were gone.
5: Yes.
2: What'd we miss?
3: Oh, you're going to catch up. Well, you missed one of my favorite stories. As you know, there's a lot of sort of side stories involving FIFA and the World Cup, and it's not just the games. There's all kinds of other things going on, including this story. Headline, Hong Kong customs officials seize $20 million in fake World Cup merchandise.
1: Hmm.
3: I mean, you can imagine, you know, the jerseys and all that stuff. It's a big business. This happens all the time, for example, during men's college basketball. They'll find people trying to sell
1: NFL properties during the Super Bowl, sure.
3: Unauthorized stuff. I mean, sometimes you can't even tell the difference. But in this case, they seized 230,000 counterfeit items, including 30,000 fake World Cup jerseys.
1: Hmm.
3: Pretty amazing. But what was interesting to me about the story was the senior inspector at the Hong Kong Customs Department. This official's name is Mr. Wayne Chung. So, of course,
1: I love Wayne Chung.
3: I immediately thought of this classic.
1: Way to go, Mr.
3: Everybody
1: Chung.
3: Everybody Wayne Chung tonight. We got a nice letter about that. And as much as I enjoyed the guy's name, you have to wonder if his name really is Wayne Chung or if his parents.
1: Is this a nickname? Or?
3: That's what's listed here in this story from the Associated Press.
1: Hmm.
6: I should have warned you guys to respond with more enthusiasm because
4: we did not.
6: We apparently didn't meet Tom's expectations.
4: So now he's doing it again.
6: And he's doing it again. Yeah. And you guys responded much how we did.
2: Yeah, I don't see that.
6: Because
1: I love Wang Chung.
6: That's really all you can say.
4: Yeah.
1: Yeah.
6: I don't know what he thought we would do.
3: You don't think it's funny this guy's name
4: no,
3: is
6: we
4: no,
6: thought
4: really?
6: It was somewhat amusing.
4: It's a
6: which, you know why we thought it was somewhat amusing? Because it's somewhat amusing.
1: Yeah.
2: I don't know if I'd say that.
4: Yeah.
3: What is this?
1: This is the Wang Chung song you should be listening to. Take it from Ears McGee. This is called Space Junk.
3: From the band
1: Wang Chung, and yeah, it's kind of an intro here, so.
3: I like it already.
1: Oh, it's a groove.
3: It is a groove.
1: Oh, it's a groove.
3: And that gives me time to read this letter.
7: Drifting on the spaceway by the
3: oh, that is very nice.
5: Mapping our constellations.
3: Everybody, Wayne Chungton.
1: What was the letter?
3: Will wrote, I was minding my own business, having a bathroom break at 4:45 in the morning. I was just getting ready to go back to sleep when suddenly I heard in my head, everybody, Wayne Chung tonight. Damn it, Tom. Well, thank you, Will. We appreciate you enjoying the high level of comedy.
1: I love
3: from, Wayne.
1: Wayne. I love Wayne Chung.
6: Oh, yeah, I do too. Tom was like, yeah, I'd go see him live. I said, I'll go with you.
1: Yeah.
3: But and then we get to the whole thing about bands that have a song with their, what is that called, eponymous?
1: Uh-huh.
3: Mm-hmm. So they've got, like, Bad Company's got Bad
1: Well, that's
3: Company.
1: I think that's the epitome. That's probably, in my opinion, that's the best
3: Big Country
1: one.
3: A big country?
6: Yeah, in a big country.
1: So I don't care.
6: We can argue whether or not that counts.
1: Yeah, they're blowing into our harmonica or whatever that is. Oh, I'm thinking of the Hooters. I always got the Hooters and Big Country mixed
3: Isn't
1: up.
3: Isn't Big Country a bagpipe thing?
2: Like Scottish
6: music. Yeah.
1: Is it?
6: Yeah.
1: I don't remember how In a Big Country.
3: Yeah,
1: but I remember not liking it. I remember that.
3: Really? Oh,
1: yeah,
3: I
1: yeah.
3: really like
1: it. In a big country, we're in a big country. Yeah, that one.
3: Well, I think the vocals are
1: And
3: a
1: there's
3: little...
1: something going, wee, wee, wee, wee. That's a start.
3: No, that's In the Jungle, the Mighty Lion Sleeps Tonight.
1: Nope,
3: you're getting your songs confused.
1: Okay.
3: As you can see, we've got everything rock solid. You're not going to say anything about Christy's sweater?
1: She seems a little upset. She seems a little crabby. Look at that.
3: Chrissy's wearing a black sweater with some nice
2: what are the special
3: horizontal stripes, but a gigantic crab on it.
6: Nice.
3: I mean, like huge, the size of a soccer ball.
4: Well, I don't know.
6: I think it's fun.
4: Thank you.
2: It is fun.
1: Very fun.
4: Thank you.
3: Is that a crab or a lobster?
4: It's a crab.
6: You going to a pot boil?
4: I am. No, end of July, and I thought this would be an apropos sweater
1: to take
4: with me.
1: What are you going to do? Charleston? You're going to Charleston?
4: I'm actually going to Portsmouth, New Hampshire for the tall ships.
6: Oh, cool.
4: Yeah, I thought, this would be a nice sweater to take.
1: Very tall. Tom, did you hear Chrissy going to New Hampshire for the tall ships?
3: That was on sale.
4: I knew it.
2: At Goodwill, everything's on sale.
1: Look, if a fashion plate is critical, you're doing well. Don't worry about it.
4: Nice Lands End.
3: That is a bold statement.
1: Man, we need to find
2: Scarlet
1: those pictures.
2: Letter. No one touches you.
1: We need to find the pictures of him in his giant cargo pants he used to wear
4: with his salmon shirt,
1: the full length cargo.
6: We've got
1: pants.
6: Some things in the Aura frame behind me that'll
1: and a sport coat with the double X shirt hanging out.
3: Hey, we all make mistakes.
2: Vans, no socks.
3: I've seen pictures of Clooney where he looks ridiculous.
4: Hey, but, I am not embarrassed by my sweater.
6: You shouldn't be.
2: No, it's cool.
1: Is that like a Gucci thing?
3: I'd rather you were wearing that than the girl who gave me the crabs back in 87.
4: Oh, I see where you're going.
1: You're the only one who's had
4: one
1: of those in the room, I believe.
3: Well, you get around, things happen.
1: That's right. You can't make a base hit unless you're up to play, right?
3: There's always going to be some collateral damage.
1: Damn right.
3: Well, welcome to the program. Now, Pat, you can't play the guitar.
2: Not yet.
3: Your right arm, I should say, is in a very elaborate sling.
2: Oh, yeah.
4: Can't even hold the guitar like that.
2: No.
4: No.
3: Are you getting good at doing stuff with your left hand?
2: Sort of, yeah. It's quite an adjustment. Have I done that?
1: Have you played with yourself?
3: I don't think it's...
2: We can talk about that off the air.
6: Yes.
1: To release
4: stress.
1: Like
4: somebody else?
2: It was very different.
1: Releases cortisol. Oh, sorry.
3: So this guy's name is Wayne Chung.
1: Are you kidding me? Wayne
3: Chung. I really like this. Thank you very much.
1: I had no idea, but you did say that Pat and I had missed it.
2: I'm glad you...
1: Josh had
2: brought us up.
3: I may do a deep dive on Mr. Chung. find out more.
1: I am weighted with
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1: Gas tanker, Tom won't pump. Public restrooms, he won't dump. On the phone, no cologne, loves pets. Parks his car and then forgets. He's a Brinks truck right by the door. And he won't be going in that store. He's a man who's clean and germ-free. Tom lives by a code.
2: That's right.
1: Wears the same clothes every day.
3: Every day.
1: Khaki shirt used to be gray. Has kids with different baby mamas.
2: Uh-oh.
1: Because he loves the constant drama. I'm surprised by the love he's found. His Johnson's short and not too big around. He's a man who's clean and germ-free. Tom lives by a code. He does his own laundry every day.
2: True.
1: Has seven children, knows all of the names. But when his babies graduate, Tommy G will be around 98, I think. Gas tanker, Tom won't pump. Public restrooms, he won't dump. On the phone, no cologne, no pets. Come on, he parks his car and then forgets. He's a Brinks truck right by the door.

0: lives by a code. One more time. Tom lives by a code.
1: Hey, good morning from the O'Reilly Auto Parts Studios. It's the Bob and Tom Show. There's Christy Lee with scissors in her hands.
2: Looks right, like cut and paste.
1: Looks like she means business. There's Pat Godwin.
3: Hey, chick.
1: Tom Lives by a Code. That was your song.
3: Yeah, way back.
2: Good job.
3: Yeah.
2: Thank you.
1: Nicely done. There's Josh Arnold.
4: Hello.
1: Hello. There's Ace Cosby.
5: Hello.
1: Jeff Oskey in for Tom.
6: That's right.
1: You're sitting in his seat.
6: It smells over here.
1: Rubbing your bottom on his chair.
6: Oh, I'm farting it up, baby.
1: Farting it up. Let's see. What do we do? There's Chrissy. Did we say that? News and sports. World Cup. You World Cupping it? You
2: getting... I watched Cape Verde yesterday.
1: Oh, you know who? Vozina is America's... God. His mom's here now.
2: The
1: sitting in a suite. Did you know that?
2: I didn't know she was sitting in a suite.
1: His mommy's in a suite.
2: What a sweet little story, though.
1: Here's how does she get in a suite? Country. What did that cost?
2: Well, yes. I don't know.
1: That seems almost
2: too
1: tidy.
2: I'm sure she
1: tidy.
2: Was invited in
3: probably the,
2: as a guest.
3: The GDP of Cape Verde.
2: You
1: would
2: half a
1: think,
2: million people.
1: Right?
2: Where is Cape Verde?
1: Do you know? No,
3: and it's
1: south.
3: Verde?
2: Yes, it is Verde.
1: South of Mexico. I don't know where Cape Verde is. I'm horrible at geography, unless
3: yeah,
1: I've been
3: no,
1: there.
3: Yeah, no, I...
1: Then I can kind of
3: only pay attention to the countries that matter.
1: That's right. That's
3: probably
1: exactly
3: the most
1: right.
3: beautiful place.
2: I'm having
3: here.
2: A problem already.
3: What's that?
1: Uh-oh, cramps? What
2: no,
1: happened?
2: No. Oh. Do you have a thing underneath your chair?
1: No,
2: you
1: here's
2: have?
1: No. Here's the thing. They there's lots of stuff going on behind the scenes, and they clean the carpets.
2: Oh, okay.
1: And you would have thought the world turned upside down. But none of us have things under our chairs. All our chairs were mismatched.
2: Okay, because I was like...
1: I tried to get them where they should
2: no,
1: go.
2: You
1: I don't
2: did
1: know
2: a great job.
1: You don't know if... Yeah, I hope you got the right
2: but
1: chair.
2: The chair's not moving. I don't,
1: the lights out in the bathroom. The lights out in the men's room or whatever.
2: Well, how did
1: one
2: they
1: of the restrooms.
2: Oh, it's a
7: we're
2: bad
7: falling
2: thing.
7: Apart.
1: We're falling apart.
2: Without Tom here, look
1: our,
2: what happens.
1: Our pets' heads are falling off. I don't know what's going on.
2: The carpet looks nice.
1: You think?
2: Yeah.
3: What does?
1: The carpet. This is one of those carpets where I can't tell the difference between it being clean and dirty.
3: No way.
2: I'm kind of with you on that.
1: I just, it's a standard airport carpet, I think.
3: Oh, is that what they came in and cleaned it or something?
1: Yeah. Mm. Yeah.
3: Why?
2: I wonder what
3: Who
2: happened.
3: Who cares? I would have rather had that money.
8: Spread that around.
1: That's right. That's right. See, Tom's, or Josh is a man of the people.
3: We could all had a nice meal.
1: That's right. We could have had a nice meal. What did I say about Vozina's mom? 64,003 people in the stadium for the 2-2 draw between Cape Verde. And it's not Verde?
2: No, it's Verde.
1: Son of a bitch.
3: Well, yeah. I think we can say Verde. We can Americanize it a little.
1: And the fabulous You Are Gay. No, it's Uruguay. We know. Sunday night, none of them has a better how they got their story than Anna Candida. Ivora.
2: Candida.
1: That's
2: Tony Orlando and
8: it
2: Don.
8: It is indeed, yeah.
1: Bozina's mom. Mm. And, of course, Cape Verde's goalkeeper. She arrived in Miami on Friday, reunited with her son over the weekend, and watched the game last night from a suite at Miami Stadium. And it did cost just south of the GDP of Cape Verde. Cape Verde, officially known as Cabo Verde.
2: Oh.
1: Now, this is another can of worms. That's is an island nation in the central Atlantic Ocean. Well, of course it is. Is that where... what's near there? The central Atlantic? Isn't that where the Titanic went down?
2: I got to see. I have to see it on a map. I'm looking it up.
1: It's an archipelago. It consists of 10 volcanic islands, historically and culturally known for its blend of African and Portuguese influences.
3: So it's a nothing place.
1: It's a big, archipelago of nothing. Is what it is.
3: Old volcanoes.
1: Exactly. Old volcano face.
3: And we're leading with that and not USA?
1: Oh. USA, they advance. They beat Australia. What was it, 2-0? And
3: yeah.
1: They play
3: yeah.
1: Thursday night at SoFi against Paraguay. No, they don't play Paraguay again. That can't be. That
2: well,
1: can't be right.
2: That'd be right.
1: I'm looking it up right now. Monday, Tuesday, Wednesday, Thursday. United States, Turkey.
2: Oh, that's.
1: Oh, those.
8: Oh, we can take them.
1: Those Turks.
2: Look at
1: they're sneaky.
2: It's like out there, way out there.
3: Yeah, it has no
2: you
3: business.
2: I mean, that's.
1: They could be doing a lot of stuff, and no one would know.
3: You're right.
1: USA won their group, and they're waiting to advance even farther. So there you go. Or is it further? I'm not sure which. Did you watch any golf over the weekend? Did you see the golf tournament?
2: Clark, is that?
1: Wyndham. Wyndham
2: what
1: Clark.
2: What a name, right? Wyndham Clark.
1: Wyndham? Wyndham? Forget him.
2: Forget him.
1: That's exactly
2: Well, there was a cute story there because his dad was there for Father's Day and he didn't know it. And he surprised him after the win. That was sweet.
1: You got to wonder if it was really a surprise, though.
2: I think it was.
1: Oh, damn it, Dad. Can you just give me a day? Can I come out here and compete without
3: a little room to breathe here, Pops?
1: Without you backseat
2: like
1: golfing?
2: Everyone was congratulating him but his dad. And I kept thinking, if I were the director in the truck going, get his dad out there. Get his dad out there. We have to go to break.
1: Shinnecock in Southampton.
3: What?
1: Huh? Fans, that's the tour, the course. Fans shouted for Wyndham's golf ball to go in the bunker and hopefully go in the rough. One fan ejected for yelling at Wyndham Clark, don't choke.
2: Jeez.
1: He got ejected. He did have a 52-foot putt. So there you go. U.S. Open, his second U.S. Open title in 4 years.
3: How about that?
1: So he really didn't need this one.
2: No. You only need one?
1: He just won.
3: Some have been calling him greedy.
1: You just won, Piggy. What the hell?
2: How was your weekend?
1: I had a lovely weekend. We celebrated Father's Day on Friday. What was your Father's Day?
2: My Father's Day?
1: You've got like nine fathers and six different dads. Is that right?
2: My father is no longer with us.
1: Oh, yeah. That makes it easy, though, really. Mine's not with us either.
2: So. I spent Father's Day with my ex and my children and his family.
1: You know, I would tease you, but I spent Father's Day with my ex, if that makes any sense. Josh, you need to get on board with this ex thing.
3: I spent Father's Day with eight of my exes and their dads. We all played wiffle ball.
1: That sounds lovely.
3: It was nice.
2: You know what I discovered, though? Oatmeal cream pie ice cream sandwiches.
3: Oh, no kidding.
2: Like oatmeal pie, you know, the Little Debbie oatmeal.
1: Yeah, sure.
2: They have an ice cream sandwich.
1: Oh, they do. Little Debbie makes it.
2: Yes.
1: Okay.
2: Oh, my.
1: I thought you were retro engineering.
2: No.
1: Oatmeal cream pie.
2: No, I'm not, Jess. I can't make things up. This was already bought. But
3: that does sound
2: it was
3: worth
2: very
3: a
2: good.
3: Try.
2: It was very good. I recommend.
1: Oscar, your dad's alive, right?
4: Yeah.
1: Did you have a Father's Day with him?
4: No. I just...
3: what about with your kids?
4: I did the same thing my kids did to me. I got three texts within 1 minute.
3: Oh, yeah.
2: It's Dad's Day, call it. You better text him.
4: So I went out to the garage. I was like, hey, Maggie, thanks for texting the kids and telling them to wish me happy Father's Day. She goes, I didn't do that. I go, oh, they just all randomly within 1 minute at 3:01 and 3:02 in the afternoon texted me. Okay.
1: Well, it's the thought that counts.
2: Yeah.
4: No, it was perfect. I didn't have to see any of my kids. It was the perfect Father's Day. Silence.
1: What is that about? Mother's Day, it seems like Dad's supposed to take the kids and give her the day off.
4: Yeah.
1: The traditional, the nuclear family. But on Dad's Day, here, take the kids. He gets the kids even on fun, right?
2: Well.
1: Is this all confusing? What did you do with your father when he was? He gave you a banjo, but other than that,
3: there was a favorite restaurant of his called Hodak's in St. Louis, and we would go there.
2: Oh, nice!
3: Typically, yeah,
1: they specialized in at Hodak's, or they have
3: fried chicken.
1: Mm-hmm. Yeah.
4: Well, don't forget about the hoes.
3: The hoes were eliminated in 1987. It was like a new mayor or something. It was awful.
5: Like a high-end Hooters or something?
3: Yeah. And so then they went, well, we can't have whores. What else do people like? Well, people like fried chicken.
1: Fried chicken.
4: I like it.
1: Number one, get laid. Number two, fried chicken.
3: Yeah.
1: That's not a bad idea. Well, what's coming up in news this morning, Christy?
2: I haven't had a chance to look.
1: Okie doke.
2: No, we have a lot. We have a guy.
1: We got a guy?
2: We got a guy in Florida. You know these Florida guys. 85 and street racing. We'll tell you about it.
3: Really?
4: Oh, yeah. Mm-hmm. I saw that guy.
1: Oh, no. This is politically correct to call it street racing, not drag racing, right?
2: Yes.
1: This is a totally different thing.
2: Got to call it street racing.
1: Yeah,
2: you know?
1: Yeah, yeah.
5: Really? Okay.
2: What happened to drag racing? What's the problem with
1: that? Well, drag racing is a professional sport, and it's condoned.
2: Oh, okay. I see.
1: Street racing are a bunch of kids.
2: I think they were street racing on the freeway by my house over the weekend. Yeah. Mike, did you hear it, dude?
4: Oh, yeah.
2: Holy simole. I don't know how they get those cars so loud, first of all. It seemed like it went on forever.
1: Would you call the police?
2: No, I didn't call the police.
1: Would you call the police, Josh?
3: No.
1: No matter how loud it got?
3: No, I wouldn't. You know me. I kind of root on the ne'er-do-wells a little bit.
1: Go get them.
3: Yeah.
1: We'll try to cover the World Cup as best we can. Oh, I'm sorry. The World Cup. And we do have a world record, and Norway continues to take America by storm. Now that's 300 kilogram of fish they've had shipped in. Hmm. That's 660 pounds to you and me. And some famous brown cheese to the training base in North Carolina. You can smell it from here. There's a problem with Knicks fans and trash cans and a world record involving baked beans.
3: Oh, wow.
2: Oh, I had baked beans yesterday. That's a good thing.
1: Up.
2: I don't know. I'm okay.
1: Keep an ear on her.
2: I'm okay.
1: Yeah, no, did you do the beano?
2: I love baked beans. No, I didn't have any problem.
1: You put all the put sugar in there? Molasses?
3: Blackstrap
1: molasses?
2: I didn't make them. It was, I think, catered. My sister-in-law.
1: Baked beans. It was a catered affair.
3: Yeah. How about that?
1: Wow.
2: Yeah.
1: Wow.
2: Yeah, a little barbecue. A little baked beans. Yeah.
1: Did you?
2: It's Father's Day. People shouldn't have to work on
1: Did you make a conversation with the help?
2: No, it wasn't that kind.
1: You said catered.
2: Well, you kind you go pick up, you know, at the barbecue place and bring it home. And
1: you made it sound bigger than it
2: sorry.
1: Was.
2: I'm sorry. No, we're not that fancy.
1: Well.
2: Not that fancy.
1: All right.
2: Sorry. All right.
1: Monday, Tuesday, Hyundai. That's right.
2: Really, Hyundai already?
1: It's Hyundai.
2: Yes, and while the world was watching FIFA and the World Cup, Hyundai has its eyes on the next generation of talent. Hey, they don't wait for an invitation. 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And Hyundai is still doing this every day because the future isn't some far-off concept. 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Next starts now. Hyundai, an official partner of FIFA, and if you were watching Cape Verde, you saw the big Hyundai banners at the end of the goal. It was awesome.
1: Well, Cape Verde doesn't sound it. It's my ear right.
2: I know. I said the same thing, but it was...
1: I like Fozina, but that... I don't know.
2: I know.
1: We're in the O'Reilly Auto Parts studios. We will be back, and when we come back, we'll be here. This is the Bob and Tom Show.
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1: Of the hits. Welcome back to the O'Reilly Auto Parts Studios. This is the Bob and Tom Show. Christy Lee at the news desk.
2: Hi.
1: Hi. There's Pat Godwin.
33: Hello, chick.
1: In his cocktail shirt.
33: Mm-hmm.
1: What's the old joke? Let's have a cocktail. Talks to the girl. I get the tail. Guess what you get?
2: that gem.
1: Is that right?
33: I don't think I've ever
1: heard
33: that.
1: It. You know me. Tell joke, show dies. There's Josh Arnold.
3: I disagree. I think you know your way around a joke better than
1: there's it. Ace Cosby.
3: Hello.
1: I deal in being muddled. I'm Chick. There's Jeff Oskey.
3: Yes, sir.
1: And let's go to emails from our listeners concerning calling me a blowhard, which...
3: Well,
1: I will go along with the Archies. We have photographic proof of this, evidently. I shot my mouth off last week and said Hot Dog plays tambourine in the Archies.
3: No. Mm-hmm.
1: Evidently, Betty plays tambourine in the Archies.
3: Chick, how dare you?
1: And Hot Dog conducts the band. I had no idea.
2: Oh, there he is.
1: Look at him.
2: You're right.
1: With the conductor in the in his right paw.
3: Huh.
1: And there's Veronica playing the, or Ronnie playing the organ.
3: I kind of like the idea of Hot Dog playing the tambourine more.
1: I think so, too.
0: Yeah, it works better than conducting.
1: If they would have workshopped that, they would have known. And did you like, be honest, you like Sugar Sugar?
2: I love that song. It was one of my first 45s. And for you people out there that don't know what a 45 is.
0: What was their follow-up to Sugar Sugar?
2: I don't think they had one.
1: Something like Bang the Drum Slowly.
2: No, I think. It's not.
1: No. You're too young for Sugar Sugar. You probably
3: may. Yeah, I grew up listening to the oldies, though. My parents always had it on. Well familiar, well aware.
1: That's enough.
2: Honey, honey.
1: Oh, see? See?
0: Yeah. Well, that's a hit.
1: You all know it. Oscar, do you like Sugar Sugar?
3: No. I remember one morning that song came up. This was one of the first mornings I was in here, Chick, and I couldn't. I still laugh about this every now and again.
1: Uh-huh.
3: A young Chick McGee.
2: Yes.
1: That was never the case.
3: Sugar, sugar. And he goes, honey, honey. And the next line he goes, you are my candy whore.
0: I like that.
1: I think I might have wrote. I think I might have wrote that right there on the spot.
2: Candy whore, huh?
4: Sugar, oh, honey, honey.
1: Let's see.
0: Let's all do it.
4: You are my candy whore.
1: Oh yeah, like I like that. I like that very much.
2: And you've got me wanting
1: you. Anybody else got any letter? You got a letter, Christy?
2: Oh, yeah, I do.
1: Okay, well, hold on to it. Okay. You guys were talking about the keytar the other day.
2: Mm-hmm.
1: This is from Michael. He doesn't say where he lives. That's up to him. This is some gentleman playing keytar on stage, and I'm not sure who this band is, but... Look at that.
2: Oh,
1: they
2: my.
1: Are ready to rock. It's,
3: it looks like they're called the Glam Band, and
1: they
3: must
1: are.
3: Be some sort of cover
2: 80s
3: band,
2: rock
3: yeah.
2: band.
1: Yeah. That is
2: some wig, dude.
0: That's quite an outfit.
5: That is some belly.
2: Yeah, that is some
3: I mean, that's
2: belly.
3: Who I want to see. If I go see the Glam Band, that's yeah. who I want to see.
0: That's like a Casey and the Sunshine Band belly.
2: I know.
1: Look at the young, thin kid on bass.
2: Yeah.
1: Nobody speaks to him in the band.
3: You certainly not a lap
2: yeah,
3: band.
2: Yeah, because he's getting all the girls.
1: My goodness.
3: That's a great keytar. Yeah, he'll be swatting them away, won't he?
0: You know, our favorite Donald Fagen plays a keytar. Did you know that?
1: Yes, he does. Yes, he does. Not so much anymore, but
0: no,
1: during the
0: certain period of time.
1: During the years, yeah, that's true. What do you got over there, Christy?
2: This is from Shannon in Kennewick, Washington.
1: Shannon is
2: they have a
1: gone.
2: Great Humane Society there. Good morning, radio friends. I was looking for a new bottle of vitamins and asked my husband. This is a Tomism.
1: This is such our show. I was looking for new vitamins.
2: Yeah. If they were in the bathroom glove box.
1: When you go to someone else's home for the evening.
2: Do you go through their medicine
1: cabinet?
2: You go
1: to the bathroom. Do you go through the medicine cabinet? Be honest.
2: No.
1: Christy, no. Pat?
0: No.
1: Josh?
3: The answer is I never have.
1: I always do. Oscar, do you do it?
5: Never.
1: Really?
2: What have you found? Anything fun?
1: Oh, yeah. I rob them blind.
2: Okay.
1: Man.
3: Oh, you look to take.
1: Did you know, according to... I look to take. According to... Chandler Bing. I'm spacing on it.
2: Matthew Perry.
1: In Matthew Perry's book, he would follow the open houses in the area and go and look at houses specifically to go look...
2: Real.
1: In the medicine cabinet.
3: That's when you know you've got something going on.
2: Yeah.
1: Or did he have it sewed together?
2: But this is interesting because I don't keep medicine in the bathroom.
1: In the medicine cabinet.
2: I don't have a medicine cabinet, first of all.
3: Most of mine is in the kitchen.
2: Most of mine's in the kitchen as well, same. In the pantry, yeah.
1: Would it all surprise it you guys to know that I have it? Everywhere. I have it in one bathroom and a little in another bathroom and some in the kitchen. And
2: we have a medicine
1: Oh, I think there's some. Cabinet. Might be some on my end table that where I sit and watch television.
2: Really?
3: Oh, yeah, that's a good.
1: In case I need a quick hit of something, I have it right there. Oh, so I don't even have to get up.
2: Pat, where do you keep your drugs?
0: A half and half, kitchen and the bathroom.
2: Yeah, my mom always kept them in the kitchen. I just thought that's what you did.
3: Mm,
2: yeah. I don't know why.
1: Do you have a pill caddy yet, Josh?
3: I have three.
1: Three pill caddies?
3: Yeah, morning, hey. Afternoon, and evening.
1: Oh, gosh, yeah, because you got the thing.
2: Do you sit there on Sundays and fill your pill caddy?
3: Yeah, it's sort of a
0: tradition, right?
3: It is, yeah.
1: You know what it is? Routine. You know what I found it is? It's humbling.
3: Yeah, oh, yeah. Yeah,
1: yeah, yeah. Yeah.
3: It's mostly...
0: It really
2: yours
0: is.
2: Yours are mostly supplements
3: yeah,
2: and vitamins,
3: yeah.
2: Right?
1: Yeah. Right back down to earth.
3: Well, I think the only it's only one two prescriptions, and then the rest are just supplements and stuff.
2: Okay.
3: Yeah.
1: Oh, gosh.
2: At that age.
1: Did you have a letter? Did I see you with a piece of paper?
5: Oh, I do have a letter.
1: Okay.
5: Speaking of Tomisms, good morning, gang. Long-time listener, first-time emailer. This weekend, I was playing dolls with my 4-year-old daughter.
1: Oh,
5: that's adorable.
1: Oh.
5: She set it up to do Tom's favorite thing, go camping. She had it all set up, a campfire and all. She was ready to make the s'mores, to which she then asked me, Daddy, could you hand me the fire sandwich?
2: I like that.
0: I like it.
5: Love the show. That's good. Dan from Nina, Wisconsin. Oh, P.S. Tell Oscar the hot dog trick is amazing.
2: All right.
5: With the hot dog and the paper towel
1: and
5: the microwave.
1: Paper towel in the microwave, yeah.
2: I have a letter from Wisconsin. This is from Cronenwelter, Wisconsin.
1: Yep, that's it. Home of cheddar.
2: Okay.
3: Yes, Cronenwelter cheddar.
1: If you don't have cheddar from...
2: Cronenwelter?
1: Yeah, it's not cheddar.
2: Okay, this is from Scott. My 14-year-old daughter was struggling to find the words as she was looking for a Crystal Light flavoring packet for her water. She asked me if we had any water seasoning.
1: They should name it.
2: Yeah, it's our new favorite phrase.
1: That's advertising.
2: Like that.
3: When you guys would play dolls with your... when you play dolls with little girls...
2: Yeah.
3: Because I would play with my nieces.
2: Dolls.
3: Yeah.
2: Uh-huh.
3: I would never get the lines right. It was all improvised.
1: Yeah. They would tell you?
3: Yeah. But I would say, no, she wouldn't say that. She says this.
5: Yeah.
1: They would have notes right away.
3: Yeah.
2: They were directors at a young age.
1: No.
3: Yes.
1: Did you ever get the mob? Uncle Josh is ruining doll time.
3: I never got that because I can follow orders.
1: Yeah. Just to keep
3: the peace. She wants to go to the cheerleading camp. Sorry.
1: I can't wait. I had the oldest daughter had the Barbie the Dream House.
2: The Barbie Dream House
1: with the elevator, just in the commercial or the music video,
2: the movie.
3: I put one of those together once.
1: Did you?
3: I remember a barn door being particularly tricky. It was like it had the elevator. The elevator wasn't that bad. It was this other door that just took I don't know, most of Christmas morning.
1: I put a little Tykes slide together, which they had. Remember, they climb up and there's a platform.
2: Yeah, absolutely.
1: And that mother son of a. It took me 8 hours. I don't remember this, so help me. Dear Bob and Tom Show, I really love that you mentioned my Guinness World Record last Friday. I am the town crier from Australia.
3: Oh, nice.
2: Oh, yeah.
1: Yeah.
3: He has so loud. He's as loud as rock concerts and a jet engine.
1: Oh, it was a record. Okay. Well, I
2: like 132 decibels?
3: Yeah, something insane.
1: This is Lord Joseph McGrail.
3: He's a lord.
2: And where is he again?
1: It says town crier from Australia.
3: Nice.
2: And he's listening to the show. That's awesome.
1: That's what he's upside down, do you think?
3: Why did he email us? I thought he would have just shouted it to us.

0: ornery.
1: Spam and I have no...
2: this early.
1: That was kind of a shot at the
3: letter. Yeah, well, sorry, a letter writer.
1: I don't have a problem with Spam. I'll have a Spam every now and then.
2: Love it.
1: One of my treasured afternoons is cartoons and Josh and the microwave and Spam and cheese on white bread. We had a great day.
2: We had different types of Spam and cheese.
1: Yes, we did.
3: Oh, my.
1: What
3: cartoons were you watching?
1: Oh, Bugs Bunny. There's
3: of course.
1: The whole stable. Did we have Zima that day, too?
2: No, that was a different day.
1: Oh, those were good times. Dear Bob and Tom Show, long-time listener, first-time emailer, just because Tom is absolutely no interest, I was at a World Cup game in Vancouver, British Columbia on Sunday. I sat in the upper deck, $140 a ticket. I purchased them a couple months ago. My name's Don. I live in Yakima, Washington.
2: All right.
3: Did he have a good time?
1: He had a great time.
3: Oh, good.
1: He loves $140. That's competitive pricing.
3: Yeah.
2: Yeah, for upper decker like that, boy.
1: Do you know what the upper decker is, Josh?
3: Oh, God.
2: Oh, I've never known anyone who's done one, and I've never done it, and I've never been to a party where it's been done.
3: I think you do maybe know somebody that's done one.
2: Oh, and I was unaware. Gotcha. Like somebody.
3: I think he talks about it too much to not have done.
1: I don't.
4: Tom, I think he has.
2: You think Tom has done an upper decker?
1: I don't. I think he says he has.
2: Right.
1: I don't think
2: right.
1: he actually has. I don't think anyone actually has. I think it's just legend.
3: Really?
2: Someone has.
3: Someone has done.
2: But
3: there's a frat boy somewhere in a frat house that's
1: can
3: done.
1: Can you imagine?
2: This is when you go number two in the.
1: In the tank.
2: In the tank, not the actual.
3: And
2: ball.
3: I love frat boys. Don't get me wrong.
1: Man, it's kind of. Brilliant, whoever came up with
5: yeah.
1: it. Just go in the tank.
2: Are you aware of anyone who's ever done one, Jeff?
4: No.
3: Why would you do it? Does it clog everything up?
2: Is that well, it's going to...
4: Is that no, but your clean water is right. no long, coming into the tank will no longer be clean gotcha. For
5: a while.
4: And you'll wonder, for quite a while.
1: You'll wonder, what the hell's going on?
3: What's that smell?
1: I didn't do anything, and the bowl's full of... boy.
3: Ugh.
1: Let's see. Dear Radio Legends, as a longtime listener, I know that you often talk about scientific terms for groups of animals. My favorite has always been a mob of kangaroos, until I saw this posted on Instagram. A group of a certain alternative lifestyle are called a militia etherage.
2: Here comes the militia etherage.
1: Anybody? Anybody? No. That's from Gary in Iowa.
2: Oh, Gary. Well, you behave yourself.
1: Gary's naughty. He talks with his guitar, I guess.
4: Speaking of animals and groups, yes. Dear Bob and Tom, the leader of a school of sturgeon is called a sturgeon general. That's from Spencer Stewart in Monroe, Ohio.
2: Good to know.
4: Yeah, I had no idea. Thanks for filling me in.
1: All I'm thinking is if Tom had read that letter, I would not have laughed. I don't know why.
3: You guys fish this weekend? Anybody?
2: Yeah, yeah.
3: Catch anything?
2: Yeah, yeah.
3: Good.
2: The biggest, I think, was a 308.
3: Wow.
1: What does that mean?
3: Not bad at all.
1: 308, like a keyboard? No, that's 808. What?
2: Oh, man, to catch an 808 would be something really something.
1: What is 30 pounds, 8 ounces?
2: 3 pounds and 08. I don't remember what set I had it on.
4: What's your biggest?
2: Oh, my 5 pounds.
4: Ooh.
2: So it's
4: not too bad.
2: It's the Chick McGee method. Not too small, not too showy.
1: You don't want to draw attention, but
2: right.
1: you want to have a good time.
2: Yeah.
3: Do you keep a log of the fish like
2: I just remember my PBs.
3: You do?
2: Personal best.
3: I understand what a PB is.
1: Well, you really know all the lingo, don't you?
4: Yeah, I wouldn't have figured out PB.
3: I didn't know if you kept a log like... Saturday, June 20th, caught a 3-pounder, you know, that kind of thing.
2: I don't.
3: Fish log.
2: No.
3: Do they make that? I bet they do.
1: Do you wrap your own lures and stuff? Are you to that level?
2: do
1: you have like one of those jeweler mirrors that you can really
3: those
1: do
3: are
1: the
3: fly fishing.
4: That's tying flies.
1: Well, but you can also make your...
2: Yeah, you can tie skirts onto jigs and stuff like that. So, you can...
3: you mean the bass like they're... Like they're
4: ooh,
3: jigs,
4: look at that.
3: Dressed up.
4: Yeah.
2: Ooh, la, la. On the weekends.
1: It's lonely there in the water.
4: What were you throwing there this weekend, Josh? A little whopper plopper? You walking the spook? What are you doing out there?
2: I threw the only top water. Oh, I got a great frog bite yesterday.
4: Oh.
2: Yeah, yeah. That's exciting.
4: Those are the best.
2: So you just, it's a frog looking thing. It looks like a frog.
1: Okay.
2: And you just hop it. A little bit over some plants and water.
4: Did you catch something on that?
2: Oh, yeah.
4: Well, those are fun.
2: A big bass, yeah.
1: Oh, my. Good. What?
3: They hit it hard, baby.
4: They hit it hard.
1: What about

0: Walking the spook? What'd you say?
1: That's a walking, a cane, a topwater. It just looks almost like a hot dog.
0: Huh.
1: You know, and then not colored like a hot dog, but it's, and then it has two treble hooks, and you can, the technique is you make it go like this, and it kind of represents a dying shad, that kind of thing.
0: Well, the fish almost have no chance.
1: Oh, they can't help themselves.
0: You have to bite on that.
2: Like Thanksgiving dinner on the water.
1: Right? Oh, yes.
3: Yeah. You think there's a place down underneath the water where the fish have all these lures and there's like a chart? Do not.
1: Yeah.
2: This one got me.
0: Yeah. A fish warning. Today's warning.
4: Well, on some of these lakes, Christy, they have scuba divers who will go down and find like a log in, and there will be 300 lures hooked to this log, and they'll take them all off and take them up, clean them, and sell them.
3: Are you serious?
4: Oh, yeah. It's hilarious when you see the picture of the log.
0: Do those guys also go and resell golf balls?
1: Probably.
0: Shot in the water? Yeah, I bet they do.
4: Me and my brothers used to do that as kids. We would go and...
0: driving range? Or
4: to the course by our house with potato sacks and fill them full of balls and put them in egg cartons and bring them back and
0: potato
4: sell them.
0: Potato sacks?
4: Yeah, you know how...
0: You seem a lot older than me. What, a potato sack?
4: Just the net that the potatoes come in out, because you could drag it and all the soot would go through it and you would have the balls.
3: So you weren't actually scuba diving in the pond.
4: You were, knee deep.
3: Ah, gotcha.
0: I bet the potato industry is dismayed that their sack's perfect for straining golf balls off the bottom of the lake.
1: The burlap lobbyist standing on the Congress steps. Just
0: we're
1: going,
0: trying. They're not buying our potatoes to eat them. No. Coming up, Wyndham Clark wins the U.S. Open. Tyler Corey Haim won the NASCAR event. 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
16: 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Well, the heat's on still for a while to come. In Flagstaff today, sunny, the high 89. The normal high is 81. The record is 94. Clear tonight, the low 53. Mostly sunny tomorrow. Slight chance for an afternoon thunderstorm, high 91. In Cottonwood today, hot and sunny, the high 103. Chino Valley today, sunny, very warm, with a high temperature of 94.
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18: Yay!
19: Very excited. You play pickleball yet?
18: I've tried.
19: Yeah, me neither.
18: Yes.
19: Hi, hey, oh,
18: not
19: you caught
18: thing.
19: Us. Welcome back to the O'Reilly Auto Parts Studios. It's the Bob and Tom Show. Christy Lee at the news desk.
18: Hi.
19: There's Pat Godwin.
20: Hello.
19: There's Josh Arnold.
21: Hi.
19: There's Ace Cosby. Hey, man. There's Jeff Oskey.
22: Hello, Chick.
19: I'm Chick McGee, and I think it's time for sports right after the Archies. No, not again. Let's see. Cape Verde's magical start to the World Cup isn't over. It might just be getting started. The tiny island nation that stunned tournament favorite Spain last week did it again against Uruguay. And there is something hollow about what I'm going to say as far as sports goes and sports fans and backing your team. This is the big story. They did it again against Uruguay on Sunday, coming from behind for a 2-2 draw. Kevin Pina scored on a free kick for Cape Verde's first ever goal in the World Cup. Elio Varela scored the equalizer for what has become one of the most surprising teams, the expanded 48-team tournament. And as we learned, Vozina, the goaltender for Cape Verde, his mom was in town, and she sat in the suite in Miami. I don't know how she wrangled that.
21: How about that?
19: I would hope someone charged her. You couldn't let her sit in there for free.
18: Oh, well, gosh, no. I'm sure no,
19: you
18: she...
19: You wouldn't make your mom pay?
18: No, I think she was probably invited.
19: No free moms, man. Oh, did you hear about Josh?
21: Yeah.
19: Matthew Tkachuk and Brady Tkachuk are about to team up in Florida. The Panthers pulled off another summertime blockbuster. The Panthers and Ottawa have a deal where Florida sends four draft picks to the Senators for Brady. The picks were Florida's first round of this year, and they're going to be playing together. Is that heartwarming as all get out?
21: That's fun. Man, that's
19: lovely.
21: Fun.
19: That's fair. That's nice.
21: Old Big Waltz boys.
19: Oh, yeah.
21: I don't know why they... I forget why they call Keith Tkachuk Big Walt.
19: Big Walt.
18: Big Walt?
21: I forget what the reason is. I'll have to look it up again.
19: I can't think of a more hockey name than Tkachuk.
18: Yeah, no joke.
21: It sounds like a puck hitting off the boards.
19: Ka-chuck.
18: Ka-chuck.
21: Or off the post.
19: Off that guy's face. Remember
21: ooh.
19: That?
21: Ooh. Oh, yeah, that hurts. Yeah.
19: Corey Haim out dual
21: Corey
19: title.
21: Haim. Corey Haim?
19: No,
21: Corey
19: not
21: Haim.
19: That.
21: What?
19: Not, or Haim. NASCAR. He won NASCAR event in San Diego. Christian Lundgaard won the IndyCar event. Road America up there somewhere in a far-off land called Wisconsin. And let's see. Norway's soccer team prepared for the World Cup. They brought over a ton of traditional food products to their training base in North Carolina. According to the Norwegian Sun, the team has flown in more than 660 pounds of fish, 255 pounds of the country's famous brown cheese, and about 6,000 oranges.
21: Huh.
19: Now, I don't want to burst
18: the bubble.
19: We've
18: got some pretty good oranges here.
19: We've got some pretty good oranges.
21: The Norway orange.
19: Yeah, how is that? Hmm. Their acclaimed chef, Norwegian name, has been enlisted to oversee the team's nutrition, Aaron Espeland.
21: Ah, Espeland.
19: That's as far as you can see, it's green space.
21: Anyway, they brought those oranges over by ship.
19: Mm-hmm.
21: They're naval oranges.
19: That's lovely. Ace with applause. All right. Anyway, this chef, the world-renowned chef, has been claimed to oversee the team's nutrition, told a Norwegian website, VG.
21: Viger.
19: We want what we think is good and work with the best Norwegian ingredients available. That wasn't him halting speaking like that. That was me having trouble reading.
21: Well, it is Norwegian.
19: It is Norwegian.
18: Everything has like a lot of umlauts and stuff.
19: A lot of umlauts and
18: whatever.
19: Backward letters. They don't have backward letters, do they?
0: Sure they do.
18: They have
19: Norwegian.
21: They have dots and oddness.
19: They do.
21: Would you try the brown cheese?
19: I think I would. I'm a big cheese guy, though. I like
18: what makes it brown?
19: I'm guessing mold, maybe.
21: Yeah, whatever the mold is.
19: Maybe some sort of protein. Maybe. I don't know.
21: It just seems like it would be strong, doesn't it?
19: Josh, you can smell it. Have you guys seen the videos that have gone viral, the New York Knicks parade celebration of their world championship and all the stuff that was going on in the crowd?
18: I've just seen that one that stuff, we mentioned that was horrible about the girl up on twerking.
19: The girl twerking?
18: Yeah, I saw that one.
19: Did you see the man and obviously a foot fetish? And
18: no.
19: The woman,
21: I did see that.
19: Yeah, the toe sucking. And,
18: what?
21: He's going to town.
19: He is going to town. She's giggling and...
21: Man, that guy is focused.
19: Yes.
21: And it was like that's why he was there.
19: Yes.
18: I can relate this to a story for the kids.
19: Oh.
18: On Love Island. The challenge the other day, Sunday, so whenever the last episode, not Sunday's episode, the one before that, the guy had to get down and kiss all the girls' toes. I almost lost it. I had to turn the channel. I couldn't.
21: Like you were so turned on?
18: No, it was made me sick to my stomach.
21: Oh, the other
20: kiss
21: one.
18: Because I am, I hate feet anyway. And to watch him do that, it just made me physically ill almost.
19: Now, you don't care to have your feet attended to?
18: No,
20: did
18: no.
20: Did he spend time on the feet or did he just?
18: Yeah, I mean, then the girls were talking about it after. And they're like, I've never had that done before. That was, some of them really liked it.
21: Huh.
18: But some of them were like, that's not for me. Yeah. It was something.
21: Huh. Yeah. So not just kissing. He was going.
18: He was licking their toe.
19: No, this guy at the New York Knicks parade.
18: Really?
19: He had half her foot in his mouth.
18: Yeah. How does that celebrate an NBA championship?
19: Well, how does, would you rather see that or a car on fire?
21: Yes.
18: Well.
19: How about that?
21: That is
18: it wasn't my car.
19: Or a couch burn. It depends on if the couch went with the drapes, right?
18: Yes.
19: Yeah. Burn that couch out in the backyard. I've had it with it.
21: So you hate feet so much you don't want a man attending to your foot feet.
18: No.
19: Foot feet.
20: Anybody ever try?
18: No.
21: Let me see that foot feet.
18: Foot feet.
19: Put them foot feet in my face. Foot feet.
18: I don't mind having my feet rubbed like at a professional.
21: Sure.
18: I don't want.
19: I'll be honest. I do have a foot thing. Kind of a foot thing. That's what daddy likes. But I don't care to have my feet looked after.
18: Huh.
19: I don't. Do you like have.
21: No, I don't need
19: feet?
21: That.
19: Oscar, you want your foot?
22: No, I want no one near my feet.
19: Yeah. I'm kidding.
18: You don't like a pedicure?
21: I love a pedicure, but I don't need my toes sucked. Is that what you're asking?
19: Yeah. Okay.
22: I wouldn't do that to someone, make them give my feet a pedicure.
18: Are they that bad?
22: Who knows? But I don't want anyone to have to deal with that.
19: Can you wear a pair of socks more than once?
22: Yeah.
19: Well, I think they're fine.
18: They're fine.
21: No, yeah, you're fine.
18: You're not poking through.
22: No.
18: If your toenails aren't poking through, you're all right.
22: No, I mean, I tend.
18: Okay.
22: I don't just let them run
19: like
22: astray.
19: You're sitting there at home at the Oscar and you're watching Love Island and you're tending to your feet?
22: Like once a month, maybe.
19: Once a month.
22: Yeah.
19: Okay.
22: You know.
19: That doesn't
22: get it
19: seem
22: back
19: like
22: in order?
19: Often enough. Or
21: a fly just landed on my head.
19: Nope. It's Oscar. Oh, was that a fly?
21: Yeah. A fly just landed on my head.
22: I didn't see the fly. All I saw you do was just slam your hand into the side of your head.
21: You know what makes me sad about this? I'm sorry to interrupt.
19: I thought you were commenting on Jeff's
21: story. We will get back to this. But when the fly landed on my head, 2 years ago, 3 years ago, 4 years ago, I wouldn't have known.
19: Yeah.
21: Now that I'm bald, I feel it.
20: He just got lost up there five years ago.
21: Yeah, I wouldn't have felt it. But no, his little legs on my pate.
18: Oh.
21: He probably puked on it.
19: Just washing up. Well, every time they land, they vomit, right?
22: Yeah.
21: That's what we heard. Like a poor flyer.
19: Don't worry. We've got a world record coming up. And what else is... we got pickleball coming up in sports.
18: Yeah, we got a horny couple on a Ferris wheel. We got it all
22: today. Oh, boy.
18: Oh, yeah.
19: I just... Oh, you couldn't do that, could you? You don't care for the Ferris wheel. Or has
21: I don't think
19: softened?
21: Physiologically, I don't think I could get there.
18: Yeah.
19: No kidding?
21: Yeah.
18: He's
19: no matter how...
18: Not a fan.
19: You, Elvira, top of the Ferris wheel.
21: I'll make it work.
19: That's what I thought. We'll be right back. We're in the O'Reilly Auto Parts Studios. 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
7: Hey, welcome back to the Bob and Tom Show. We're in the O'Reilly Auto Parts Studios at the news desk. It's Christy Lee.
18: Hi.
7: There's Pat Godwin.
20: Hello.
7: He's all ready to go. There's Josh Arnold.
21: Hi.
7: There's Ace Cosby.
21: Hey.
7: There's Jeff Oskey.
21: Yes.
7: Hang on, I got to go to the basement. I dropped something.
21: Uh-oh. Oh.
7: Okay. Here quick. We go. This note from the sports world, Serena Williams is going to play singles at Wimbledon.
21: Cool.
7: After accepting a wild card invitation. The All England Club made the announcement 8 days before the grass court Grand Slam starts. The move comes as 44-year-old Serena recently returned to competition in doubles. After nearly 4 years away from professional tennis.
21: Are they having Wimbledon in England this year?
7: I'll have to check on that.
21: Oh, okay.
7: I believe so.
18: I think it's their year.
21: Yeah.
18: I think it was in Spain.
7: It rotates.
18: Last year,
7: yeah, Spain and then Portugal and then, you know, all the countries under the.
21: It's been a while since it's been here.
18: Yeah.
20: Long time.
7: It has been a long time.
18: Do we have any grass courts here that we play?
21: They don't play on grass.
7: You can't get
21: so their
7: grass.
21: Shoes will get all dewy.
7: They have a really no. Mason is Cincinnati. I think that. I don't know.
18: I don't know. I'm just making.
21: Have you ever played on clay?
7: I don't know how.
18: No, I've never. I'm not a tennis player.
7: I would make. I would grab some clay and make a snake.
21: Oh, yes.
7: Or maybe a ball and just sit there and play instead of. I would be. Dismissed.
21: Tennis, I find to be nigh impossible.
18: Especially if you have no depth perception.
21: Yeah,
18: it's hard. Yeah, I did not do well in that game.
7: You didn't have depth.
18: I have no depth.
7: But you do have depth perception. No, because
18: I have a depth story if you'd like one. No.
7: But you're because your eye.
18: Yeah, I got a weird eye.
7: Took
18: lazy
7: a year
18: eye.
7: Off.
18: I got a weird
7: eye.
21: Why don't you tell that eye to get off its ass?
18: Yeah, it's lazy as hell.
7: Job,
20: not
7: huh?
20: anymore, though, right?
7: Yeah.
20: I'll fix it up.
7: Oh, my.
18: Come on.
21: Jeez,
18: yeah,
21: lazy. That's like zoo lion lazy.
8: Stupid world record.
18: Wait a minute. Don't we have a pickleball story?
20: I don't know.
22: Actually, real quick, Chrissy, so you had a lazy eye. You had it fixed.
18: Yes.
22: Are you like my ex-wife that the more drunk you get, the lazy eye starts coming back?
18: It can come back.
22: Yeah.
7: No
22: yeah.
7: kidding.
22: Yeah. Mm-hmm.
20: A little bourbon, it comes back.
9: Lazy well. Come back.
20: Any kind of fool could have seen.
7: Hey, look at this. A nurse in Florida is facing felony charges following a pickleball rage incident.
18: Uh-oh.
7: According to court records, 47-year-old suspect Michelle Lauren Bannister allegedly interjected herself into an argument between her son and another player about the retrieval of a ball. She then struck the victim in the head several times with a pickleball paddle, leaving injury to his face that caused several cuts and a large amount of blood.
18: Yikes.
7: The woman faces felony charges, aggravated battery with a deadly weapon, a pickleball paddle.
18: Well,
9: yeah.
7: Oh, Effie Bailey is going after this. And giving a false name upon being arrested. Oh, you can't give a false name. Don't you?
21: No, you sure can.
7: Oh. Barker, Claude Barker.
18: I think you're the only one that plays pickleball in the room.
9: Oh, yeah? Nobody plays at all?
18: I don't think anybody else
21: Tom
18: does.
21: Will play with his kids in the driveway. But
18: yeah.
7: That don't count.
18: It's. I've tried. It's
7: anything
18: not,
7: playing
18: it's
7: with fun. Your kids doesn't count. Poker.
21: It does seem fun. Oh, yeah, yeah. No,
7: you poker play poker, just better at all. Yeah.
18: Good way to hurt your shoulder. Are your pickleball days over?
9: Oh, no, no. I'm going to make a comeback in about 7 months, right. 8 months.
7: About 7 months, we'll be right back out there.
9: I'm looking forward to it. It's a long way off, though.
18: Okay.
9: Got your pickleball. Then you got your you-know-what. You got a different kind of pickleball. We have a band set up in the next room.
7: Yes, we do.
9: The chick's going to give them the... She's going to just point a finger, and they're going to start playing.
18: Oh, really?
7: 3, 5, 7, 9.
9: Pickleball. Naked pickleball.

0: you're down on your knees doing pickleball. Playing pickleball. Trip and fall and an ambulance is called playing pickleball. Naked pickleball. Past their prime in the oh natural. To the bridge. Pickleball's all the rage. Folks of a certain age. But nudity is best left to the young.
1: Ooh la la.
0: Look at them having fun.

0: So, pickleball. Thank you, man.
1: Good job, Pat. Yeah.
2: There are several 24-hour pickleball places around here. Is that right?
1: What?
3: I know there's at least one. Yeah.
1: I have a friend. Of course, I have a friend that owns a pickleball place, but I don't think it's open 24 hours.
0: Tell that friend to give us a couple hours.
1: I'll
0: for
1: tell
0: free.
1: You what they have are great drinks at their bar.
0: Drinks, pickleball.
1: Oh, their bartender
0: drunk
1: knows
0: and pickleball.
1: She knows
0: pickleball.
1: How to pour a drink. My
3: there goes another
1: gracious.
3: Ball in the hall playing pickleball.
0: drunk and pickleball.
1: Yeah, Kelly, love your place. Yeah.
3: Alrighty, now it's time.
4: Stupid.
1: Sorry.
4: World record.
3: No. A United Kingdom man is marinating in a baked bean bath to break a world record.
1: Ugh.
3: What? According to the BBC,
0: sorry, Ace.
3: Colin Jones covered himself in over 14 tins of baked beans outside a pub in Norwich with the hope of spending a total of 4 days, 10 hours in the bean bath.
5: Yeah.
1: Ugh.
3: He's not only trying to claim the 40-year-old record, but he's also raising money for the Feed Social supermarket where he volunteered.
5: Yes, the homeless will eat these beans once I've removed my bare ass.
3: Yeah, they would have to. They would. Would he end up tasting like baked beans, or would
1: I don't.
3: The baked beans taste like him?
0: This is just sort of a gross notion, even though we love baked beans. Yeah.
3: I can't make my baked beans sweet enough.
0: Oh.
1: A lot of brown sugar?
3: No, I've been known brown sugar, sweet and low, equal.
1: Really?
3: Oh, yes.
0: What?
3: Oh,
0: whoa.
3: Yes. It'll get you there. Oh, yeah. That's why
1: you
3: I
1: make
3: go to...
1: your own from scratch? That's impressive.
3: No. God, no.
1: I
3: no,
1: take
3: no.
1: it like there's like 17 flavors of baked beans now. Yeah. You can mix and match them. That's the key.
0: Oh, nice.
1: Yeah, that's what I
3: this
1: do.
3: It sounds like a baked bean bar.
1: Yeah.
0: Well, can I have a sweet and spicy? Yeah.
1: Baked yeah, bean mix bars, them up. Yeah,
3: salad
1: bars. Nice. Yeah.
0: I poured your baked beans over a baked potato.
1: Oh, nice.
0: I very much enjoyed it.
3: You know,
1: they bake beans in England for breakfast.
0: Oh, yeah. Part of the traditional breakfast.
1: Yeah.
3: Baked beans on toast.
1: Yeah.
3: They love it over there. What the hell is that all about?
1: I don't know.
3: I'm being told we have a disgusting picture that you all should look at.
0: There he is.
3: Is that him? That's him.
6: Oh,
0: and it is a traditional bathtub. I was thinking like one of those kiddie pools.
3: Yeah.
0: He's tattooed.
3: I did not expect the tattoos.
0: Like an old school circus man.
1: Yeah, how old is this guy?
3: It does not say how old he is in the story.
1: Okay.
0: But he looks like
6: a comedian friend of mine.
0: Adrian?
6: Yes.
3: It looks like there's been...
1: He looks like he's sitting in a mud bath.
3: An incident on the walls of the tub.
0: Tom he looks like if Daniel if Craig's this. Life had gone really poorly at 22, and this was where he ended up.
3: Exactly. In an alternate universe, this is Daniel Craig.
0: Like if Daniel Craig and the old man from the Six Flags commercials had a baby.
3: Yes. Yeah, and a tin, evidently, is a giant can.
1: Looks like
0: yeah,
1: a
0: those
1: paint
0: are massive.
1: Cans.
3: The big can like you see in a school cafeteria. One of those tins.
0: Well, he is wearing trunks.
1: At least.
7: So you can't see his pork and the beans.
6: Very nice.
0: There you go. Boy, oh boy.
3: You had the rubber ducks there on the
1: yeah, he did. How nice. Sweet.
0: How long does he have to stew in those?
3: 14 days. What is it?
1: 14 days?
3: No. 4 days.
1: 4 days.
3: And 10
1: Sick.
3: Hours.
1: How does he go to the bathroom?
3: Looks well, like he I is. Think you saw I some of that on the side it. Of the tub. I think you you want the record or not there.
0: Yeah.
6: It's like a neglected baby.
3: Colin. The baby. Did anyone change this baby? Come on. Christy, what's coming up in news?
1: Coming up, we have a very interesting day today. June 22nd is National. We'll keep you posted on that.
0: Oh, come on.
1: No.
0: Speaking of babies, I watched Three Men and a Baby over the weekend.
1: Yeah.
0: Do you remember what a massive hit that was?
3: It was.
1: Yes.
3: It was
0: like the number one grossing movie of 87 or something.
3: It caught America's imagination.
0: It's garbage. I remember watching it when it first came out on video cassette and being, I don't know, semi-bored. I was 9 or something.
3: What do you got? Gutenberg, Dancing, and Selleck?
0: That's
6: right.
0: And, Selleck. Three charming guys.
3: Yeah.
1: Right?
0: But gosh darn it, it's terrible. Just terrible.
1: I don't think I've ever seen it.
0: Was Coke that influential on who on what movies people were seeing in the 80s?
6: Absolutely.
3: Oh, yeah.
1: I'll tell you.
3: Coke made a lot of deals.
6: Hence Popeye.
3: Yeah, Popeye got made, right?
1: The girls are home, and they got to pick the movie the other night. Guess what they chose?
0: Hmm.
1: The Sting.
0: Oh, it's a great movie.
1: They loved it.
0: Yeah,
3: that's a good one.
1: Yeah.
3: Had they seen it before?
1: No, they had never seen it before. They had seen Butch Cassidy, but they had not seen The Sting.
0: Are they? Do they crush on Newman and Redford a little bit?
1: A little bit. They love Paul Newman's eyes. They think they're you know, very dreamy.
0: Don't you love that? What is your youngest, 23?
1: Yeah, she'll be 24 in July, but yeah, so she's young.
0: My gosh. I love that a 23 is still swooning over these old matinee idols.
3: Did you tell your daughters they're both dead?
1: No, I didn't tell them, but they know that.
3: Oh, okay.
1: I don't. Why would you?
3: You know, and there's a trick. I remember I liked The Sting so much. I saw it before. Someone told me the trick in it. So.
1: What's the trick?
0: I got to watch it again.
6: Well, there's a twist.
3: There's a twist.
0: Yeah.
3: There's a trick.
1: There's a trick?
3: There's a trick in the movie. Did you watch the movie?
0: Oh, you accidentally watched The Sting, too, with Jackie Gleason.
1: No, I watched The Sting.
6: And no trick in that.
3: Mac Davis.
7: Yeah. No, you were watching the B-movie.
1: No.
7: That was...
1: The trick is The Sting.
0: The B-movie was originally called The Sting.
3: There's a trick about the...
0: Yeah.
3: Now, I'll tell you off the air. I really don't want to spoil it.
1: Don't spoil it.
3: Everybody's talking about weight loss injections because the results are so dramatic. 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Thank you, Pat. Sure. 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
26: 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There's Christy Lee.
1: Hi.
26: There's Pat Godwin.
27: Hello, chick.
26: There's Josh Arnold.
28: Hi.
26: There's Ace Cosby.
29: Hello.
26: There's Jeff Oskey.
27: That's right.
26: I'm Chick McGee, and I have a question for you.
1: Please.
26: Do you guys agree that Mexico is the greatest country on earth after seeing the Mexican fans celebrate in this way? You'll see the video coming up. They're celebrating their World Cup team. It's hard to explain, but they have a woman in a wide yellow traffic cone, and you can't see her, but there's another woman in another traffic cone. They're going to run into each other.
27: Yes.
1: What?
26: And bam! And then they pick the winner up. And then beers everywhere.
27: And they shower themselves.
1: Yeah, but the lady who got knocked down is still laying.
26: She's in the hospital.
27: She'll get up again. They're never going to keep her down.
26: That's right. You can't keep her down.
27: Shouldn't we at least be doing this at the border? All right, whoever wins this barrel of smashing, you can come over.
3: You can. You.
0: We'll give it to you.
3: I've always said that if are you familiar with the San Onofre border crossing checkpoint is in San Diego?
1: Yes.
3: It's like way inland, and I say. If they get it that far, give it to them.
27: They're already here.
3: Yeah. Holy hell! They're like they're more in the country than I am. Come on.
27: Did you ever have to go through it?
3: Oh yeah. All the time.
27: I always got a little. I had to do it a couple times, and any checkpoint, I was sort of oddly nervous, and there was no reason to be.
1: Well, well, you can tell us. We won't tell anybody.
3: I went to Tijuana, and I was nervous as a cat from the time I crossed the border until at the time I came home, it was frightening, and I don't know why.
27: There's just always something in the back of my head of going, they're going to just say that you can't come back into your country.
3: And I had the most delicious Mexican dinner, and salsa was crazy great, and I went to the bathroom, and there were just wires hanging out on the wall everywhere. I'm not making this up.
27: Like arcing?
3: No, nothing. Everything worked.
27: Yeah.
3: But there wasn't any sort of nice, neat box or anything.
1: Or conduit on it.
3: No, nothing like that. It was just, here, it works.
0: Yeah, whenever you're like, oh, we have too many monopolies in this country, like you go to another country where there's none and there's 9,000 wires running through the streets and you're like, oh, maybe the monopolies are okay.
3: Maybe it's good we have OSHA or whatever.
27: Yeah. Right.
2: But aren't you always traveling through the border with that one wacky friend you're worried about?
3: Is
2: he carrying on?
3: And
2: no, I am good.
3: You know who that wacky friend on this visit? George Lopez.
2: George Lopez.
3: That was the wacky friend. And we saw a donkey,
1: yes,
3: painted like a zebra, wearing a sombrero, and you could get your picture taken with him.
27: Oh, about that.
3: And then there was a puppy dog.
1: No.
3: Tied to a lamppost.
27: Wow.
3: And let's put it this way. The puppy dog didn't need to be tied anywhere.
27: Oh!
3: Yeah. It was just...
0: He wasn't going to run away?
3: No, he wasn't going to go anywhere.
2: Oh.
3: No. Yeah.
1: How long were you there? A night, right? Did you spend the night there?
3: 6 hours. No.
1: Oh, okay.
3: Six, 7 hours? Well, we couldn't get George out of there.
1: I know.
3: He kept going in the back room.
2: Oh, interesting.
27: All right.
2: Like pool, a little bit of pool?
3: Yeah.
27: Oh, yeah.
3: There's
27: been pool back
3: there. Some pool, yeah. the same trip where this guy from a bar came out on the sidewalk. We're walking down the street toward the bar, and he goes, excuse me, fellas, excuse me. You're not afraid of a little, are you?
27: A women?
3: Yeah. The slang for...
27: Yeah.
3: You're not afraid, are you?
1: Down here, I would be afraid.
0: Yeah. I'm terrified.
27: No, but I'm afraid of what they're carrying.
3: Yeah. Well, there you go.
1: Yikes.
3: That was an evening.
27: Wow.
1: Where do I go from there?
0: Hey, real quick, I'm sitting at Tom's desk today because Tom is out.
3: Let's go through his stuff.
0: And I have found an unwrapped Christmas present, and I know that it's Christmas because there are Christmas trees on it.
3: And
0: on
3: the
0: wrapping.
3: I wrapped that present.
2: Oh, I know what that is.
3: I wrapped that present.
2: Gift.
1: That's your gift to him, isn't it?
3: Well, he unwrapped one of them, but I think I got him.
27: You did.
3: There are two Duane Allman replica guitars, and that obviously is the second one.
27: He claimed 2 weeks ago, because you called him out on this, he claimed that he opened both, didn't he?
3: Uh-huh. He sure did.
27: Yeah.
3: You know, I think sometimes, and I'm sure if you asked him, he would say it's for our own good, but I think he might be lying to us. every now and then.
1: Should we open it and put it back there and see if he notices?
27: No, I think we should give it to... We need to give that to somebody else.
1: No, you should take it back and give it to him again and see if he...
27: Oh, chicks.
2: That's funny.
3: Yes.
0: Oh, yeah.
27: That's
0: yes.
27: Same wrapping,
0: same doing. Everything.
3: Yep.
27: Yes.
3: I'm just take it home and then bring it back in. Be back me up. I'm going to make a big damn deal about it at Christmas. Well, Tom, this is hard to find.
27: That he in his office is a gift I gave him. I guarantee I'm going to rewrap something I've already given him.
3: I think we all should.
27: Yes.
2: You know,
27: give it to him this year.
2: Tom has a gift from his mother he's never opened in his office.
27: Right, but that's he has
1: different.
27: Other reasons for that.
2: Yeah.
27: With us, it's just the man doesn't like receiving gifts.
1: Right. Or he doesn't like us.
3: Evidently, he loved his mother or something. I can't relate.
2: I know. That's odd.
3: Whatever.
0: I wish he had opened it, but kitten's starting to smell.
27: Why are you tied to a lamppost?
3: Tied to a lamppost. What do you got, Christy?
1: A new study out there finds exercise.
3: Boo!
1: makes people more generous.
3: Is that right?
1: British researchers said the dopamine boost triggered by moderate exercise made participants feel more energized and alert. Those participants who experienced this mood boost were then significantly more likely to donate to charity and to take positive financial risks on their own behalf.
3: Is it bad that I have a gym membership?
1: Yeah.
3: A family gym membership. And I can't remember the last time I was at the gym.
1: Do you still pay for it?
3: Yeah.
27: Does the family go?
3: No. Nobody goes. And you know what? I think they like the gym likes it that way.
1: Well, oh, sure
2: they love it. They'll take a lot of you guys.
1: Yeah. Oh, yeah.
3: They love me. I get all kinds of mail from them all the time. Emails, yeah. Snail mail. Yeah.
1: What's prohibiting you from going?
2: He already looks good. Look at him.
3: Motivation. What did I do yesterday? I walked in the yard with the dogs, and I'm really sore this morning.
27: Do you remember what it used to take to cancel a gym membership? I think you had to go in there and sit with the person. And then sometimes you had to handwrite a letter and send it to some other place.
3: Yep.
27: I mean, they would not accept emails.
3: Exactly.
1: Right.
27: It was nuts. Yep. It used to be like that canceling porn websites, too. Like in my 20s, I remember,
1: Send a note to your mom?
27: I was like, you got to call your grandma and tell her what you've been watching. Just such a bummer.
1: Oh, my God.
3: Man, oh, man.
1: Yeah. It says, however, people have to enjoy breaking a sweat to feel the warm glow of generosity, though. Participants who did not experience mood improvement after exercise actually showed the opposite pattern and ended up giving less.
27: Oh, those who didn't exercise enough?
1: Enough.
27: I got you.
1: Yeah.
3: Gave less.
27: Yeah, if you're going to go to the gym, do it. I've half-assed it in the gym before, and it's... You do. You just leave and go, I'm kind of sweaty and grumpy.
2: You feel bad about it.
27: What's wrong with me?
2: I shower and change my clothes.
3: Right. I could have done this at home.
1: Yeah. You can have a decent workout and not sweat.
27: You can, but when you know you didn't give it your all, it's just the worst.
3: Do you got gloves?
1: No, I used to back in the day when I would really lift.
3: Did that throw the iron around?
1: Yeah. Oh,
3: yeah. What do you bench?
1: Oh, about 40.
3: No. No, the answer is
2: twice your weight.
1: Yeah, right.
3: Yeah.
1: I don't know what I bench now. I do that like a machine rather than free weights.
4: Yeah.
1: So I have no idea what the weight would be. I don't know.
3: You've got to do the free weights.
1: I know. I do a combo. What do you do?
3: No good. I told you. I don't even know which gym it is now.

0: That's what we're canceling your membership for.
1: Yeah, no one's coming there or doing what they're supposed to be doing.
2: Wait a minute.
0: Oh,
2: maybe,
0: my gosh.
2: Maybe I'm onto something, not going.
1: Oh, you are.
2: I'm part of society. I'm contributing to the bottom line. I just won't go to the gym. There.
3: Is there a podcast that takes place in a sauna?
2: Not yet. There's not.
3: Will you start it, Pat?
1: That's a great idea. Except I'd be the annoying person now in the sauna.
3: No.
1: Unless you had a home sauna.
3: We'd somehow figure it out. Yeah, we'd figure it out to where it would just be you and your guests.
1: That's a great idea.
3: I think actually, better yet, if it
1: were
3: Kevin
1: Hart does the ice plunge podcast.
0: Yeah.
3: Oh, he does?
0: Yeah.
3: Uh-huh. Okay.
0: Ooh, yeah. That would be...
4: I thought there... Isn't there a sauna one out called Hot Ones?
1: That's the wings.
3: Is that about eating
2: wings?
3: Wings?
4: Oh, I've never watched
3: you
4: it.
3: You know
1: just, you're making
3: it. You're just being
0: Isn't silly. There a time limit on the sauna?
2: What's it take
1: Yeah,
2: to,
1: about 15, 20 minutes.
2: Like put a sauna in the house. Is that
0: it
2: like
0: doesn't
2: a,
0: take much.
2: Is that
0: you
2: like
0: get
2: a $9 million?
0: No, really? We've looked at it, actually.
4: I could put one in your house today.
2: Today?
4: I hit the Costco, 50%. I bring it over, we build it today.
0: Whoa.
1: It's so good for your heart.
2: Is this the
0: infrared?
2: No, there's the Three Stooges one where they stick their head out. And,
1: that's what you want. We'll get it.
3: It's
1: for
3: probably
1: you.
3: Close to walk-in closet size, right?
2: Yeah. Yeah. Is that right?
0: It's not too big. You can fit.
3: But it's wood
2: with the rocks and stuff.
1: Yeah.
2: No kidding.
4: Yeah. The steam, all of it.
0: The one I saw was dry, but
1: it's with dry all, heat. Yeah, the sauna is dry.
0: With the red,
1: right.
0: Red infrared. Light, the infrared thing. It's the hot
3: Not
0: day
3: a
0: thing.
3: Schwitz.
1: A Schwitz, yeah.
2: A what?
1: That's the eucalyptus with the Schwitz.
2: I have eucalyptus for the for Super Shower Saturday.
0: Yeah, I have eucalyptus in my bathroom.
2: The eucalyptus puck.
0: Ooh.
3: Do you have to chew it long?
2: About 10 minutes and you're there. No, you put it on the floor.
3: Koala style.
2: Man, they do love eucalyptus. Don't
3: They're addicted, man. It's sad.
2: I'm hearing in my head Tom saying, all right.
0: Today, June 22nd, is
2: National Armadillo Day.
0: National Kissing Day.
2: Oh.
0: It encourages you to reconnect and draw closer to your loved ones.
2: Standard kiss or French kiss?
0: Well, I think it just says the...
2: Do you make that noise when you go into the French?
3: I go, open your mouth as wide as you can. And then she does. And I go, and then I grab her one hand on the top of her head, one hand on her chin, and I tilt her head back. And then I just plunge my tongue into her mouth
0: God.
1: Women love that. You have to take chances.
3: Oh, dude, she swoons.
2: I told you this. I dated a girl in high school. She kissed like a ball jar, a mason jar. She just. And would not. Would
3: move or anything? Nothing?
2: Give me anything to work with. Just, It was a weird, it was kind of hot, actually, now that I think about it. Yeah.
0: The act of kissing triggers the release of endorphins,
3: which not only
0: boosts mood, but it can also reduce anxiety and lower your blood pressure.
3: But also, sometimes a good kiss can
1: give you a boner.
2: Oh, boy.
4: That's a really good kiss.
2: But an orgasm.
0: You can get one from just a kiss?
1: Yes!
3: Of course!
1: Are you kidding me? That's hot.
3: I can get some before the kiss.
1: Yeah. On the way to the kiss.
3: Really?
1: Boing.
2: Oh, man. You're not talking orgasm.
0: No, we're talking the boing.
3: Right.
2: You're just talking.
1: A chubby.
2: You're loading up the truck.
1: Yes.
2: Okay.
1: You're putting one in the hopper.
2: Okay.
1: Kissing's hot.
0: Yes, I agree.
1: Yeah.
0: I'm a big fan.
2: What would it take for one of us guys to kiss another guy, French kiss another guy?
3: Money.
4: Yeah.
3: It would take
1: an enormous amount of money.
3: Yeah.
2: Would
0: You've
2: it be,
0: never
2: have to be
0: Frenched
2: enormous?
0: Another guy?
2: I never have.
3: No.
2: I'm trying
3: to think
2: if I've actually just...
4: Have you Frenched another girl?
3: Come on.
0: Maybe.
4: All right. I'll take that.
0: Yeah.
3: I kissed another guy on the lips for 1 second.
0: That was it?
3: It was my best friend, Jason. We were in college. And these two girls said, we will make out if you guys kiss. And we didn't even confer. I swear. We just both kissed each other on the lips real quick. And then they made out for 5 minutes.
1: 5 minutes?
3: Oh, it was. And then we each made out with them.
2: Whoa.
3: It was a rad night.
0: You know, Katy Perry's song is right. You know, girls know how to kiss.
2: You know what you are. You're a swinger is what you are.
3: Oh, man. It was great.
2: Man.
3: That was a fun time. Columbia, yeah. Missouri.
2: Gem of the ocean.
3: It's also the same night I fell asleep in my clothes, passed out in my clothes, and woke up, wet my jeans.
4: Were the ladies still there to witness?
3: Everybody was still
1: there. Everybody was still there.
2: As a matter of fact, I think they stood around.

0: touching while I wet my jeans.
1: It was terrible. That was a long
0: drive. Is that a good party? Is that a good party or a bad party? Standing around watching someone who's passed out wetting themselves.
1: Oh, that's a good question.
2: I've never seen that happen.
1: That's a good question.
0: I think that I say that's a good party.
2: I would be sad.
1: Chick and I were at a party where we watched a man standing.
0: Three guys.
1: Yeah.
0: At the same time.
1: And they all willingly just peed their pants.
0: And then,
1: standing.
2: Okay, wait.
0: And what? I think all of them, or I know at least one, took a shoe off and poured the urine out.
1: It went down into a shoe. That's exactly how we reacted.
3: Was it a bet?
0: Yeah.
2: What?
0: No, they were doing it for fun.
1: Yeah.
2: That was a party.
0: Yep.
1: And I think they were expecting cheers and they didn't really get any.
0: But it started out a little bit and then it kind of got, oh my God.
3: They're expecting cheers, yeah, right. Cheers, and they got golden girls.
0: Yeah. That was really something. I tell you.
2: I am stunned.
0: I'll never forget it.
1: No. Nope. You and I just kind of looked at each other and went, boy.
2: It's time to leave, is what I would have said.
0: Is that what it takes?
1: It was a special event.
0: Yeah. It was an event. Oh, it was an event. Yeah.
2: Man.
0: Christy, what's coming up in the news?
2: Well, we're not going to talk about that coming up in the news.
0: Everybody, we have a horny couple
2: on a Ferris wheel.
0: Available.
2: We have police robots being sacked in Dublin, Ohio.
0: And let's take a poll. Who would you, among the guys, who do you want to kiss each other?
1: Yes.
0: You can make any pair
1: combination you want.
0: Me and Josh, me and Jeff.
1: Right.
0: And,
1: Ace and Pat.
3: Yeah. We've already been there.
0: Whatever. And whatever you come up with, we have to do it.
2: Oh, man.
1: I mean, rules are rules.
3: No, that's a teaser. We'll see you in two and two.
0: And it'd be funny if you peed on me, too, right? Anyway, we're in the O'Reilly Auto Parts Studios. We will be back. This is the Bob and Tom Show.
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16: 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I'm Chief Meteorologist Kevin Williams. Well, the heat's on still for a while to come. In Flagstaff today, sunny, the high 89. The normal high is 81. The record is 94. Clear tonight, the low 53. Mostly sunny tomorrow. Slight chance for an afternoon thunderstorm, high 91. In Cottonwood today, hot and sunny, the high 103. Chino Valley today, sunny, very warm, with a high temperature of 94.
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0: every single time. People seem to love it. Dave Matthews coming up, holy heck, this weekend, Friday and Saturday. Bill Engvall in town at the Old National Center Saturday night. Fish in July, Johnny Cooper, July 18th out there at the Ruoff. That's going to be a party. Me, you, Oskay, we'll tank tops.
1: Oh, yeah.
0: And Speedos and flip-flops and go see. Welcome back to the Bob and Tom Show. We're in the O'Reilly Auto Parts Studios. Christy Lee is at the news desk.
2: Yeah!
0: Wow! There's Pat Godwin.
3: Hello.
0: There's Josh Arnold.
4: Hi.
0: There's Ace Cosby.
5: Howdy.
0: I'm Chick. Hello, Jeff Oskay.
6: Hello, sir.
0: How are you?
6: I'm wonderful.
0: No kidding.
4: Happy Father's Day to all you dads.
6: Thanks.
0: Yeah. Oh, you're not a daddy yet, are you?
5: No, no.
0: Is that on the agenda?
2: You're a cat dad. That counts.
3: That you know of.
4: Cat dad, I don't. It just doesn't count. It counts in the world. It doesn't count.
2: They didn't get you a present?
4: No, but you know what? They were very attentive and sweet.
0: But you had those are fur babies. How do you feel about that term?
4: No, yeah, I don't really care for that.
0: Me either.
4: I actually gave the cats a present yesterday.
0: You oh, really? Did?
4: Some artificial crab.
2: Oh.
4: Enjoyed it very much.
3: Painted fish?
4: Yeah, exactly.
0: Painted fish. Pomp, pomp.
4: Christy, and I want to applaud you and your ex. You know that your I was going to say current husband, but that's not
2: great. My husband.
4: Yes. I adore him.
2: Well, thank you.
4: And I think he's great.
2: So
4: and,
2: do I.
4: But I love that you and your
0: never met him
4: daughter baby daddy, mm-hmm. your daughter's baby daddy, have a relationship where you guys can spend Father's Day together.
2: Yeah, we spent with his parents and his sister and her husband. It was great.
4: I think that's to be commended.
2: And Andy spent the day with his son. So
4: and I also like that guy. I like Andy's son,
2: Grant,
4: but I also like your ex.
2: Yeah, yeah, it's all good.
0: You just get along with everybody. Don't you?
3: Everybody.
4: Who do I not like?
0: Boy, oh boy. Am I at the top?
4: No. You're still in the like.
6: Josh, if you would, to be a father,
4: yeah.
6: I know that you've talked about it before that you would like to be a dad. I have a slightly used, mouthy 16-year-old available today. Looking for a new dad.
4: Really?
6: Yeah.
0: Okay. Out the door.
6: I can put you in the...
4: Does this person come with any quality? Do they do their own laundry?
6: Lots of baggage. Just lots of baggage. All right.
3: Now, I have a 15-year-old, unwashed hair, a little under the armpits, a little smelly.
0: All right. So, attitude?
3: He's a fixer-upper.
2: Yeah. Yeah. Does he do his own laundry?
3: God, no.
2: Uh-huh.
4: I require alone time. Does he... require alone time?
3: He does. Nothing but alone time.
0: Maybe he could come over to the compound. We have brooding contest.
3: Oh, my God. I don't know who'd win.
0: You know, I got a text yesterday from the mother of one of the kids. I'm not sure, or two of the kids. I'm not sure which one it was. But she said, Happy Father's Day. And I sent back, thank you. And thank you for your part.
4: Yes, very nice.
6: How about that's that? Very sweet.
4: I also commend you guys, and I love.
0: I ain't a gentleman.
4: I love her.
2: I do too.
0: She's all right.
4: Yeah,
0: she's okay.
2: She's very
0: a good
2: sweet.
0: Egg.
3: It's called acceptance. That's how you get through it.
2: Is that how you do it?
4: I've never met Jimmy's mom.
3: Yeah, she's very nice.
4: Yeah. I should. Should I just go over there and knock on the door and go, "Hey, I'm Josh Arnold." Just
0: would you have a problem, Josh, dating your Jimmy's mom?
3: No, not at all.
0: No kidding.
3: No, he's got a job.
0: But wouldn't it be nice? If he would check in with you first as a common courtesy. I'm trying to have a car waiting for you in the parking lot when the show's over.
4: I would do that.
0: It would be common
4: courtesy. Pat, look, we met something. There was a spark, man. Spark, I don't know what to do about this.
3: Yeah, if you're a friend, I guess you have to say that. You have to.
2: Well, of course.
4: Right.
0: Yeah. You know what? I have a little something here for Josh, and I know what tickles his funny bone. Sony's artificial intelligence table tennis robot named Ace defeated professional tennis table player Mia Kihara under official International Table Tennis Federation rules, and here's what it looked like. And they're calling this a robot.
2: Oh, it looks
4: look at that thing.
2: Oh, my God.
4: I mean, it looks like something you'd see at a car factory.
2: Yes.
0: It's no contest at all, right?
6: Yeah, let's see. Whoa. Let's see. When he can beat a guy, then we can be worried.
0: Okay.
2: But that is huge.
3: Let's get Timothy Chalamet out there.
4: Yeah, I mean, it does look like it's on an assembly line, and it's nuts.
0: He's going at it. Wow.
2: That's amazing. No.
4: Well, now we need to shut it down.
0: That's exactly. It's getting carried away.
4: Oh. Can you imagine if you handed that thing a sword?
0: Right?
4: Yeah. You couldn't get near it.
0: Or a gun?
2: No, thanks.
0: Anyway.
2: British authorities are looking for a couple who were getting intimate on a Ferris wheel.
4: It the eye in the sky?
2: The pair was caught on the ride at the Download Festival in Leicestershire, where revelers were waiting for Guns N' Roses to take the stage.
4: Yeah, that sounds like something that happened at a GNR concert.
0: Yeah.
2: The couple could be clearly seen by those below.
4: Axl Rose can be clearly seen, too, these days.
2: As the Ferris wheel's cabins have see-through walls.
4: From space.
0: Yeah. And gain some weight.
2: Footage online appears to show the woman on her knees in front of the man's groin.
0: Yes.
2: And another clip appears to show her gyrating her hips back and forth while the man stands behind her.
4: I see.
2: The police are now trying to identify the pair.
0: I've heard tell
4: and give them high fives?
2: No, I doubt that. Wow. You've heard of the gyrating?
0: Yeah, all of that.
2: Oh,
0: yeah.
2: Okay.
4: Did you know in England they call high fives kickersmins? Isn't that odd?
3: Yeah. A different word for it?
4: I know, it's really weird. Yeah. They're silly.
0: That is very interesting.
4: I knew jargon was going to come out.
0: Uh-huh.
4: But I got scared.
2: Oh, I should look this up. Yesterday, I saw some Victorian terms that should come back into use. I need to look that up and see if I can find it for us.
4: We do one of those lists once a week.
2: I wanted you to feel at home.
3: Yeah, get some dictionary words that are new.
6: Save it for tomorrow.
2: Okay.
4: That is fun, though.
0: Have you seen the articles where all the fans from all the World Cup teams are here and they can't get over that we have ice in our soft drinks?
2: Oh, yeah.
4: I remember, whenever you go over there, you can't get over that they don't.
0: Yeah. Go ahead. Order a Diet Coke in London. Here.
4: Yeah, see if you get one cube.
0: Here's a 100-degree Diet Coke.
6: If you want to see pure joy, there is a video out of some Japanese tourists at a Texas barbecue, and they cannot believe that these beef bones are that people eat these. Like, they are so happy. Like, you've never seen such joy on two people's faces.
0: Convenience.
6: You have to find.
4: What kind of fish is this?
0: Convenience and consumer culture that World Cup fans just can't get over in the United States of America, USA, USA. Uh-huh. Free refills.
4: Oh, yeah.
0: Yeah. Uh-huh. International visitors constantly amazed. Complimentary endless drink refills.
4: I did, but they are answering a lot of why are a lot of Americans so fat?
6: Yeah.
2: Oh, yes.
6: Well, I didn't realize they don't have coffee refills over there. You have to pay for coffee refills in Europe.
0: And what?
6: This lady was blown away at the Waffle House that they just came back and kept filling. They're like, that's $4 worth of coffee every time.
2: Yeah.
6: You're getting for free.
2: She was giving a 10 out of 10 to the Waffle House. She loved it.
4: Yeah.
2: Oh, yeah.
0: The visitors for the World Cup in America can't get over Ride on Red.
4: Oh,
0: widely.
2: A lot of people here can't.
0: Accepted. Traffic rule, turning Ride on Red. Appreciated convenience here. It doesn't exist in most of the world.
4: Oh. There's a traffic light near Oskay's house that's where we fish a lot.
6: Yeah.
4: That's a left on red. And the sign says you can make a left after you come to a complete stop.
0: No kidding.
4: Yeah.
0: Huh. Let's see. Friendly strangers?
6: Yeah.
0: That they can't get over?
6: They were saying everyone says hi.
0: Yeah.
6: They couldn't believe it.
4: That doesn't really happen in Europe.
0: I don't think people don't say hi to me. I don't know what.
2: They don't?
0: Vast supermarkets. The visitors for the World Cup have said mind-boggling size of United States grocery stores and the endless aisles devoted to one single category.
4: I don't like some people are.
0: Especially the cereal section. They can't get over it.
3: That's true.
6: Yeah.
4: It's a whole aisle.
0: It's a whole aisle of cereal.
4: And I say that's to be celebrated. I don't like the negative. See, everybody, all these other countries are seeing what kind of. We have too many choices.
0: No. That's right.
4: No.
2: Too much.
4: No, it isn't.
2: It's too much.
4: It's awesome.
0: What's coming up, Christy?
2: I don't know.
0: I'll bet you.
4: I don't know.
0: We'll be back with that. That qualifies.
4: If your cereal aisle, you say it's too much, two cereals that you...
2: Corn Chex.
0: Wrong.
2: Corn Chex and...
0: Raisin Bran, Honey Nut Cheerios. You don't need anything else.
2: Corn Chex and probably multi... What is the Cheerios
0: Oh, you are.
4: Oh, the multigrain Cheerios.
0: If you say Mueslix, we're going out.
2: Oh,
0: the
2: lot. It's not the multigrain Cheerios. The honey. What is it called?
3: Honey Nut Cheerios.
2: No.
0: Ditchweed.
2: It's a Cheerio that's kind of sweet.
3: Honey O's.
0: What cereal is in your cabinet at home for you to eat?
2: Grape Nuts.
0: Yes.
2: Shredded Wheat. And Corn Chex right now.
0: How is that dinette set coming? Are you got the table legs made?
2: No, I have fiber issues.
0: Yeah. We'll be back with Christy's fiber issues. We're in the O'Reilly Auto Parts Studios. 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
10: Wyndham Clark won the U.S. Open Golf Tournament by one stroke. He was up by six to start the day. Sam Burns finished second. Scottie Scheffler fell to a tie for fourth place. At the World Cup, Egypt, with three goals in the second half, beat New Zealand 3-1. Spain dominated Saudi Arabia 4-0. Cape Verde tied Uruguay 2-2. Belgium and Iran tied 0-0. In the WNBA, wins for Washington, Las Vegas, and L.A., which hit a three-pointer at the buzzer to edge New York 98-97. NASCAR win for Corey Heim. IndyCar win for Christian Lundgaard. Serena Williams will play doubles and singles at Wimbledon this summer. The Ottawa Senators traded Brady Tkachuk to Florida for draft choices. To baseball, the Orioles won 12-1 at the Dodgers. St. Louis a 12-10 win at Kansas City. The Reds beat the Yankees. Phillies over the Mets. Kyle Schwarber is 29th homer.
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6: There's got to be a better way.
2: 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That's Wasson.
0: Welcome back to the Bob and Tom Show. I skipped. We're at the O'Reilly Auto Parts Studios, the Bob and Tom Show. There's Christy Lee at the news desk.
2: Hello.
0: There's Pat Godwin.
3: Hey, chick.
0: There's Jess Hooker.
23: Hi.
0: There's Josh Arnold.
6: Jess Hooker was dabbing her eyes like she was at a funeral.
0: Yeah. A little bit. What's up?
23: I got a watery eye.
6: Oh, yeah. Boy.
23: I think I got some moisturizer in it.
6: That'll make it water.
0: Yeah. There's Ace Cosby.
24: Hello.
0: I'm Chick McGee. Hello, Jeff Oske.
6: Hello, good sir.
0: And this came across my timeline on Instagram.
6: Hello, you need a wet wipe?
0: Over the... No, Josh.
24: I'm silly.
0: Have you seen Barney Rubble tells a dick joke? Have you heard this? Have you seen this? Have you noticed this?
24: No,
0: it's audio and video, and I think it'll go up here, and let's listen together, shall we? They're going to the costume.
6: Is this from an actual show?
0: Yep, this is an actual
25: show. Here we are, Barney Boy, costumers. What kind of costume are you going to get?
26: Well, I'm going to get something that makes me look tall.
25: How about another head?
26: Another one? What do I need three of them for?
0: Three heads?
24: Wow. That's legit?
2: That was in the
24: There's
2: cartoon.
24: There's no other way.
0: No.
23: Yeah, I don't know what else it could be.
0: What else could it be?
24: Yes.
0: Except for we're going to put in one for us this week, boys. To hell with the kids.
2: That's great.
0: I guess. Right?
2: Yeah.
0: Or is it AI? You don't know. You can't enjoy it, you know, in the proper...
3: That is true.
24: Man.
0: If it is, it looks great.
6: Right.
0: Barney now has three heads.
6: What do I need another one for? Oh, Rubble.
0: I want something to make me look taller. And Fred, his best friend, goes, how about another head?
24: You did.
0: Jeez.
24: His best pal.
0: His best friend. They spend all their time together.
2: Yeah, they're not nice to each other.
1: No, Barney might be packing. I mean, Betty.
0: Yeah. Yeah, those short guys. Yeah. The shorter guys.
1: Was it true that for a while there, Flintstones Vitamins didn't have a Betty?
23: Oh, that's true.
1: There was like one of the characters was missing, and then finally.
0: I thought it was Dino.
1: There was
23: no,
1: one.
23: No, that Dino was there from this.
1: Because I feel like Dino was a favorite as a kid from.
23: He was. My brother got into the medicine cabinet and ate all the purple ones one time, and we had to call Mr. Yuck.
1: Like, oh, right.
23: He didn't know what to do. So we had to call him.
1: Is the Mr. Yuck sticker still out there?
23: I don't know. That was everywhere when we were kids.
4: Mr. Yuck, yeah. What did you ingest?
0: Well, Mr. Yuck,
4: You want to vomit that.
23: Yeah.
4: Right away. It's eating your inside.
1: You think
4: right
1: anybody
4: now.
1: Called Mr. Yuck because they just didn't care for their meal?
2: Betty Rubble was the glaringly missing character from Flintstone Vitamins for nearly 30 years.
1: Yes, my gosh. What were
2: the Vitamins launched in 1968.
0: Huh.
1: They were every morning before school.
2: Her omission was due to manufacturing issues with her thin waist and the fact that the mold looked too similar to Wilma's. Instead, the Flintmobile car was included. She was finally added to the lineup in December of 1995, replacing the Flintmobile.
1: I didn't even know the Flintmobile was
23: there. Are they still available?
1: I hope so.
2: Yeah, they're
3: still out there.
23: Okay.
2: Yeah.
0: Do you remember Flintstones?
2: Flintstones with with iron is what my daughter took forever because she's got some iron issues.
0: Flintstone
1: heavy flows.
0: Building blocks. They were these styrofoam, and they looked like you put them together.
23: Like stones.
0: They look like stones.
2: What? Okay,
1: that's fun.
0: Yeah, I had. I love that that toy.
2: Aww.
1: Those were the bedrock of the
5: toy.
1: Are
5: you sure your dad just didn't bring some rocks in from outside?
1: Yeah, no. These are Flintstone brand.
5: Yeah.
0: I'm not sure, but I'm. I remember it was. It seemed to be styrofoam.
5: Oh, okay.
1: I remember I would play with a rock every time we got a roll of caps because we weren't allowed to have cap guns.
2: Oh, yeah.
23: Oh,
2: so
23: yeah.
1: Just take the roll of caps out to the sidewalk.
5: Oh, yeah.
2: We've all been there.
0: I remember playing with mercury, liquid mercury.
2: Out of the thermometer? You broke the thermometer?
0: No, my dad worked in a factory, and they used mercury at the – I put mercury in my Pinewood Derby car. And I won one race, but it was because the mercury would shift and it would give it a little goose when it go down the
1: road. Nice.
0: Yeah, but I played.
2: Did you get disqualified, DQ'd for that?
1: Is touching mercury?
0: I think so. It's not good. Yeah.
1: I mean, I know ingesting obviously no good, but
23: my dad and his siblings did the same thing that their dad would bring it home. And
1: well, if you've ever seen it in person, it's fascinating.
23: It's like Blubber. Do you remember that movie?
1: Yeah.
23: How you see that move? That's what it looks like.
1: It's insane. Yeah. I've never touched it.
23: Mm-mm,
1: but
23: me neither.
1: Oh.
3: That's where the term mad as a hatter comes from, right? From working with mercury.
0: Yeah, mm-hmm. Because they would use that to shape the hats.
3: Right.
1: Odd. You know, mercury is also the name of a planet.
0: Huh? No, it's not.
23: And a car.
1: Shut up.
2: And a space mission. Where are we going with this?
1: What I'm trying to do is get Tom to call.
23: He's actually on a plane right now.
1: I don't think it matters.
3: He'll find a way.
0: His hair's standing, what's left, standing back on his neck.
1: Right.
0: They're doing something. They're not having fun. I know that. I think I have a picture of the Flintstone building block. I think they might be.
23: Could you leave Jason alone?
0: I'm. This is very important to me. This might be one happy moment for my daughter.
1: Could you make a fort with them?
0: Yeah. You could make a Flintstone home.
2: Oh.
0: They would build. Yeah, building blocks.
23: Wow. Oh, so they were little. They weren't like life size.
0: No, they were bigger than you think they were. They come in this
2: Flintstone's
0: giant
2: building boulder.
0: Building boulders.
1: Oh, look, there's pebbles.
0: Yeah. It looks like Pebbles is on a one of those toilets for kids. Uh-huh.
23: We had styrofoam bricks, the red bricks. Do you remember those that you could build with? They were like life size. Yeah.
0: I remember,
2: remember those.
0: Monday Night Football put out red bricks that you could throw them at Howard Cosell when he was I remember that.
23: Nice.
0: Boy, we would be driving Tom crazy right now.
1: As a little boy, there was only one reason to have those little toy bricks, and that was to build a wall and just run
23: through. Oh, yeah. Absolutely.
0: Absolutely.
1: I get a lot of joy out of watching kids build something with Legos and then just destroy it.
23: Sure. Or watch their sibling destroy it.
1: That's different, isn't it?
23: Yeah. But we did it. Yeah. Just watch and then just come over and just kick it just across the room. Horrible.
2: Authorities in Florida have arrested an elderly man for street racing. The Lake County Sheriff's Office says a deputy spotted two vehicles that appeared to be racing on U.S. Highway 27 and County Road 33. In a 45-mile-per-hour zone, a red Corvette was clocked traveling 125 miles per hour, while a gray sports car, 110. A deputy pulled over the 85-year-old driver of the gray sports car, who allegedly said he was just having a little ride in his favorite car. He was arrested for excessive speeding and street racing. Okay, I got to know what the gray sports car
7: is.
2: That's
7: Vin Diesel.
0: I think I've gone 120 out here on the...
2: No,
0: I'm kidding.
1: No, I don't think. I bet you've done it.
23: No.
6: My dad a few years ago got pulled over for speeding in his Corvette, and the clock or the cop comes up. He goes, "I got you doing 90." He goes, "Oh, you caught me early." The cop goes, "That's going to be a ticket."
0: Yeah.
2: He did not say that.
6: Yeah.
2: Yikes.
1: Sometimes it's worth it.
0: Your dad's kind of a badass, isn't he?
6: Yeah, more than I am.
0: Yeah. Okay.
6: But that's not hard.
0: Do you find the kind of car that was speeding?
2: No.
0: That he was using? I bet it's like a Nash Rambler or something.
2: No, I bet it wasn't. This is a bad reporter. How do you not tell
6: Well, they may have never caught the other car, so they don't know what
2: it is. But he was in the gray car. The red vet is the one that got away.
6: Oh, I'm sorry.
2: Okay. See, it's just like Honey Nut Cheerios.
0: It's all good. It was a little red Corvette.
23: What's the fastest you've gone, Christy?
2: Driving or riding?
23: Driving.
0: Oh, jeez. Is it faster riding?
1: For me, it is.
2: Faster riding? Oh, absolutely.
23: Yeah, same.
2: Well, because I've been in a two-seater. So
23: yeah, same.
2: You know.
23: Oh. Right.
1: We mean on street.
23: Oh, okay.
2: God, that's a great question. I don't know. I would probably say 125.
23: Yeah.
0: I'll tell you this. Pat McAfee just got his Tesla a while ago. It took me out here, and we went 112. In like I don't know, 7 seconds?
2: Yeah.
1: Wow.
0: It was nuts.
3: As a passenger, you went 112?
2: I had an Uber driver in a Tesla one time when they were first, you know, nobody knew what they would do. And he goes, "You want to see what this will do?" I go, "Yeah, I do." And I almost threw up. I mean, it was so fast.
0: The Tesla, there was so much G. I did not expect the G-force.
2: Me either.
1: Wow.
0: It was crazy.
2: It was unbelievable. But
0: it was not good.
1: 120, my buddy did, and I was furious.
6: What kind of car were you guys in?
1: I might get windbagged on this because we might get somebody saying, because in my mind this doesn't sound possible, but he drove a Dodge Neon. Was it possible for those to go 120?
23: Probably.
6: Okay, they had souped up ones.
1: Okay. So, and I was just so mad.
0: Aren't those PT Cruisers now, Dodge Neons? Didn't they make them in
1: there? No, I don't know. But
0: I'm pretty sure they did.
2: You might have taken the engine out of a Dodge Neon and put it in a PT Cruiser.
0: No, I think the chassis, and they put the they put the whole thing. They just put
1: it. Ever driven a PT Cruiser?
0: No.
1: Turn radius of a school bus.
23: Yes.
1: It's so weird.
23: It is weird.
1: It's the size of a go kart, but it can't.
0: I can't turn. Yeah. Hey, let me tell you about Simply Safe. We love it here at the Bob and Tom Studios. And did you know? I don't want to scare you, but this is true. In the United States, there's a break-in every 26 seconds. 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
1: Welcome back to the O'Reilly Auto Parts Studios. It's the Bob and Tom Show. Christy Lee is at the news desk.
2: Yep. Yep.
1: There's Pat Godwin.
3: Hello.
1: I loved your song about pickleball.
3: Well, thank you.
2: Have any other songs for us today?
1: Aren't you going Tons. To do? Aren't you going to do a song about
3: a little Father's Day tribute in a little bit?
1: Whatever parenting.
2: You like. Little man.
1: Yeah. Parenting. There's Jess Hooker.
4: Hi.
1: There's Josh Arnold.
5: Father of mine. Tell me, where have you been?
6: That's a tough song on Father's Day.
1: What about Cat Stevens, Father and Son?
6: I love it.
7: I am old. You are young. Therefore, I hate you.
8: You have your whole life ahead of you.
7: You're so young, and I'm
8: My
7: finished.
8: God, your youth. I wanted a daughter. Look at you. You have a penis.
7: Look at you.
2: I like that song.
6: It is, I like it, too.
7: I am old.
1: What?
2: Yeah.
1: There's Jeff Oskey.
9: Hello, sir.
1: There's Ace Cosby.
10: Cats in the Cradle.
6: Oh, boy.
2: Oh, yeah. Yeah. There's another
6: boy's all grown
2: uplifting.
6: Up, doesn't have the time,
1: doesn't care.
11: I listened to that song in the car with my father, and I was tearing up, and I looked over at him, and he looked me in the eye and called me a pussy. I'm
1: hey, but that,
11: not making that up.
1: That builds. No, that's horrible. Yeah, he shouldn't have done that.
11: I love it.
1: I laughed
11: so hard. It made my day.
4: Is your dad one of those guys when you meet people that worked with him or out in the wild or in the community and they're like, your dad is the sweetest, nicest guy?
11: My father, at his retirement, had gentleman after gentleman go up. He is the most patient man I've ever met. This man is a gem. He worked with me. He helped me learn my job. And me and my brother are standing up across the room. Who the hell are they talking about?
4: Yeah.
12: He couldn't stand those guys, but he was at work, so he treated them okay, and then went home and just took it out on you.
11: Oh, yeah. They all, person after person, oh, he was so patient with me. Like, who are you talking about?
1: I don't know if you guys got a chance, but Father's Day celebration, every now and then, I'll put up a picture of my father and I
2: saw that.
1: In 1976. I don't know if you caught this yesterday. This is not AI. This is absolutely a picture of my dad and I, and I'm 18, and he would have been, oh my gosh, 38, 37, around there.
2: Okay.
1: Yeah. And here we are sitting on a love seat, and there, I'm the one on the right. Yeah.
6: Yeah, it's awesome.
1: That's him.
11: That is a cool picture,
2: really,
11: man.
2: Cool.
1: He looks like somebody, but I can't.
6: A little Bob Seger-ish.
1: Yeah. Yeah.
2: He had that big 80s hair.
6: But a handsomer Bob Seger.
1: Yeah, and the big thick beard.
2: 70s, and, yeah.
6: You got his good looks.
1: Eventually, sort of, yeah. Okay, I'll take that.
2: Boy, did he always have that beard and mustache?
1: No, he was he was clean cut.
2: Because I was going to say, I recall pictures you've shown before that didn't.
1: She didn't like a beard.
2: Oh,
6: if you had to guess, who took that picture?
1: Oh, God.
2: Was this after?
1: It had to be my mom. It had to be my mom.
2: So they were still married when he looked like that.
1: No. Well, they were married, but in typical white trash fashion, they never actually went through with a divorce. They were technically still married, but they didn't live together.
2: They were together at this point.
1: No.
2: Okay.
1: They were together with someone else.
2: Gotcha.
1: But they were still married.
2: Okay.
1: Yeah.
2: I got you.
1: The white trash world. Well, you can't afford to get divorced, you know, stuff like that.
2: Or maybe there was a religious component.
1: Or maybe they were still in love. No, I'm kidding. Of course not. It was like a battle zone.
2: Aw. Your father was very handsome.
6: Yeah, good-looking dude.
2: Good-looking guy, yeah.
1: That's like one of the only pictures I have of him.
2: Don't you have one with the white T-shirt on?
4: It's like when he's in his 20s.
6: Because he had a pack of cigarettes
2: rolled up in his sleeve.
1: Oh, yeah, and I'm like 10 years old, and as my dad would say, you can't tell if I'm walking or rolling.
2: Oh,
3: well.
2: My God.
3: Oh, those things stick with a kid.
1: They really do.
6: Yeah,
1: they,
6: parents don't.
2: You're right.
1: They hurt.
2: Yes.
1: They hurt.
2: They sure do.
1: Happy Father's Day. Oh.
2: What do we want to talk about? Man, there's so many... here, we'll go to your hometown, near your hometown.
1: Okay.
2: A police robot in Ohio has been retired after less than a year on the force.
1: I would like...
6: Oh. I'm getting too old for this.
1: the Danny Glover bot.
2: This is in Dublin, Ohio. I don't know if that's anywhere close to London.
1: Outskirts of near Columbus and near London, Ohio.
2: Okay.
1: Yes, absolutely.
2: Spokesperson Robin Grace of the city ended its trial with the robot cop after it determined the robot wasn't meeting its operational needs.
1: Uh-oh.
2: Named Dabot.
12: I'm on the take.
1: I'm a bent copper.
2: The device was meant to prevent crime, support police operations, enhance the city's emergency response, and provide additional support in high-traffic public places.
1: Isn't this how RoboCop started? Right?
12: Yes.
1: A little bit.
2: However,
12: Detroit got so out of hand, they needed to...
2: Its patrols did not lead to any arrests, criminal cases, or tickets. It also never identified any incidents requiring a police response during any of its patrols.
12: So it just wasn't doing its job?
1: I can spot a criminal, but I just can't bring myself to arrest him. I feel bad.
12: I have far too much empathy for the human plight. Wow.
2: Yikes. Yeah, I don't... I guess that we won't be seeing RoboCops for a while.
12: Well, the problem is it's not half human. That was RoboCops.
2: Right.
1: Yes.
12: You know, half human, half
2: technology. This might surprise you. I never saw RoboCop.
12: Mm. It's a fun movie. It is a blast.
1: It's pretty fun.
12: Oh, yeah. Yeah. Violent as anything, Christine.
1: Oh, all right. Yeah. They just didn't care.
2: Yeah. Scientists say people who have never eaten bugs might be surprised at how much they like snacking on them.
1: You bet they don't. I bet they don't like it.
2: This might be why people who are coming here for the World Cup like our food so much.
1: They eat bugs?
12: Far less bugs, they claim.
2: Less bugs. A study from Portugal had participants sample both an insect protein bar, which we've done.
1: Pass.
2: Not good.
1: No.
2: And a cereal bar. While their psychological responses were recorded.
1: I couldn't get past, I'm eating a bug, and I couldn't, my mouth would automatically go.
12: Oh, in this case, did they know they were bugs?
2: I knew you were going to ask me that, and I'm going to say no, I don't know the answer for sure, but scientists expected participants to reject the insect-based product, but instead they appear to be curious about the snack, so apparently they did know.
12: Oh, this is good. What is it?
2: And bugs. They often preferred the insect protein bar to the cereal bar. Findings
1: really?
2: Suggest that unfamiliar foods be judged differently after people actually experience them, and that tasting samples may play an important role in reducing hesitation around insect-based foods.
12: So it sounds like they had no idea. Okay.
1: Or that's some really awful cereal that they compared it to, right?
12: Yes.
1: Yeah, the Mueslix cereal bar. There's a twig sticking out of this.
12: Just
2: Pine cone? This is kind of misleading because in this paragraph it sounds like they did know they were insects.
12: Oh, okay.
2: It says they appeared to be curious about the snack.
12: That tells me, hey, this is good. What is it?
4: Yeah.
2: Yeah, maybe. I don't know. It would be great if I had all the details, but sadly I do not.
12: Well,
2: that's not my fault. Do not hold that against me, folks.
1: All right.
2: Please.
10: Okay. Well, behind the scenes.
2: If you're struggling to get a date, a new survey says you might need to clean your car.
12: Oh.
2: According to the Talker Research poll of 2,000 Americans conducted on behalf of...
1: I found Talker talks too much.
2: Yeah, they do talk a lot. Turtle wax.
1: Thank you, Jeff.
2: Nearly 3/4 believe that the way someone takes care of their car reflects how well they will take care of themselves.
1: I went through, I used to have a filthy car with, like, the stereotypically fast food.
2: Right.
1: But that was in my early 20s, and now I don't. I went, came out of it.
2: I think we all outgrow that, don't we?
4: Some people don't.
2: 70% agreed that a messy car is an indicator of a messy personal life. 65% of respondents said a clean, well-kept car suggests someone has their life more put together. If you were going on a date, wouldn't you clean your car before you...
12: Yes.
2: Picked the person up.
1: If you're going on a date,
12: if it needed it,
1: it's like a sales call, right?
2: Yeah.
1: You got to, the product is you. I believe it's in Josh's new book.
12: That's right.
1: Sell yourself.
12: Sell yourself, sell your love.
1: Right. Be happier dating someone you deserve.
12: Right. You deserve happiness.
10: You deserve.
1: Deserve.
2: The biggest car-related turnoffs included trash on the floor. Lingering bad odors.
4: Oh, God.
12: Yeah. You know, I don't care for this lingering bad odor. The date's fine. Yeah. I'm having fun with you. The meal was good.
1: But now I'm
12: starting to think. Lingering bad odor.
1: I don't know if it's the car or you.
2: Yeah. Leftover food or drinks. Cigarette smells. Well, I think you're going to know. If somebody's a smoker, their car's going to smell. Crumbs in the seats. And a full ashtray.
1: You know, sometimes, though, don't you find that there's nothing like going to a drive-thru and pulling into a spot and eating in your car. Just
2: absolutely.
12: Listen to the radio.
4: That's my shame meal. Maybe
12: you have the windows.
4: I know exactly where I park and in front of the dumpster at the Taco Bell, and I eat by myself.
2: Why don't you drive? Eat and drive.
1: No,
4: I kind of need I need to take it all in.
1: You can enjoy it.
4: Yeah. I understand if you're on the road and you need to get back on the road, but no, there's moments where I just need to be alone with my Big Bean Burrito.
11: Who's a survey by?
2: Talker Research.
12: And Turtle Wax.
11: I feel like Turtle Wax was like a big thing like back in the 80s. Do people still wax their cars?
2: I don't.
4: Yeah, they still sell it at like AutoZone and stuff.
11: But I feel like that was a thing. You washed your car and then you spent an hour waxing it.
2: Right.
11: And then... But I've never seen...

0: put a new engine in your car in the driveway now.
1: Damn right, like they will.
2: Wow.
0: Yeah, they're mobile mechanics. They'll come and do whatever you need.
1: I got a guy, he comes over and he
0: driveway.
1: Goes, are you sick of your car? We can replace it. Just leave the keys in it.
3: Yeah, that you gave me his number.
1: Yeah.
3: It's been about 6 weeks, but I think I'm looking forward to getting it back.
1: Oh, yeah, no.
3: Yeah.
1: He's either that or he'll bring you a nicer one. How's that?
2: All right.
3: I was one of my neighbors had the dog groomer come on.
2: Oh, sure. I have that.
3: And, yeah, that's a nice thing. But do you think we'll ever get to... And I know there are people, but a van. And
1: never leaving our homes?
3: Yeah, it's a van, and you go sit in the van, and they cut your hair. I know some people go to...
1: No, there's got to be, like, two-year home.
3: There are. Rich people. Especially for, like, older people.
2: Older people do it. Yeah, I know that. Yeah.
3: But a company that where you go into the van.
2: Yeah.
3: And there was something... I was thinking about this on the porch. Funnier in my head.
2: Yeah.
4: No, that's funny.
3: About
2: no. You... Well, what would really clean up is if you would go to, like, a nursing home or something, and they could just wheel people into the van and get their hair done.
3: Yeah, but I think, Jake's right, they actually, the person goes from room to room.
2: Yeah. They do manicures and pedicures at your house. You can hire a woman to come and do that.
3: Really?
5: Yeah, you can.
1: I like the van idea, though.
3: Yeah.
1: Van idea out in the driveway, you go out, hi, how you doing?
3: I even like it in the summertime, spring, summer, fall, you're just sitting in your driveway.
2: Yes.
1: Oh, yeah.
2: They just come and cut your hair in your
3: driveway.
2: That's
3: how my mom would cut our hair.
2: That's how I would do Max.
3: The back deck. We would go on the deck.
2: Yeah, just buzz his head. Yeah. Grossest things respondents have seen.
3: She threw the hair just on the, under the deck, though.
2: Well, yeah.
3: So, I mean.
2: The birds use it.
3: I bet that house still, you would just see.
2: All four of you boys just hair just everywhere.
3: Little boy hair everywhere.
2: The grossest things respondents have seen in the car of someone they were on a date with.
5: Oh. Hmm.
2: Used condoms.
3: That's really something.
2: Oh, gets worse.
1: Mm-mm. Worse?
2: Dead cat.
3: Come on.
2: It was in a box, but it was still a dead cat.
3: Oh. On a date.
2: Yeah. Roaches.
6: Yeah.
2: Maggots. Half-eaten hamburger under the seat. 40 old McDonald's bags. Oh, my God.
6: Uh-oh.
2: I did not. Once again, I did not do this. Boogers wiped on the seats.
6: Yes.
3: All right.
1: Dried boogers.
5: Over.
2: Moldy gallon of milk in the passenger seat.
1: Oh, come on. Gallon.
3: Look, we're doing the story again. Yes. You know,
2: we are doing this
3: what's
2: tomorrow.
3: His face can't wait.
1: You have a gallon of milk in the passenger. Is the seatbelt on it?
2: I
3: Do you do that?
1: Wouldn't you put the seatbelt on it if you got a
3: I have.
1: A gallon of milk in
3: I
1: the
3: do
1: passenger
3: my,
1: seat?
3: When I get my propane tank refilled, I buckle it up.
1: Yes.
2: You should.
3: Because I don't need a live grenade.
1: Absolutely. That's absolute.
2: 1 in 4 singles admitted they have cut a date short due to their cars, due to the date's car being.
6: Yeah.
1: Man.
5: That's a deal breaker.
2: Ugh.
1: Goodness gracious.
2: Yeah, but
3: boogers on the seat.
2: Come on.
3: Hey, how
6: are
3: you?
6: That's like first impression. You know what I mean? Like you're getting in their car.
2: How
6: this
2: would
6: is
2: you,
6: the first time.
2: I guess you would. How would you see them? I mean.
6: See the boogers?
2: Right yeah. There.
1: Are you guys saying you never wiped your booger on the.
2: Yes.
1: In the car underneath?
3: You know what? I am saying that.
2: I'm
5: saying it too.
6: I know. I think when my kids were in the car, they were little, they would wipe them like on the back of
3: not
6: the seat
3: me.
6: Or something.
3: I just wipe my boogers on the soiled underwear I keep under my seat.
1: The kids had a word for it, the booger garden.
3: Yeah.
1: They'd start a little booger garden.
2: Oh.
3: That's disgusting.
1: Yeah. They loved it. They used to like saying boogers.
2: Well, okay.
3: Right. They loved it. Tended to it.
5: Were stopped by anyone?
1: No. No, I let them roam free.
2: Well, let's stop talking about boogers, shall we?
1: Yes, let's talk about nice cars, beautiful cars.
2: Yes, and everyone's talking about the FIFA World Cup. We all have World Cup fever. I don't care what Tom says. Everyone I know is talking about the World Cup.
3: You know, we don't have to be talking about the World Cup for me not to care about what Tom says.
2: That's true. Hyundai has its eyes
3: on
2: the next...
3: Where are you guys? Now I sound like a jerk.
1: Oh, yeah. You're in big trouble.
2: Hyundai has its eyes on the next generation of talent. 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
2: Yeah, come on.
3: We can't take your car.
2: Don't take my car. And they're still doing it every day.
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16: 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Bob and Tom in the morning and 100% pure classic rock all day. Well, the heat's on still for a while to come. In Flagstaff today, sunny, the high 89. The normal high is 81. The record is 94. Clear tonight, the low 53. Mostly sunny tomorrow. Slight chance for an afternoon thunderstorm, high 91. In Cottonwood today, hot and sunny, the high 103. Chino Valley today, sunny, very warm, with a high temperature of 94.
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18: There's Pat Godwin.
19: Hey, Chick.
18: There's Jess Hooker.
20: Hello.
18: There's Josh Arnold.
21: Hi.
18: Ace Cosby's here.
21: Hey, Chick.
18: Hey, man. There's Jeff Oskey.
22: Three on Wordle, buddy.
18: Three today?
22: Three today.
18: Six. And I still didn't know if it was a word or not, but it took it, and it went, phew. That's right. Wordle talk for today. Are you going to start doing Wordle, or are you just going to
23: comedically, I can't.
18: Yeah. Oh, I respect that. All right, fair enough.
23: And, or if I do, I can't talk about it ever. You know,
24: no, that's true. Yeah. That's where I'm at with it. Yeah.
20: Really? Have you heard that the Wordle thing is like a baseline connection for people who really don't want to be close to anybody but want to have a reason to talk?
18: That's exactly
20: like,
18: right.
20: Like, look what I accomplished, that's but exactly it's right. Zero connection.
18: Yep.
20: It's like, I don't want to be close to you. I don't want to talk to you about your own life, but I'm going to say this because I want you to see what I accomplished.
22: Right. It's perfect.
20: Yeah, it's the worst people do Wordle.
22: That's right. Man. That's right.
24: You're not wrong.
18: I'm in like four different groups where I send my results every day. Like, hey, yeah. How about this? Huh? Yeah. No, don't text me back. But look at this. Yeah. Oh, yeah.
20: All right.
18: Yep.
23: We have an interesting thing here where if we do something in our lives and we don't discuss it on the air, Tom particularly doesn't think we do anything.
18: Oh, I know.
23: We only do what we talk about on the air.
18: He thinks we're toy people.
23: Yeah.
18: That's absolutely right.
20: No, he kind of just assigns one thing to each of us.
23: Right.
20: And that's who you are as a person completely. Yeah, one-dimensional right.
18: His favorite,
20: in his brain.
23: Why are you talking and not cooking?
20: Exactly. And like a listener said, like, Jess cooks well enough to not be a full-blown lesbian. Like, in Tom's brain, that is how he explains me to people.
18: His comment about someone is, what does he do all day?
20: Yeah,
23: you
20: that's
23: hear that a lot.
20: One. Yeah.
18: I hear that a lot.
23: Mm-hmm. Yeah.
18: Yeah. About
23: and we
18: me.
23: Yeah. Give the people the benefit of the doubt.
18: Exactly.
23: That, of course, they're doing something.
20: Yes.
25: Of course.
23: Yeah.
25: It's not like we go home and just sit.
18: No. Okay, I do. But other than that, I mean, it's time for, let's take a look at history, shall we? April 3rd.
23: Yes.
18: No, June 22nd, of course.
23: Oh, gosh, I was way off.
18: It's the 173rd day of 2026. Almost halfway done, Josh.
23: Oh, you're right.
18: Oh, yeah, only, 192 days left.
25: Yesterday was the summer solstice, so it's only downhill from here.
23: Oh, yeah.
18: She's right.
25: Darker every day.
18: June 22nd, 1938, a rematch between American Joe Louis and German Max Schmeling. Joe Louis knocked him out in just 2 minutes and 4 seconds to retain his heavyweight boxing title in front of 70,000 fans at New York's Yankee Stadium.
23: Wow.
18: Let's see. In 1815, I took a little trip. No. 1815, Napoleon Bonaparte.
23: That's funny.
18: See, that's, I always think that's funny. Bonaparte.
25: Uh-huh.
18: Abdicated for the second time as Emperor of the French. Let's see, 1944, Franklin Delano Roosevelt came up with the G.I. Bill of Rights.
0: Yes, the G.I. Bill of Rights.
23: That was actual audio.
18: That was amazing. 1986, Argentine soccer great Diego Maradona scored the infamous Hand of God goal in the quarterfinals of the FIFA World Cup against England, giving Argentina a 1-0 lead before he scored again 2 minutes later to seal the 2-1 victory. And now the Hand of God is Ananobi, OG Ananobi, putting it back for the Knicks.
25: Oh, yeah.
18: Winning that game.
25: That's right.
23: Did they refer to it as that?
18: They were starting to.
23: Wow.
18: After the game. I don't know if it's going to. I don't know what. I think you have to go to, like, the patent office and get it. Okay, this is the new Hand of God.
23: And
25: then they have to,
1: Was it a Franco Harris for a while? The
25: couple
1: Immaculate
25: committees,
1: Reception?
25: And they've
18: I don't
25: they
18: never called that the Hand of God.
1: No? Okay. They should have.
23: No.
25: Well, Ace has his opinion.
18: Oh, well, yeah, it was against the Raiders. You remember that, right?
1: I do not.
18: Okay.
1: It all makes sense now.
18: Oh, one of Watch Josh Light Up. Bruce Campbell, 68 today.
23: Oh, my gosh, one of my favorites.
18: What, he's in Bubba Hotep?
23: Bubba Hotep is a very good movie.
25: Bubba Hotep?
23: Yes.
18: Where Ossie Davis is Elvis Presley? Is that right?
23: Bruce Campbell is Elvis Presley. Ossie Davis claims he's JFK.
18: That's right.
23: And they're in a nursing home together and they have to fight a mummy.
18: That's what? Exactly
23: it's
18: right.
23: It's the most ridiculous premise and it works totally. It's
1: real mummy?
25: They fight a mummy?
23: Oh, yeah.
20: A real mummy, Pat.
1: You know, a real movie mummy.
23: Yeah.
18: A movie mummy?
23: Yeah.
18: Hmm. Todd Rundgren, 78 today.
23: I'm a fan. Are you guys?
18: I like Todd.
1: Yeah. Sure, yeah.
18: Todd is
25: I only know one song, but boy, people love him, don't they?
1: What, Banging the Drum?
23: I love Banging the Drum.
1: The light.
18: That's my least favorite.
23: Don't want to wake.
1: Yeah. We got to get you a woman.
18: Yeah. No?
20: That's fine.
1: I like that one?
18: What's here's his ballads. I like his ballads. I forget the name of them. Lindsay Wagner, 77. Wasn't she the bionic woman?
25: She sure was.
18: Hmm. Clyde Drexler, 64. Amy Brenneman. 62. Marilyn Rice Cup, our friend.
23: I love her.
25: Oh, we love her. Yeah.
18: 55.
23: She's due to come back in.
25: Yeah. I haven't seen her in a while.
18: Why not?
25: She's been in Alaska or Upper Canada shooting
18: that,
25: that show.
18: North of North.
25: North, yeah.
20: A really good
23: Doesn't
20: show.
23: Doesn't she have like a marmot or something?
20: Does she really?
23: Or a Percival?
18: I think she has a golden retriever.
25: Well, she has a, he's talking about her cat?
23: Yeah, yeah.
25: Yeah, she has.
18: She does have like an 8-foot tall cat when it stretches out.
25: It's a very unique cat.
18: It looks like an ocelot or something.
25: Mm-hmm.
18: Ocelots laugh a lot.
23: Sir Ocelot?
18: Yes. Donald Faison, 52. Dustin Johnson, 42. Let's see. What else do we have? Oh, on this date in 1970, Richard Nixon told a lie. And then he assigned an extension of the Voting Rights Act in 1965 that lowered the minimum voting age to 18.
1: And wigs.
18: And maybe one of these years, women will be allowed to vote.
25: When will that happen?
18: Wouldn't that be amazing?
25: Uh-huh. Yeah, that would be.
18: Birthdays.
0: I say these broads get a say.
18: John Dillinger, born on this date in 1903.
1: Dillinger's dead. Only chicken ale, that's all.
18: Danny Bailey. Billy Wilder, born on this date in 1906. Chris Christopherson. All the ladies love Chris.
20: Yeah. Mm-hmm.
25: Star is born.
18: Mm-hmm. Watch closely now. Are you watching me now?
25: It's one of my favorite impressions.
1: Such a bad
18: Cindy Lauper's. Born on this date, 1953.
23: Does she have a Vegas residency?
25: Or does she?
23: She
25: did.
23: I don't
25: know.
23: A while, or?
25: I don't know. I saw her open for Cher. It was awesome once.
23: Wow.
25: Yeah, she was very good.
18: Huh. Really?
25: Yeah.
18: She, I heard she gets a bit chatty now.
25: Yeah, I heard that too at her last tour.
18: During a performance.
25: Uh-huh. Oh,
23: I like that Time After Time thing.
2: Was she the one that hung out with Captain Lou Albano?
25: Yes.
23: Yeah,
25: he was in her video.
2: Like,
25: yeah.
2: Why?
25: Just have fun.
2: How did that?
23: You know, he was a good dad for that.
20: Yeah, he was her dad.
18: He played her dad.
23: What an odd.
2: Yeah.
18: But her mom played her mom.
25: Oh, was that her real mom?
18: That was a real mom.
25: Oh, I didn't know that.
18: One more thing.
23: Linda Lauper.
18: Remember Henry Hudson?
25: No. Who's Henry Hudson?
18: I don't know, but...
23: Brother?
18: I think he was Hudson River, probably. Right?
25: Maybe.
18: Dutch?
24: Oh, yeah, Henry Hudson.
25: When was he
23: Dutch
25: born?
23: Was Reagan.
18: No, that's the Gipper. Henry Hudson set adrift by mutineers, never to be seen again.
25: Oh.
23: Boy, how'd you like to be set adrift by mutineers?
18: Man, oh, man.
25: Where drifted to?
24: What river was he on?
18: Hudson
25: River. I hope he was on the Hudson.
18: He was on the Hudson River. You know, this river's named after...
23: Do you know I'm an apologist for the movie Hudson Hawk?
2: Really?
18: I've never watched it, but I have seen highlights of that. Here's the thing. I'm intrigued.
23: I find it entertaining.
18: All right. Danny Aiello.
23: And it's bad.
25: Hudson Hawk.
23: It was a Bruce Willis notorious
25: flop. Was he a stuntman guy? Is that
23: he was? He was he and Danny Aiello.
18: That's him.
23: They stole art.
25: Oh,
23: and
25: I don't think I saw it.
23: They get embroiled in a
24: Carney,
23: an alchemy scheme. It's really something.
18: Carney,
20: Do you think you guys know too many movies?
23: Yes.
20: Okay. I was wondering.
23: But if we didn't, we'd have to talk about
25: Wordle
23: emotions.
18: Yeah, Wordle.
20: Yes.
18: And we just sit around and remember things.
25: Yeah.
18: I don't want to do that. Let's
23: I'd have to explore
18: forward.
23: What my inner turmoil, and I'd rather just chat movies.
25: Okay.
20: Fair enough.
18: We're going to do that off the air now. We'll be right back. We're in the O'Reilly Auto Parts studios. This is the Bob and Tom Show.
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9: 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We're in the O'Reilly Auto Parts studios. Christy Lee at the news desk.
10: Hey, how's it going?
18: Okay. Good. There's Pat Godwin.
11: Hello, chick.
18: I think Pat's got a little tune.
11: Ready to go.
18: As Tom would say, a tune coming up here soon. There's Jess Hooker.
20: Hello.
18: There's Josh Arnold.
12: Ah.
18: Playing Mumbly Pig over there? What are you doing?
12: I got a pen. My spam pen.
18: Try not to stab yourself in the hand. That's what I thought.
12: I'm a fidgety guy.
20: He does that a lot. Yeah.
12: Okay. Sorry.
18: There's Ace Cosby.
13: Hello.
12: Bet you guys can't handle it.
18: There's Jeff Oske.
14: Hello.
18: Hi, Jeff. What are you doing over there? Did you find anything else interesting in Tom's area?
14: No.
20: He's got his Dame Edna glasses on today.
14: Oh, yeah.
20: Yeah.
10: What?
4: Oh, I like them.
20: Yeah.
4: They're just, I just
20: they're
4: noticed
20: big.
4: The pattern. Yeah. Yeah.
20: And
4: big.
18: The ones that I let you use, and I might just let you have those. Last week, those were
5: gorgeous.
18: Those are more Dame Edna.
5: Yeah, I liked them.
4: That giant shaker, is it salt or sugar?
11: That is Splendor, right?
18: I think it's one of his substitutes.
20: Yeah, it's a substitute.
18: Sweetener.
4: Oscar just snorted it.
18: Oh, my God.
4: It's equal.
11: Legitimately just snorted equal.
18: This has been
5: not.
18: This has been stepped on.
4: Did it hurt?
5: No.
18: No. Where were we? News?
20: Oh, I guess.
18: What about...
5: do you want a little equal there, Chris?
4: Why don't we do Godwin's celebration?
20: For us.
18: Father's Day.
11: Is the band ready, Chick? Is the band ready?
20: Father's Day.
18: I don't... Does it go with this?
13: Sugar.
18: Daddy,
11: sure.
18: It does. Daddy.
13: Oh, daddy.
11: But the Father's Day now.
4: Thank you for shooting.
18: Jason is mystified as to what...
20: It's a sugar daddy song, see? Sugar daddy.
11: Break dating.
18: Jason is mystified as to what background we need.
11: Oh, we need Mom Worked the Farm, which is
20: Mom
11: a Father's Day tribute, a family tribute.
20: Oh.
11: Yesterday was Father's Day. Oh. I took a kernel of truth, comedically stretched it into a comedy piece.
20: Yeah.
11: That I think you'll enjoy.
4: I see.
18: That's exactly right.
11: We all know about my father teaching the theater.
20: Yeah.
11: And I stretched that a little bit. Mm. The roles in my family were reversed.
13: Mom worked the farm. She worked hard every day. With a baby in one arm and one on the way. She'd plant the crops and bale the hay. Mom worked the farm while Dad taught ballet. Dad taught ballet with panache and great charm. He would plie with a man on each arm. I played catch with Mom while he soaked his sore feet. After he'd had to do, he couldn't be a paw to me. Oh, Mom would wear those loose overalls. Daddy wore tights. Man, he had balls. Took care of himself. Worked out every day. Mom drank a beer and watched the LPGA. Mom was home when Dad passed away. His dying words were, "Dolores, I'm..." He never finished. He had to say, "Still in the closet are his clothes to this day." There were men at the funeral, impeccably dressed, well-tailored suits, perfectly pressed. The organist played YMCA. When men cried loudest, Dad's dance partner Ray. Mom's fine since Daddy's been gone, coaching softball and mowing the lawn. She hangs out with Leslie, her best friend since school. They both got new Harleys and rainbow tattoo.
18: Leslie.
13: When I get asked about my parents, all I can say is Mom worked the farm and Dad taught me art and ballet. I'm lost. Fashion and black goes with everything. Music, theater, show.

0: wasn't expecting laughs. I got thrown off in my own piece of work.
1: We got time for laughs. We got
2: there,
1: something
2: got
1: to do
2: a song
1: here.
2: To finish.
3: Don't get me laughing now.
4: Boy, very nice.
1: That really happened. Live.
4: No, did your dad teach ballet, too?
0: No.
4: Mm. Was he a good dancer?
0: No.
4: Really?
0: He was in one Swan Lake or something. Yeah, there's an old man. That...
3: Are you a good dancer?
0: No. And I don't enjoy it.
3: So at a wedding, you're not cutting the rug?
5: Not even a slow dance?
0: No,
1: not even
0: I hate
1: the hitchhike thing?
0: No, I'm very self-conscious.
3: I'm a master of the old soft shoe.
5: I bet you dance. You dance?
6: No, I dance.
5: Yeah, I know Joshy dances.
3: Yeah.
4: Jake, do you dance?
1: No, I don't dance.
5: Ace, you dance?
6: Of course.
5: Okay.
4: Of course.
3: I don't dance well, but I dance.
5: Okay.
1: Well, it's important.
4: Okay.
5: Enjoy it. I think
1: you enjoy it.
4: Yeah.
3: Do people enjoy you dancing?
6: Oh, yeah.
3: Yeah, see, that's it. That's, yeah, that's
1: you karaoke? You like karaoke?
6: No.
1: No?
6: No.
1: Huh.
6: Can't sing.
1: Well, that doesn't...
4: Well, a lot of karaoke.
5: Yeah.
4: Can't sing. That's the whole point.
3: Yeah, what could you get away with then? If for a guy who can't, I mean...
5: He likes a lot of hip-hop. I bet there's a hip-hop song you could do.
6: Yeah. Maybe back that thing up.
5: There you go.
0: You could do Blister in the Sun or something fun like that.
6: Oh, yeah. The Violet Femme. That's perfect. Yes. I would do Violet
0: Kill. That always kills.
5: That's fun.
4: And everybody sings with you. So
6: yeah, that'd be perfect.
4: Yeah.
6: I love Violent Femme.
4: Big hand, yeah.
3: Why can't I get just one kiss? Why can't I get? Yeah, Oscar could rock
4: I saw them in concert a couple summers ago. They were
6: Yeah. They're great.
4: Hmm.
6: What do you karaoke, Josh? What's your jam?
3: I like Brandy. Before I karaoke, thank you very much. I like Brandy. Is that Looking Glass?
1: Yeah.
3: And I like Sex, Marcy Playground, Sex and Candy, I'll do. And then I was sort of famous for a scream sing version of Alanis Morissette's You Oughta Know.
1: Oh,
5: that's fun.
3: Good job.
5: To
3: remind her in the theater. Loved by some, hated by most.
5: Yeah.
3: When I would do that.
6: I'm assuming you're very animated when you're singing. Like,
3: sort of like how I am when I'm talking. I'm flitty.
1: You are flitty. I've noticed that.
5: Oh, so fun.
1: This is in Grosse Pointe Blank. Wonderful.
7: Strap my stuff.
1: Oh, way early. Wow.
4: You're way early. It's a long
3: Oh, where's the music?

0: your daughters know this?
1: Oh, yeah.
0: Okay. I'm hoping the youth is still picking up on violent femmes.
1: Absolutely.
0: Violent femmes.
2: Hope they're picking up on the femmes.
1: Christy Downer in. Uh-oh. Man falls to his death during rock concert at Madison Square Garden.
0: Oh. Yeah, that was
1: over the weekend. A 51-year-old Paul Cooker of Connecticut was attending the Goose concert with his wife when he fell from an elevated position. I am not familiar with Goose.
3: I've tried to like Goose.
1: Really?
3: I haven't latched on
4: to
3: anything
4: yet.
3: It's a
4: jam band?
1: Yeah. Okay, yeah, they're a jam band.
3: You know who wants me to like Goose? Spotify is shoving it
0: down
3: my throat.
0: Are they really? Kidding.
2: Because of the Elton John element, the keyboard element.
3: Unbelievable.
0: Because I'm getting it too.
3: Yes. It won't leave me alone.
1: The man was taken to a hospital where he was pronounced dead. The band said it was deeply saddened and heartbroken to learn of the tragic event that occurred. Yeah, it was really sad.
4: And I hope he was having the time of his life.
3: Yeah.
0: What do you think?
1: He was standing on an elevated. Yeah, maybe he was just dancing.
0: What attempted comedy would Tom try to do with this?
1: Yeah,
4: that's a fun game of what horrible joke is he going to do?
1: That's kind of what I was wondering. Why would I do this story? But
4: that's awful. There's no good joke there.
0: He had something.
4: Goose? Yeah.
5: Probably some goose and gander joke of some sort.
3: Well,
4: or getting goose.
0: No, playing drop goose.
6: Top Gun.
3: I think
0: Top Gun.
4: A Top Gun reference. You think? Okay.
3: I think all will be revealed tomorrow morning.
0: Yes.
1: French officials have banned alcohol at music festivals amid a heat wave. According to the BBC, temperatures in parts of the country have reached over 100 degrees Fahrenheit.
0: Oh, is it summer?
1: Some areas. Well, that's really high for Europe. That's
0: well,
1: record
0: they need
1: high.
0: To have a summer.
3: Oh, warm. And now here's
1: the office of the Prime Minister. Sebastian Lecornu. I have no idea if that's how he says his name, but it sounds good.
3: Macron?
1: Lecornu.
3: Oh,
1: said all events organized by the state have been ordered not to serve alcohol, to preserve emergency and health care services, and allow medical staff to focus on caring for the most vulnerable. The alcohol ban coincides with the annual Fête de la Musique. Yeah. A national music festival that draws millions to the streets across France.
4: Well, you're doing it backwards. There's got to be more booze.
0: Yeah.
4: Yeah.
0: Do it Woodstock 99 style. Yeah. More booze and make it cheaper than water.
3: Yeah. And give everyone candles. Go. Yeah.
1: Yikes.
0: I wonder who's performing at that French.
1: I don't know.
0: Fête de la musique. Don't
1: know the lineup.
4: Celine Dion.
3: She's
1: back.
3: She's France.
4: She's
3: French talk. Right?
4: She's so funny.
0: Wait, is her voice is good and everything?
1: Yeah, she says she's going to tour again.
0: Oh,
1: I don't know.
0: Good.
1: She might do a residency in Vegas. I don't know. I know she is.
0: She has a killer voice.
3: She had a humidifier when she was in Vegas that turned it to keep her voice.
0: She got so that Titanic song. Oh. It's easy to take for granted.
4: Yeah,
0: that thing was amazing.
2: Tearjerker. Yeah.
0: And then after you'd see the movie, and then that song would come on the radio, and all the emotions would flood back.
1: Yeah.
0: Nope. My gosh.
3: I heard it once, and that was it for me.
4: Really?
1: Speaking of movies, Toy
0: You're
1: Story.
0: You're a robot.
3: I'm unfeeling. You know that.
1: Toy Story 5 debuted with $160 million in domestic ticket sales.
3: All right.
1: Easily setting a new franchise record and notches the biggest opening weekend of the year.
3: Woody can get a new hat.
1: Yes, he can. Yeah, Toy Story 4 opened in 2019 at $120 million. And I think it's the most money made over the weekend since 2019 before COVID for the box office. So it's good news for theater owners, which is exciting.
0: I enjoyed it.
1: Steven Spielberg's Disclosure Day slipped to second place with $17 million in its second weekend.
0: I enjoyed that too.
1: So you saw Toy Story 5 already?
0: Mm-hmm. Yeah. That's good.
4: Yeah, I did too. Yeah. I told them at the break, I ate so much popcorn, I made myself sick. It was so good, and I went back and reloaded butter twice.
1: Ooh.
0: Oh, that'll make sense.
5: That's why you're tummy hurts.
0: Come on.
1: Especially since that's not butter.
4: I don't know what it is, but God, it's good.
0: It's better than butter.
3: You get two cups and then fill one cup with butter. And then put butter in and go into the theater.
4: Oh, that's smart.
7: That way you don't have to get off.
4: That's what I should.
0: I know this is divisive, but I find the fake butter to be better tasting than the real butter.
3: For what it is, I don't think I could. Have real butter.
4: It's a part of the movie experience. Yep. You have to have the fake butter at the movie theater. Mm-hmm. Like that's how it goes. Yeah,
0: butter flavored toppings at the bottles.
4: Yes,
0: and it, boy, I had my fair share.
4: Did you ever put it on anything else?
0: No.
4: No? Okay.
0: That's interesting.
4: I would have dipped like a soft pretzel in it.
0: Soft pretzel does seem to be the go-to at a movie theater because it's available.
4: Yeah. What else could you?
5: Did you ever just shoot a pump directly into your mouth?
0: No.
1: Oh,
0: no.
1: God.
0: I think it's because
3: What about the cheese from the nachos?
1: My goodness gracious.
0: No, I didn't do that either.
3: I would.
4: Is there butter schnapps? Was it just butter flavored
1: butterscotch?
0: Yes, butterscotch. It's definitely butterscotch.
4: Yeah, but not just butter flavored schnapps. I might work on that.
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3: 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Christy Lee at the news desk.
1: Hi.
3: Pat Godwin.
2: Hello.
3: In his martini t-shirt, sweatshirt.
2: Yeah.
3: Yep.
2: Cocktail.
3: Button down, short sleeve. There's
1: got some wine on there.
3: Jess Hooker.
4: Hello.
3: There's Josh Arnold, was it?
0: Hi. It is Arnold.
3: There's H. Cosby. Hello. I'm Chick McGee. Hello, Jeff Hoske.
27: Hey, Chick.
3: Man, we need to take a walk around Tom's area. I really think we're wasting an opportunity.
4: No.
0: Anything really wild over there?
3: Remember, I love that. Tell me about this, Tom. We don't do that new feature too often enough.
0: I know how he is.
1: He didn't like me.
0: Honestly, I think it was he didn't like me being near him.
2: Behind him.
1: No, of course he didn't.
3: I put my...
1: And you touched his stuff.
0: Oh, yeah. Everything he hates.
3: You guys know this. We all get cold in the studio for some reason at this time of day every day. So I started putting a sweater on and he comes over and he goes, "Are you cold?" And I go, yeah. And I reached out and tried to have him touch my hand. And he recoiled like it was a cobra.
0: Yeah.
3: It was fascinating.
5: You know how, like, most people buy a pack of gum?
4: Mm-hmm. Yeah.
5: Our boss buys the, and you know how they have the display at your gas station?
1: Yeah. Right.
5: He gets the entire display, apparently.
1: Of course.
5: And buys every pack within the display.
0: He orders like he's stocking the snack bar at a Little League field.
4: Yes.
3: Yep.
4: Everything.
3: I would give anything to check out his subscribe and save.
1: Yeah.
3: I don't think he really knows how to do that. He probably does.
0: But somehow he's accidentally done it with certain things, because remember he was... It arrives every month, and I only ordered it once.
3: I had 19,000
4: light bulbs. It was something like shoe polish.
0: Yeah,
4: like it was the worst thing that he could. It really was. Yeah. And we have so many spoons because he was trying to find the right depth of spoon for his cereal combination. So now we have thousands of spoons, all different kinds, because he couldn't get the right
1: Did he finally find one?
4: He did, but then he forgets which one it is, and then he orders the other ones. And then we have so many spoons.
3: So,
4: I need to go to a soup kitchen.
3: So
4: I need to drop them all.
3: Something.
1: There's a new study out there. The first ever 3D map of the ladies' pleasure button has finally been drawn.
3: A 3D map?
1: It's taken three decades for researchers to finally find out how things work for women.
0: So it's the nerves are that complicated?
1: Nerves are, they are a lot more vast than they thought.
0: How about that?
1: The male penis, of course, and their nerve network was done in 1998. But it's taken 30 years almost for the woman's.
0: Well, do you want it done right or do you want it done fast?
1: Well, I don't think the guys cared.
3: What is that? Is that?
0: Well, then they're not real men, are they?
3: Is that a joke? I don't want it done right. That sounds like a kind of a joke.
1: Yes.
0: Okay. I'm good at that. I'll say things and people often go, was that a joke?
3: I want it. If you tell me it was a joke, I'll laugh.
0: Yeah, right.
1: From the New York Post, considered one of the least studied organs in the human body. I don't know if I can say, can I say clitoris?
0: Clitoris? You can say clitoris in a doctor's office, sure.
1: Has long been shrouded in cultural taboos.
3: You know, shrouded, that's the problem.
1: Uh-huh, which has it's hindered research into the pleasure center for females. Despite the references dating back a long time ago, they have found out that it's a rather complex organ rather than the pea-sized nub many thought it was.
0: I don't like pea-sized nub.
4: I feel like there's a thousand other ways we could have said that.
1: Yeah. I didn't write this. I'm reading it.
4: Right.
1: Yeah. Yeah.
3: I think pea-sized nub brings it home.
4: Pea-sized? I don't think that's right.
0: Well, they vary, don't they?
4: Yeah, I guess they would.
3: Oh, yeah.
0: Some are snow pea-sized.
3: There are guys who, the bigger the better on that nub.
0: Yes, there are.
1: The scans revealed that the main sensory nerve running to the clitoris doesn't simply taper off, as older anatomical models suggested.
0: It goes all the way up to the nose.
1: It splits into several branches, forming a tree-like network inside and around the pleasure organ. So it's a lot more complicated, of course it is.
3: Chrissy said clitoris as if she'd stepped in something.
1: Well, I'm afraid.
0: She's shy. She's
1: I'm afraid I'm going to be in trouble.
0: She's chased, is what she is.
1: Yeah, yeah, right.
3: Still, you reclaimed your virginity, didn't you?
1: Oh, yes. I had it recreated.
3: Isn't that nice?
1: Yeah, hymen reconstruction.
0: Christy, you are absolutely chased. Guys are chasing you everywhere.
1: Yeah, so this could be very... findings... could be very significant for pelvic operations. People that...
3: Oh, Chrissy, you...
1: Yes?
3: You think, us being guys, we care about that.
1: Yeah, I know. Yeah. That's why it took 30 years before it done.
0: Real men care, ladies. Yeah,
5: people care. Just for the record, women are doctors, too. You could have done the research.
1: I'm not a doctor.
0: Well, he's saying...
5: I'm saying, you're waiting for us men.
4: Why don't you
5: get on it, ladies?
4: I think it wasn't funded until now.
0: Yeah. Oh,
3: I thought you were going to say it wasn't fun.
1: It wasn't fun. No, we had a long time. We couldn't find it either.
3: Yeah. I have an amazing email from our listeners.
1: I love it.
3: This is from Ron Gibbons.
1: Okay,
3: Ron. All right. Longtime VIP listener, first time emailer. My father, Ron Gibbons, turns 99 today.
0: Wow.
3: He is Lowe's oldest employee and still drives to work.
1: Aww.
0: That's great.
3: He was featured on NBC Nightly News for Lowe's. You want to see him? Google Lowe's oldest employee. Also, he is Billy F. Gibbons of ZZ Top's first cousin.
1: Aww.
0: How about that?
1: Look at that.
3: How about this for a letter?
1: Yeah.
3: Have a great Monday. We can't wish him a happy birthday. We can't. No, Ron Gibbons. It's his birthday and happy birthday, but we can't do
0: it. It's technically illegal, I believe.
3: Right. Yeah. Then we'd have to.
1: Well, then we start doing everybody's, and it just takes up all the time.
0: No, we get fined every time we say happy birthday
1: to that
0: guy. Yeah,
1: it's a bad deal.
4: I didn't know that.
3: And how did you miss the story, Christy? Today's National Onion Ring Day.
1: Oh, I had National Kissing Day.
5: Oh, speaking of
0: what an odd mix.
4: Yeah.
5: We got a letter about that from Dave. Says, hey, crazy crew, you were talking about French kissing. I wondered if Christy ever Australian kissed a girl.
1: I don't know what that means.
5: It's the same as French kissing. You use your tongue. You just do it down under.
1: Oh.
5: That's from Dave.
1: No, sorry, Dave.
0: So the answer is no there?
1: No.
5: Sorry. Have you kissed a girl, Jess? Have you made out? Have you tongue?
4: I've not. I've not made out with a girl. No.
5: No French kiss.
4: No, sorry.
1: I'm more lesbian than you.
6: There's still time.
0: Boy.
4: What?
0: I saw that movie on Lifetime over the weekend. I'm more lesbian than you. Starring
3: Christina. Starring Helen Hunt. And I've always thought that. But,
0: I can see that.
4: Yeah. Sorry to disappoint. There are some female listeners that are like, hey, when you're ready to.
1: I'm sure.
4: Oh, yeah. No, I'm ready. And I'm like, all right.
3: You never know.
0: We had a gay listener doubt that I had gay friends. Because sometimes I make jokes or whatever, but I have a lot of gay friends.
3: No, you don't.
0: I have one gay friend. This is where you say, no, you don't. No, you don't. I saw a movie with a gay guy.
3: Wrong.
4: Wrong. Your range of jokes... like kind of paints you in a corner that you're not. Yeah, I've got to be honest with you. Like, people think a lot of things about you based on emails. Yeah, and I promise that Josh is joking 99% of the time.
2: Yes. That 1%.
5: Though he does agree that teachers are overpaid. You do believe that.
4: That is true.
0: I've never had a teacher get mad at me for that joke.
4: No, they love it.
6: Josh angers America.
0: Because they know that I'm clearly
1: joking.
0: Of course
1: you're kidding. Of course.
0: And if you don't get it, listen to something else. You think I give up?
1: Well.
3: Well.
1: Authorities say a driver in Florida who crashed on a highway attempted to steal the medical helicopter that was flown in to help victims in the other car.
3: What?
1: Yeah.
3: This might be the perfect crime.
1: Riley Farrar was traveling on I-75 when he lost control of his pickup, veered off the road, hit another vehicle. A medical transport helicopter was called to the scene for two people who suffered injuries in the crash. The first responders, while they were preparing patients for transport, said the suspect tried to steal the helicopter, climbed in apparently, tried to hit some controls, but he was not successful and was arrested.
0: Tried to hit some controls.
1: Yeah.
5: It was a manual, so he couldn't drive it.
0: You can't
1: jump in a helicopter and fly it.
5: No.
4: What is a helicopter steering wheel like? Is it like a plane?
1: It's a.
3: I'm going to say
4: it's a
3: joystick.
4: Joystick.
3: A yoke? Is it a yoke?
1: Yeah, like a yoke.
0: What do they call that? A yoke?
1: A yoke.
3: What's in the center of an egg?
1: Is that a yolk?
3: Yolk.
0: That's a yolk.
3: I went to high school with a kid who was a pilot in Vietnam, and he became a traffic helicopter pilot. And he said, "Flying a helicopter is like balancing a ball on a ball."
0: And that was Magnum PI.
3: And that was, no, that was TC. That
0: I know, but I'm saying that wasn't your real life.
3: No, it wasn't at all.
0: You were watching Magnum PI.
3: I think you might be right on that.
4: We know we are.
0: Man, that's amazing.
1: Yeah, that's crazy. You've got to be thinking, how are you thinking you're going to get out of that? My God. Speaking of that, I saw Maternal Instinct. Thanks, Chick.
3: How about that?
4: How bad was it?
3: I told you.
4: Man. Was it so bad?
3: I told you. The daughter wanted to watch it. And
1: yeah, my daughter. My daughter Ava and I were watching it, and we both looked at each other at one point and went, "Whoa, we didn't know it was going to go."
0: Is it a documentary?
4: Yes.
3: Yeah.
4: Yes. And I don't know the. Can you give a premise without giving
0: it
4: away?
0: Is it like a true crime?
2: Well, it opens up with sort of.
3: A yeah.
4: Oh, it does.
3: Yeah. This lady
1: fakes a pregnancy.
4: Attention
3: seeks. Yeah.
4: Okay.
1: She's an attention seeker.
3: Right.
1: She has some psychotic issues, I believe.
4: Oh, okay.
3: And has a friend who is pregnant at the same time she's fake pregnant.
4: Yeah. Oh, no.
1: Yeah.
0: Why would you guys watch Unhappiness and stuff?
1: That's a great question. I don't know why we watched it.
3: You feel better about yourself. I don't know what
1: Why does everybody watch those true crime documentaries? Yeah. They're taking over.
0: I get uncomfortable with
3: That's what's nuts.
4: I don't like
3: Have
4: it.
3: You seen like 190?

0: But I watched Tiger King like the day it came out, mm-hmm. not knowing anything.
1: Oh, so it's okay if you watched the premiere of a nut show?
2: Is then you right? found out he wasn't singing. You found out stuff as you went along.
0: Yeah. Oh, yeah, that's right.
2: Remember?
1: Yeah. He seemed like an okay guy.
3: Is he still alive?
0: In prison?
3: Yeah, he's in prison. Oh, he's in prison.
0: But I believe he's married.
3: And he married one of the guys in prison.
0: Yeah. He did?
3: Yeah.
0: Mm-hmm. I knew he got married.
2: He's the queen of Block C.
3: If you, do you get to... Do you get to live together if you get married in jail like
1: I'm
3: that?
1: Pretty sure, yeah. And they give you a house cell.
4: No, what a house cell,
2: a
4: really.
2: Kitchen in there.
0: And the warden gets prima nocta.
1: With his glass ring.
4: All right. Anybody watching House of the Dragons? Game of Thrones?
1: I want
4: prequel?
1: To. I love Game of Thrones, but I'm not
3: I love those two
1: yet.
3: Women that are the leads. I don't. Mm-hmm. I don't watch it, but I love them.
4: Apparently, a season started yesterday on HBO.
0: Season three.
4: Season three.
0: Season three. Okay.
1: Yeah. Just, I don't like it when I'm going through this with Star City. I like it, but there's a new episode every week. I don't care for it. We're in 2000. The whole
4: Dump
1: series.
4: Them all.
1: Drop it.
4: Yeah.
1: Dump the whole series. Don't tease me.
3: You don't like
1: this.
3: Anticipation?
1: No. I hate it because.
4: You want instant gratification?
2: Yes. Drop them all now.
1: Drop them all.
3: Brat.
0: Yes. Brats.
2: You like the cliffhangers and waiting for every week?
0: You guys know
2: like the old Batman?
0: I don't
1: same
0: watch
1: time.
0: Shows.
1: Same
0: I don't. I
1: channel.
0: Just don't.
5: Yeah. I watch high quality cinema.
2: I read books and
0: it's
2: I write,
0: all prestige
2: I read
0: cinema.
2: Yes. I go to the theater with the cell phones.
3: Well, couldn't you just wait until they all came out and then watch them at the end?
1: Yes, but then I'm behind.
4: Everybody's talking about it.
6: Yeah, then you get too many spoilers.
1: Yeah. And then I go to these cocktail parties and I'm like, what are you watching? I don't know what to say.
0: The world is, I watch this show. So
1: the world is a ghetto. Okay, go ahead.
0: So that I can post about it.
3: Oh.
0: And I have to post something, so maybe I'll watch a show.
3: Ugh.
0: I don't like the world today.
1: Okay. Do you think cinemas, buildings, where they go you watch a movie, they'll go away?
0: No, I don't think they'll ever truly
1: honestly?
0: Go away. Yeah,
1: okay.
0: Honestly, yeah.
3: Okay. Yeah, Friday night, it was almost full.
1: No kidding.
3: For right. Toy Story 5. Yeah, it made me happy.
0: Yeah.
3: I was glad. Yeah.
4: I'm sure it's good. Yeah, Toy Story 5. There'll be Odyssey will bring people back to the theater. That's a big one. Spider-Man. Yeah. It's a big summer. Minions. A lot of kids.
1: Oh, Minions.
2: Oh.
1: Minions is so good.
2: What a franchise.
1: I could watch every movie back to back to back on Minions.
2: They're so cute.
1: You
2: know
1: what
2: it
1: is? No. Comedy. That's what Minions is. So
0: it is.
3: Did you see the interview with the guy that invented Minions?
7: Dee-be-dee-doo.
3: And he said that they're all men because women would never be that stupid. Like, he's always seen them as all men.
4: Really?
0: Oh, all Minions are men?
3: Yes, all Minions are men.
1: Banana.
3: Yeah.
0: Oh, gosh. I mean, does it get funnier than that?
1: Man, I laugh just thinking about it.
3: I don't know if you wrecked it for me or if it was already on my nerves, but I can't watch them now. I hate it.
1: I hate
3: it so much.
0: They are.
1: Yeah.
0: It's nothing.
1: It's the exact opposite. I really do love the penguins of Madagascar. I love those guys. But
0: yeah, minions, I do too. Yeah.
1: I can't say the Minions. Yeah.
0: And I like Gru.
3: Yeah.
0: And I like the other character, but the Minions, they're just not for me, guys.
4: Not for you, huh?
0: No.
4: Fair enough.
0: Never
4: fair enough.
0: Once laughed at them. I want to see them exterminated.
1: round them up.
4: On a much happier note.
1: Yes.
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14: 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I'm Chief Meteorologist Kevin Williams with your 96.7 The Wolf AccuTrack weather. Well, the heat's on still for a while to come. In Flagstaff today, sunny, the high 89. The normal high is 81. The record is 94. Clear tonight, the low 53. Mostly sunny tomorrow. Slight chance for an afternoon thunderstorm, high 91. In Cottonwood today, hot and sunny, the high 103. Chino Valley today, sunny, very warm, with a high temperature of 94.
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16: Welcome back to the Bob and Tom Show. We're in the O'Reilly Auto Parts Studio. Christy Lee at the news desk.
17: Hello.
16: There's Pat Godwin.
18: Hey, chick.
16: He's fiddling with something over there.
18: Oh, it's just an email.
16: Well,
17: It's a quickie.
16: Do share.
17: Dear Knuckleheads and sweet, sweet Christy Lee.
16: Uh-huh.
17: And my favorite, Pat Godwin.
16: That's not in there. No, that's not in there.
17: There are 50 million Americans paying for gym memberships, and they never go to the gym.
18: 50 million.
19: That's insane.
20: Wow. I did that once. I bought a gym membership for a year and never went in.
16: That seemed never went.
20: Never.
16: See, I've been, but it's been a while.
20: Yeah. It was one of those 24-hour places. You had the fob. You could go whenever you wanted.
18: See, that's what
20: In my head, that was a great idea. In reality, no.
16: Early in the morning, man, that would really scratch me where I itch. There's Jess Hooker.
21: Hi.
16: Hello. There's, I said, Anthony. I wanted to say, here's Anthony Kiedis. I don't know why.
18: What's that, wrong, my friend, with me?
17: Is what we call red hot.
22: A stroke.
16: I'm smelling almonds. Yeah. That's Josh Arnold.
22: And I, with a segment coming up, a new segment we're going to start on this show that all of us can take part in whenever you want.
20: Okay.
22: You guys know me. I don't like to accentuate the negative. I want to accentuate the positive mostly.
20: Right. Uh-huh.
22: But this segment is called Things That Should Be Better Than They Are.
21: Oh, okay.
16: There's Ace Cosby. Hello. I'm Chick. Jeff Oske, hello.
23: Hello, sir.
22: In my opinion.
16: Back to Josh.
22: This is something that should be better than it is.
16: All right. Okay.
22: A blondie, meaning the brownie that is actually sort of...
16: Okay.
20: More like a chocolate chip cookie.
22: It should be better than it is.
20: A heavy chocolate chip cookie.
22: Why doesn't the blondie work?
20: I don't know.
21: It might be the name.
22: I don't know, really.
21: No, you don't think so? I don't like the name.
22: You don't? Well, you're a brunette.
21: No, but it's not that. It's just like it sounds bland.
22: Blonde. Oh, it's too close to bland?
21: Yeah, blonde bland.
22: Mm. So is the blondie just in need of a rename?
16: What about Logan?
22: Hey, I brought some Logans.
23: Logan.
21: I would expect
16: what's the difference between a Logan and a blondie? It's about the same thing, isn't it?
20: What's a Logan?
22: Well, nobody knows what a blondie.
20: I don't know what the hell you're talking about.
16: Logan is like a brownie type cake.
20: Never heard of it.
21: What? You're making it up.
16: Nope, not at all.
21: The stroke is still going.
22: You know, Chick's good at this. The world knows about something, and for some reason, we don't, and he tells us about it, and we all doubt him and doubt him and doubt him.
16: Go ahead, search
21: Logan.
16: Somebody
21: look it up.
16: You know what? First, search Logan. Second, kiss my ass. How about that?
21: Is it a name brand?
20: Logan is a film.
17: I'm still stuck on Blondie. I never heard of
16: Logan. Logan is it's a pastry. It's a name for a pastry.
21: You are.
16: It's just as common as scone.
22: So a Blondie is essentially, it's a brownie, but it's almost like it's cookie dough.
17: Oh, vanilla-ish?
22: Yeah, vanilla-ish as opposed to...
21: Yeah, it's
22: and sometimes they're mixed.
21: Yeah.
16: Go ahead, Christy. Tell me how right I am.
20: I'm not finding a Logan yet.
21: Was there a cookie shop called Blondie's?
20: No, Logan Pastry Locations. It's a...
23: There was a horrible cartoon in the Sunday paper called Blondie.
21: I liked it. I'm sorry.
23: Oh, okay.
21: I did.
16: You did?
21: Yeah. I don't know why.
22: I did, too. I used to...
20: Okay.
16: I might have made Logan up.
20: There
16: was a pizza place we used to go to all the time that had Logan's.
21: That could have been named after the owner's kid or something.
16: His kid was named Logan.
20: No,
22: how many times do I have to tell you, Chick? Your memories.
21: Dude.
16: They're not having me. I'm watching movies.
21: So close to dementia, it's crazy. Yeah.
20: Logan's makes a fantastic, friendly name for a brownie, especially if it's a dense, fudgy, and slightly rustic treat.
16: Boom.
20: Usually it's regional. There's the Loganberry Fudge. There's the Lumberjack's Logan. There's the Indiana Logan.
16: What?
20: Yes.
16: The Lumberjack Logan sounds like a sex move.
22: Boy.
17: Dense fudgy.
23: Sounds like a band at Coachella.
16: Or is it a horse?
17: A porno.
16: The Kentucky Derby.
22: Or is it a hack?
20: Other chocolatey name ideas if you're trying to name something.
16: Oh, hey. Okay.
20: The Fudgy Malone.
22: Fudgy Malone, I've heard.
20: Cocoa Nutty Crunch. The Big Chunkster. Mocha Mallow. I guess these are names for a brownie if you're making your own.
16: Okay. Everybody tomorrow morning, without saying anything to Tom, just start calling me the Big Chunkster and see what happens.
22: You?
16: Okay. Just see what happens.
20: The Big Chunkster.
22: Do you think we convince him we've always called you that?
17: And remember, you told us to say that tomorrow.
21: You need to gauge his mood before you start this.
24: Yeah. Gauge his mood. He's a moody prick. You know how he is.
22: Yes. I'm with you, Chick.
16: You know what?
22: Don't tell us what our moods are.
16: Yes. And I know I'm always awful. Sure.
22: And so do I. Yeah. But I don't want to hear about it.
16: I just don't care.
20: I thought we were accentuating the positive.
22: I'll accentuate you.
21: What so else? Does it have to just be a food item, or can it be anything?
22: No, it can be anything. Okay. Things that should be better than they are.
21: Okay.
23: Plane travel.
22: Okay.
23: It should be better than it is.
22: In what respect?
16: No one calls it plane travel.
20: He's sitting in the seat. It's happening.
23: Yeah, I'm sorry.
16: Plane flight travel.
23: I think they could have one chair per aisle. You know, they could make it better. Like, it seems like
22: a couple more inches per person.
23: Yeah.
22: Like, you know, leg room and stuff. Not width.
21: Okay.
22: I don't need it.
16: I don't want it.
21: I'm going to have to think about this.
22: Anytime it pops into your head. It's just a segment
20: called. Something that should be better than it is.
22: Yeah, just anytime. You know what? That should be a little better.
16: Steven Spielberg movies.
21: Oh.
20: Oh, did you see the new one?
16: No, I didn't. But all of them should be better than what they are.
22: All of them?
16: All of them. Including Schindler's List.
17: Oh, no.
16: I know. I'm in the minority. I know.
22: I mean, oh, granted, it doesn't have the watchability that you might
17: the
22: want.
17: The laughs that he has.
22: It's not one I just pop in.
16: I don't think there's not a Steven Spielberg in my top 50.
22: That's silly.
16: Okay, E.T.
17: Jaws. Oh, top 50.
21: Jaws.
16: The shark is the opens
22: encounters?
16: Its mouth and it looks plastic.
22: Minority Report.
16: Never. I like
17: that. Is good.
22: Hook.
16: 51. The fabulous Julia Roberts as Tinkerbell.
20: Way too tall for Tinkerbell.
17: Bad guess.
20: Yeah.
16: And Tinkerbell had a nice feminine mouth. Not that longshoreman gaping silent.
22: I like that. Yeah, I like that gape. Julia Roberts. Yeah. I want a mouth I can fit my knee into. That's just how
16: I just hope he doesn't hear any of this because it's not going to go well.
20: Yeah, we'll hear about it tomorrow.
21: He'll never leave again.
16: Nope.
22: Well, we sure hope all the dads out there had a wonderful Father's Day.
20: Yes.
22: That's audio of my father puking when he saw me in show choir.
17: With the rollerblades on.
16: We'll be back tomorrow. We're in the O'Reilly Auto Parts studios. This here is the Bob and Tom Show.
0: Thanks for listening to the Bob and Tom Show this morning. 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

0: Another one bites the dust, and Queen, also Baba O'Reilly from The Who. Today, back in 1970, The Who show in Atlanta is delayed after Pete Townsend, frustrated, waiting to take off in Memphis, jokes about planting a bomb on the airplane, which resulted in a search of the aircraft and a few hours of questioning. So things got delayed even more. 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
24: 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In Oak Creek this afternoon, very warm and sunny, the high 93, clear tonight 63, another very warm day tomorrow, mostly sunny 95. In Chino Valley this afternoon, up to 94 and sunny, clear tonight 63. And in Flagstaff, it'll be a sunny afternoon, very warm, the high 89, the record is 94. It'll be clear tonight 53, 91 tomorrow, mainly sunny, slight chance of an afternoon thunderstorm.
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0: Motley Crue shout at the devil on a Monday. It's Mackenzie. Thought I'd never hear cottage cheese obsession. But it's true. If you're finding it hard to find cottage cheese in stores right now, it's thanks to TikTok. Creators are turning it into ice cream, smoothies, and other high protein snacks. And that has helped drive cottage cheese sales up by a lot. And that's why you might be having trouble finding it in stores.
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0: Heart and All I Want to Do on this Monday, second day of summer. One of the best things about summer, music festivals. Tom Petty and the Heartbreakers, The Boss, Pearl Jam, all appearing at the Isle of Wight Festival in June 2012. What a fiasco, though. Thousands of rock fans were delayed for hours heading to the Isle of Wight. After heavy rain, cars were unable to park on waterlogged fields, leading to gridlock as about 55,000 people headed to the site. Some fans were stuck in traffic for up to 16 hours on the way to the festival. That's no fun.
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0: O.J. 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

Allen, all over northern Arizona, from Flagstaff to Prescott, Chino Valley to Winslow, 24 hours a day, we are 96.7 The Wolf, with Bob and Tom in the morning and the best of rock all day.

0: Scorpions with Wind of Change on this Monday. Wow, Toy Story 5 bringing in $160 million over the weekend. 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
16: 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I'm Chief Meteorologist Kevin Williams. In Oak Creek this afternoon, very warm and sunny. The high 93, clear tonight 63. Another very warm day tomorrow, mostly sunny 95. In Chino Valley this afternoon, up to 94 and sunny, clear tonight 63. And in Flagstaff, it'll be a sunny afternoon, very warm, the high 89, the record is 94. It'll be clear tonight, 53, 91 tomorrow, mainly sunny, slight chance of an afternoon thunderstorm.
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0: Springtown Steve Miller Band has got a couple of dates, touring dates this fall, just two in October. That's it for now. It's McKenzie. Nobody won the Powerball or the Mega for the weekend, so both jackpots continue to grow. The Powerball, $312 million cash value, $141.2 mil. The drawing for that is tonight. I'm out. Have a great Monday.
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5: Wyndham Clark won the U.S. Open Golf Tournament by one stroke. He was up by six to start the day. Sam Burns finished second. Scottie Scheffler fell to a tie for fourth place. At the World Cup, Egypt, with three goals in the second half, beat New Zealand 3-1. Spain dominated Saudi Arabia 4-0. Cape Verde tied Uruguay 2-2. Belgium and Iran tied 0-0. In the WNBA, wins for Washington, Las Vegas, and L.A., which hit a three-pointer at the buzzer to edge New York 98-97. NASCAR win for Corey Heim. IndyCar win for Christian Lundgaard. Serena Williams will play doubles and singles at Wimbledon this summer. The Ottawa Senators traded Brady Tkachuk to Florida for draft choices. To baseball, the Orioles won 12-1 at the Dodgers. St. Louis a 12-10 win at Kansas City. The Reds beat the Yankees. Phillies over the Mets. Kyle Schwarber is 29th homer.

Billy Squire with the stroke, Dan here. And in a few minutes, I want to tell you about some former bandmates who you might think wouldn't get along, but I guess they do. I'll tell you about that in a few minutes. Right now, it sticks with the Grand Illusion.

0: the police and every little thing she does. And recently, police drummer Stuart Copeland did an interview where he said that he and his former police bandmates, Sting and Andy Summers, all get along just fine. That's despite the fact we know that they had a pretty fiery relationship when they were together in the band. And also, currently, Stuart Copeland and Andy Summers are suing Sting for unpaid royalties. That would be the part that would be the hang-up for me. If I was suing somebody or they were suing me over millions of dollars, I don't think we'd be hosting a 4th of July barbecue together. But maybe the police are bigger men than I.
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6: 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The original plan sent it through southern Arizona and Phoenix. Three Flagstaff men changed that. Father Cyprian Vabre, a French priest who believed good roads were missionary work, Percival Lowell, the Boston astronomer who founded our observatory while chasing life on Mars, and Michael Reardon, a Chicago lumber baron who came here to heal his lungs and stayed to build a town. They raised a war chest. 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In 1913, the vote went their way. 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The Phoenix Gazette wrote that the city had been cheated, but the road came north. 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Hope to see you out there on the Mother Road.
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19: I'm Chief Meteorologist Kevin Williams from the 96.7 The Wolf Weather Center. In Oak Creek this afternoon, very warm and sunny. The high 93, clear tonight 63. Another very warm day tomorrow, mostly sunny 95. In Chino Valley this afternoon, up to 94 and sunny, clear tonight 63. And in Flagstaff, it'll be a sunny afternoon, very warm, the high 89. The record is 94. It'll be clear tonight 53. 91 tomorrow, mainly sunny, slight chance of an afternoon thunderstorm.
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0: Aerosmith with Deuces Are Wild. And Taylor Swift fans are frantically trying to figure out when and where the pop star is getting married. I guess they really want to crash the wedding or something. You know, I've always tried to avoid weddings. And that goes back to the first guy in my friend group to get married when I was 21. I thought about telling him I shan't be able to attend as I will be out of the country on business. But I don't know if that would have worked because he knew I didn't have a job that would take me out of the country on business at the time. And also, I was his roommate. So that would have been a little awkward. He's walking out the door to the wedding and I'm sitting on the couch and I'm supposed to be in Morocco. 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
21: 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In Oak Creek this afternoon, very warm and sunny, the high 93, clear tonight, 63, another very warm day tomorrow, mostly sunny, 95. In Chino Valley this afternoon, up to 94 and sunny, clear tonight, 63. And in Flagstaff, it'll be a sunny afternoon, very warm, the high 89, the record is 94. It'll be clear tonight, 53, 91 tomorrow, mainly sunny, slight chance of an afternoon thunderstorm.
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0: Steely Dan with Reelin' in the Years. An all-time great song there. And you know who loves that song? Led Zeppelin guitarist Jimmy Page. Jimmy Page has said that his favorite guitar solo ever is the guitar solo from Steely Dan's Reelin' in the Years. And Jimmy Page is a guy who would know a thing or two about guitar solos. I would take his opinion very seriously on the matter.
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0: Ryan Adams with Cuts Like a Knife. There's a new theory in dating called goblintimacy. So instead of showing up as your best and most polished self, as people do on a first date, you're supposed to show up as your truest self to see if you're really compatible. I don't hate it as a theory. I don't know if I could do it, though. Because, I mean, you want to be your best self on a date still. I mean, you want to look your best and everything. I can't imagine showing up on a date in, like, raggedy old sweatpants and a t-shirt with marinara stains down the front. Take it or leave it, baby. I don't know if people are going quite that far with it, but yeah, I don't know. I don't know about that one.
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23: From the 96.7 The Wolf Weather Center, here's your northern Arizona weather. In Oak Creek this afternoon, very warm and sunny. The high 93, clear tonight 63. Another very warm day tomorrow, mostly sunny 95. In Chino Valley this afternoon, up to 94 and sunny, clear tonight 63. And in Flagstaff, it'll be a sunny afternoon, very warm. The high 89, the record is 94. It'll be clear tonight 53. 91 tomorrow, mainly sunny, slight chance of an afternoon thunderstorm.
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0: Dan here. I hope your week's off to a great start. Right now we have the Eagles, Hotel California.

0: Motley Crue with Girls, Girls, Girls, a band that begins their summer tour on Saturday. They're also a band, by the way, that said in 2014 or 2015, I think it was, that they were retiring from touring. And they made such a big deal about it. They swore up and down that this was the last tour for Motley Crue. This is the last go-around. You won't see us again. We have signed documents. The documents have been notarized. No more Motley Crue. And I was saying on the air at the time that I think we'll see them in a few years. And lo and behold, about 3 years later, they were like, surprise. So I'm cool with it because it makes me feel smart.
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0: Tom Petty with Mary Jane's Last Dance on 96.7 The Wolf. And did you know we have a shortage in whey protein? So whey protein is a byproduct of cheese making, and it's what goes in protein powders and shakes to add the protein, except manufacturers are now putting it in everything to add protein, so there's a shortage. And I'm kind of wondering if we're going to have a black market for it now. Guys are going to be behind gyms selling bags of powder. The cops will roll up to bust everybody, then realize it's whey protein. The cops will be like, do you guys realize this stuff is legal? Just go to the store, man. 96.7 The Wolf invites you to check out Sammy Hagar's Top Rock Countdown. 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

0: Van Halen with Oh Pretty Woman on 96.7 The Wolf. And Van Halen would have been affected by a candy change. So M&M's is getting rid of artificial colors and dyes. And part of that is they're not going to have the brown ones anymore. Now, Van Halen famously had a rider for concerts that would ask for bowls of M&M's with the brown ones removed. And they said that was to make sure that the promoters were really being detail-oriented and reading the entire thing. Now, they wouldn't be able to do that. They'd have to ask for a different color M&M to be gone. Or they'd have to switch to Skittles or something. 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I don't know if they have a favorite M&M color. 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

0: The Eagles, a peaceful, easy feeling. And now that we're officially in summer, it's hot dog season. It's estimated Americans eat 7 billion hot dogs during the summer. I always go for hot dogs when I'm at a barbecue if I don't trust the cook all that much. Because I love a good burger, but a radically undercooked or overcooked burger is going to be terrible for different reasons. I feel like a hot dog is pretty forgiving. As long as you heat it through, it's really going to be pretty good.
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ZZ Top with Sharp Dressed Man. And there was a big change internationally. Some big news around the world. I want to tell you about that in a few minutes. Right now it's Heart with Crazy on You.

0: The police who don't stand so close to me. And British Prime Minister Keir Starmer announced he's stepping down. So the UK is going to have their sixth prime minister in 7 years. Their system is crazy to me. The way prime ministers can just be fired like that. I do kind of wonder if that's why there's such a firing happy culture. Because I watch some of the British soccer and they fire coaches like it's a reflex. Guy loses two games. They're like, get out. I wonder if that's why. They can fire the British Prime Minister at a moment's notice. 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
19: 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In Flagstaff, a very warm evening, clear and comfortable low overnight. Tonight, the low 53. Tomorrow, mostly sunny and very warm. Slight chance for mid or late afternoon thunderstorm. High tomorrow, 91. The record is 93. In Sedona, clear tonight, 64. Up to 98, mainly sunny tomorrow. And in Prescott, 63. The low tonight, clear. Mainly sunny, very warm tomorrow. High 97.
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0: Dan here. Hope you're having a great Monday. And right now we have BTO. You ain't seen nothing yet.

0: Bon Jovi with Bad Medicine. And John Bon Jovi said just a couple days ago that he's now fully recovered from his vocal cord surgery. So that's a surgery he had several years ago. And he's actually said that if he had known it was going to be so involved with the recovery process, he might not have done it. He might have just said, all right, I'm good, and then called it a career. But it's been a long rehab for John Bon Jovi, and he said his voice is now fully back.
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0: 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And The Wolf invites you to check out Sammy Hagar's Top Rock Countdown. 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But then even when it comes to songs, sometimes he has massive hits that you would expect. 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
2: In the NBA with Giannis Antetokounmpo in the center of trade rumors, Antetokounmpo himself posted on social media just moments ago, quote, "God, I trusted you at the beginning, and I will continue to trust you throughout," unquote. Elsewhere, the Dallas Mavericks are hiring national championship-winning Michigan head coach Dusty May as their new head coach. At the World Cup in Philadelphia right now, France has a 1-0 halftime lead over Iraq on a Kylian Mbappe goal in the 14th minute, his third goal of the tournament. However, a short time ago, fans were just asked to seek shelter in the stadium due to a thunderstorm.